Hey, getting the show started with a little Tom Petty, and Tom Petty in the news, at least his estate is. I'll get to that when we wrap up this long set that rolls on with REO Speedwagon.

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0: where their eyes gazed at the heavens. Wheel in the Sky Journey. It's Tim Jeffries. Played some Tom Petty just a bit ago. A new Tom Petty box set is on the way. That's the news. Origins, it's called. 70, 71 through 78 will be released on November 6th, celebrating the 50th anniversary of the Heartbreakers. No Sleep Till L.A. is a 12-track collection of rarities that, according to a press release, documents the years between Mudcrutch's earliest recordings and the formation of the Heartbreakers. It's Petty's search for the right players, the right sound. You know, Tom's been gone since 2017, but I get the feeling he and his estate pretty much kept everything that they recorded. And who knows how much longer we have of Tom Petty releases coming out.
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3: From the Cromwell Media Weather Center, tonight, partly cloudy with a low near 72. Wind becomes south around 5 miles per hour after midnight. Thursday, a 20% chance of showers before 10 a.m. Mostly sunny with a high near 92. Heat index up to 100. Thursday night, a 30% chance of showers after 4 a.m., increasing clouds with a low near 69. Friday, a 30% chance of showers before 1 p.m., mostly cloudy, then becoming sunny with a high near 90. And that's the latest from Cromwell Media.
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5: 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Before police arrived, a white male suspect broke through the front plexiglass door and entered the business. There was no cash on site. The suspect did, however, steal three sodas before leaving the building. The suspect then fled east on foot. Surveillance video was obtained and police are asking anyone who may recognize the suspect to come forward. The suspect was wearing a System of a Down band shirt pulled over his face. He was also wearing gray sweatpants, white socks, and black sandals. A photo of the suspect can be viewed on the Crime Stoppers website. If you have any information regarding this burglary, you can submit an anonymous tip through Crime Stoppers at 217-423-TIPS.
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0: And working overtime. Let's not forget that. Joan Jett, too, in that set with some faces, as I promised. It's Tim Jeffries. Metallica's announced shows in 2027. We'll get to that after we kick off another long set with the Starship next.
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9: Good evening and happy Wednesday, Central Illinois. I'm meteorologist Ben Whitney, and here's a look at your forecast from the WAND Weather Center. We've had a cloudy day out there across Central Illinois, and that'll continue to be the theme as we head overnight tonight. There'll also be the chance for a few isolated, scattered pockets of shower activity, though mainly south of the I-72 corridor for our southern hometowns, but it'll be a warm one across all of the area this evening. Those overnight lows only down around 72 degrees tonight, and it'll be hot and cloudy tomorrow with those highs back in the low 90s.
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0: band that's always got a plan. Metallica's just announced tour dates for 2027. In the Round at the 50-yard line, scheduled to begin May 8th in Vancouver, with concerts all around the United States, visiting in a mix of NFL and CFL stadiums, colleges, and the home of both men and women's soccer teams. So all stadium shows on the 50-yard line In the Round for Metallica in 2027.
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10: Fox News, I'm Carmen Roberts. The man President Trump nominated as chairman of the Federal Reserve votes along with the rest of the FOMC to raise interest rates for the first time in 3 years.
11: Inflation remains elevated.
10: Fed Chair Kevin Warsh.
11: The FOMC decided to raise the target range for the federal funds rate by a quarter of a percentage point to 3.75% to 4%.
10: Well, President Trump is not happy, posting online that interest rates should be 1% or less. Meantime, he is heading to Gastonia, North Carolina, to campaign for RNC Chair Michael Whatley in his race for the U.S. Senate.
12: The White House says President Trump will be focusing on restoring law and order while campaigning for Whatley here in his hometown, as crime and public safety have been focal points of Whatley's campaign.
10: Fox's Madeline Scarpino. 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

0: Great riff from Joe Walsh, live in the Fast Lane. It's Jim Jeffries with Sammy Hagar on the way. Some Stones, too, speaking of great riffs. And police in New Jersey said there is no tiger on the loose in Jackson, despite a viral video on social media that prompted numerous 911 calls. There's a moral to this story. The Jackson Police Department said Tuesday night that officials are aware of a video circulating online claiming a tiger is on the loose near Six Flags Great Adventure. However, Six Flags confirmed that all of its animals are safe and accounted for, leaving me with the conclusion that, of course, you can't always believe everything you see or hear on social media, especially in the age of AI.
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2: From the Cromwell Media Weather Center, tonight, partly cloudy with a low near 72. Wind becomes south around 5 miles per hour after midnight. Thursday, a 20% chance of showers before 10 a.m. Mostly sunny with a high near 92. Heat index up to 100. Thursday night, a 30% chance of showers after 4 a.m., increasing clouds with a low near 69. Friday, a 30% chance of showers before 1 p.m., mostly cloudy, then becoming sunny with a high near 90. And that's the latest from Cromwell Media.
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0: Talking about hot riffs, Rolling Stones and Brown Sugar. Sammy Hagar before that. Your pal Tim Jeffries bringing you some Whitesnake and some Cars. Stand by, we'll get to that next.
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8: Good evening and happy Wednesday, Central Illinois. I'm meteorologist Ben Whitney, and here's a look at your forecast from the WAND Weather Center. We've had a cloudy day out there across Central Illinois, and that'll continue to be the theme as we head overnight tonight. There'll also be the chance for a few isolated, scattered pockets of shower activity, though mainly south of the I-72 corridor for our southern hometowns, but it'll be a warm one across all of the area this evening. Those overnight lows only down around 72 degrees tonight, and it'll be hot and cloudy tomorrow with those highs back in the low 90s.
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0: best friend's girl, but she used to be mine. Aerosmith is coming up as we kick off yet again another long set. We'll include some Def Leppard, so you'll definitely want to stick around for that next.
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0: Carrying on with Kansas with Tim Jeffries. You know, played some Queen just a bit ago. Brian May of Queen says he was creating a Queen avatar show, but ultimately decided to halt the work because of his concern using AI. You know, we're talking about shows like the Dio hologram show or ABBA's Voyage Residency. They've garnered a mix of criticism and praise. However, during a recent conversation, Brian May revealed that he started work on a similar concept for Queen, but then backed off because you can't do it without a massive use of AI, and he has all kinds of concerns about the consequences of using too much AI. So maybe down the road, but no Queen avatar show in the near future.
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6: From the Cromwell Media Weather Center, Thursday, a 20% chance of showers before 10 in the morning. Mostly sunny, high near 92. Heat index up to 100. Light wind becoming north-northwest 5 to 7 miles per hour. Thursday night, 30% chance of showers after 4 in the morning. Increasing clouds, low around 69. Friday, 30% chance of showers before 1 in the afternoon. Mostly cloudy, then sunny, high near 90. Friday night, partly cloudy, low around 70. And that's the latest from Cromwell Media.
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0: Bob Seger, a little rock and roll story about his career up until that point. Rock and roll never forgets. It's Tim Jeffries. How about a little Supertramp? We'll get that for you. Some Bon Jovi too. Stand by.
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4: 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Before police arrived, a white male suspect broke through the front plexiglass door and entered the business. There was no cash on site. The suspect did, however, steal three sodas before leaving the building. The suspect then fled east on foot. Surveillance video was obtained and police are asking anyone who may recognize the suspect to come forward. The suspect was wearing a System of a Down band shirt pulled over his face. He was also wearing gray sweatpants, white socks, and black sandals. A photo of the suspect can be viewed on the Crime Stoppers website. 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
7: Good evening and happy Wednesday, Central Illinois. I'm meteorologist Ben Whitney, and here's a look at your forecast from the WAND Weather Center. We've had a cloudy day out there across Central Illinois, and that'll continue to be the theme as we head overnight tonight. There will also be the chance for a few isolated, scattered pockets of shower activity, though mainly south of the I-72 corridor for our southern hometowns. But it'll be a warm one across all of the area this evening. Those overnight lows only down around 72 degrees tonight, and it'll be hot and cloudy tomorrow with those highs back in the low 90s.
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0: song reminds me I got to call in a prescription. How about you? I guess it's, yeah, as we get into seasonal changes, my allergies, and like I got this kind of asthma thing. Never even noticed it until the seasons start changing. All of a sudden, oh my God, I'm wheezing. Oh, enough about me. How about we kick off another long set with a little Heart? I got that for you. Guns N' Roses, too.
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0: Give me all your loving, some hugs and kisses too. It's Tim Jeffries, got some Rush and Metallica in a bit. Dolly Parton's smiling face will be gracing cornfields across the U.S. and Canada this fall. Some 20 farms have carved out large corn mazes in honor of the late country music icon, actor, and philanthropist to raise money for her Imagine Library that provides free books to children. The project was underway before her passing, and she gave it the green light. She'll be immortalized in corn mazes located from Alabama to California, Ohio to Texas, and two Canadian provinces.
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5: From the Cromwell Media Weather Center, Thursday, a 20% chance of showers before 10 in the morning. Mostly sunny, high near 92. Heat index up to 100. Light wind becoming north-northwest 5 to 7 miles per hour. Thursday night, 30% chance of showers after 4 in the morning. Increasing clouds, low around 69. Friday, 30% chance of showers before 1 in the afternoon. Mostly cloudy, then sunny, high near 90. Friday night, partly cloudy, low around 70. And that's the latest from Cromwell Media.
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0: Always good to play a little 10 years after Alvin Lee and his big red guitar. I got some Tesla and some money, Eddie Money that is, on the way next.
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7: Good evening and happy Wednesday, Central Illinois. I'm meteorologist Ben Whitney, and here's a look at your forecast from the WAND Weather Center. We've had a cloudy day out there across Central Illinois, and that'll continue to be the theme as we head overnight tonight. There'll also be the chance for a few isolated, scattered pockets of shower activity, though mainly south of the I-72 corridor for our southern hometowns, but it'll be a warm one across all of the area this evening. Those overnight lows only down around 72 degrees tonight, and it'll be hot and cloudy tomorrow with those highs back in the low 90s.
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0: shaking with a money man. A man who's one of the hardest working guys, constantly working, had something to do with the fact he wanted to support his family. Six kids, he and his wife, and six loving kids. It was quite a... I remember seeing him at a concert once, and this big white stretch limo pulled up, and Eddie got out, and his wife, and like six kids. Let's take the guys on the road. We're going to the fair. That'll do it for me, Tim Jeffries. Always fun hanging with you. And we'll catch you back on the radio tomorrow night, leaving with music from Van Halen next.
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0: Ooh, and the worms ate into his brain. Floyd from The Wall with Mud. I caught a great photo of David Gilmour with his wife Polly at the UK premiere of the new film on Oasis called Don't Look Back in Anger. Polly writes the majority of David Gilmour's tunes, like on the Division Bell, A Momentary Lapse of Reason, and his new stuff, you know, Teamwork's the Dream Work. Way to go, David Gilmour and Polly. The Guess Who, they're coming up. Author on Def Lep and Autograph, they're next.
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3: From the Cromwell Media Weather Center, Thursday, a 20% chance of showers before 10 in the morning. Mostly sunny, high near 92. Heat index up to 100. Light wind becoming north-northwest 5 to 7 miles per hour. Thursday night, 30% chance of showers after 4 in the morning. Increasing clouds, low around 69. Friday, 30% chance of showers before 1 in the afternoon. Mostly cloudy, then sunny, high near 90. Friday night, partly cloudy, low around 70. And that's the latest from Cromwell Media.
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0: What a great one from the Guess Who. No sugar tonight. The Guess Who wrapped up their tour last month. Wow, what a show. What a tour. Burton Cummings and Randy Bachman back together. They even rocked BTO classics. Maybe they'll add more shows and do some more touring coming up. You never know. You know Tom Petty is coming up. I'll throw on Foreigner and Pearl Jam. They're next.
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5: Good evening and happy Wednesday, Central Illinois. I'm meteorologist Ben Whitney, and here's a look at your forecast from the WAND Weather Center. We've had a cloudy day out there across Central Illinois, and that'll continue to be the theme as we head overnight tonight. There'll also be the chance for a few isolated, scattered pockets of shower activity, though mainly south of the I-72 corridor for our southern hometowns, but it'll be a warm one across all of the area this evening. Those overnight lows only down around 72 degrees tonight, and it'll be hot and cloudy tomorrow with those highs back in the low 90s.
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0: Jukebox hero, Foreigner with Mud. They are the ultimate jukebox heroes, always rocking a tour. They were supposed to be done with their tour now, but now they're going into 2027 with more shows. Way to go, Foreigner. Keep on rocking, you jukebox heroes. Hey, George Thorogood, he's coming up, author on Faith No More. And Tom Petty's on deck, too.
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0: Right on the BOC, Burning For You with Mud. The Scorpions in that set. The Scorpions rocking 60 years of Scorpions greatness. They postponed a few shows in 2026, right toward the end of the year, but back in action in 2027. Way to go, Scorpions, and happy anniversary. Styx, they're coming up. I'll throw on Dio and Mountains on deck, too.
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5: From the Cromwell Media Weather Center, Thursday, a 20% chance of showers before 10. Mostly sunny, high near 92, heat index up to 100. North-northwest wind 5 to 7 miles per hour. Thursday night, 30% chance of showers after 4. Increasing clouds, low around 69. Friday, 30% chance of showers before 1. Mostly cloudy, then sunny, high near 90. Friday night, partly cloudy, low around 70. And that's the latest from Cromwell Media.
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0: What a great one from Tommy Shaw and Styx and the Renegade with Mud Mountain in that set with the OG Cowbell Classic. Everybody forgets that's the OG Cowbell Classic. Mississippi Queen. More cowbell all the way on that one. Hey, Bob Seger's coming up. I'll throw on Green Day and The Top. They're next.
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4: Good evening, Central Illinois. I'm meteorologist Ben Whitney, and here's a look at your forecast from the WEND Weather Center. A few scattered showers continue to make their way across the area here as we head into the very early morning hours of your Thursday, mainly south of our I-72 corridor. A lot of us stay dry, not just tonight, but really throughout much of our Thursday as well. Those overnight lows finishing up around 72 degrees for Central Illinois. It'll be another hot and humid one for Thursday, though. Partly cloudy skies with the chance for a few rounds of showers in the evenings, highs in the low 90s.
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6: Rumors spreading around in that Texas town. About to check outside the games. And you know what I'm talking about. 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

0: Green Day and the Time of Your Life with Mudd. It is that great time of year. The new fall season is on with all the holidays almost here. Back to back to back. Go rock the new fall season because, of course, it will rock. Van Halen, they're coming up. I'll throw on Alice in Chains and Bob Seger's on deck as well.
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0: Come on, Moni Moni, Billy Idol with Mud Mud. What a year for Billy Idol in the class of 2026 in the Rock and Roll Hall of Fame. Plus, his rock doc is out on the tube, which is really great, called Billy Idol Should Be Dead. Check it out. You will dig Rolling Stones. They're coming up. Author on AC/DC and SRV is on deck, too.
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4: From the Cromwell Media Weather Center, Thursday, a 20% chance of showers before 10. Mostly sunny, high near 92, heat index up to 100. North-northwest wind 5 to 7 miles per hour. Thursday night, 30% chance of showers after 4. Increasing clouds, low around 69. Friday, 30% chance of showers before 1. Mostly cloudy, then sunny, high near 90. Friday night, partly cloudy, low around 70. And that's the latest from Cromwell Media.
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0: I know it's only rock and roll, but we like it. We like it. We love it. Yes, we do. Rolling Stones with Mud. I love their brand new album called Foreign Tongues with 14 amazing new tunes. A cool looking album cover, and the Stones talking about rocking a tour coming up in 2027. Come on, Stones, make it happen. Hey, Def Lepp, they're coming up. Author on Floyd. And Aerosmith, they're on deck too.
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4: Good evening, Central Illinois. I'm meteorologist Ben Whitney, and here's a look at your forecast from the WEND Weather Center. A few scattered showers continue to make their way across the area here as we head into the very early morning hours of your Thursday, mainly south of our I-72 corridor. A lot of us stay dry, not just tonight, but really throughout much of our Thursday as well. Those overnight lows finishing up around 72 degrees for Central Illinois. It'll be another hot and humid one for Thursday, though. Partly cloudy skies with the chance for a few rounds of showers in the evenings, highs in the low 90s.
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0: Lloyd from The Wall. You got to run like hell. Run like hell. Walk like hell. Do something, as all the holidays will be here back to back to back, and all the food, all the candy binging. Time to run and walk like hell. Just get in shape and feel great. Heart, they're coming up. Author on Lita Ford and Ozzy together, and Def Leppard, they're next.
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0: Oh, I know you can feel it in the air tonight. Phil Collins with Mud in the Class of 2026 in the Rock and Roll Hall of Fame. You know, that whole show induction ceremony and concert will be from Los Angeles mid-November. Then it will replay on the tube toward the end of the year. Maybe Phil will sing a tune or two. You never know. You know, Queen, they're coming up. Author on Skid Row and Santana, they're next.
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5: From the Cromwell Media Weather Center, Thursday, a 20% chance of showers before 10. Mostly sunny, high near 92, heat index up to 100. Winds light, becoming north-northwest 5 to 7 miles per hour. Thursday night, 30% chance of showers after 4. Increasing clouds, low around 69. Friday, 30% chance of showers before 1. Mostly cloudy, then sunny, high near 90. Friday night, partly cloudy, low around 70. And that's the latest from Cromwell Media.
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0: Hey, yo, get on your bike and ride. Queen with Mud Skid Row. And that said, I remember you. The former lead of Skid Row, Sebastian Bach, is now in lead control of the legendary Twisted Sister on their 50th anniversary tour as D is ill. Get well soon, D and Sebastian. Go rock that tour. Boston, they're coming up. I'll throw on the Foo Fighters and The Who. They're on deck, too.
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4: Good evening, Central Illinois. I'm meteorologist Ben Whitney, and here's a look at your forecast from the WEND Weather Center. A few scattered showers continue to make their way across the area here as we head into the very early morning hours of your Thursday, mainly south of our I-72 corridor. A lot of us stay dry, not just tonight, but really throughout much of our Thursday as well. Those overnight lows finishing up around 72 degrees for Central Illinois. It'll be another hot and humid one for Thursday, though. Partly cloudy skies with the chance for a few rounds of showers in the evenings, highs in the low 90s.
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0: Yeah, the Foos, the Foo Fighters, in times like these with Mud, the Bloody Ooh for You in that set from Who By Numbers. Now, Who By Numbers will be in box set form coming out October the 30th. A bunch of remastered cuts and unreleased cuts, Blu-ray stuff and all kinds of photos, a beautiful looking box set. Wow, just in time. Happy, happy holidays. Hey, the top, they're coming up. I'll throw on Nirvana and Boston. They're on deck too.
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6: Hi, I'm Jerry Hinkle, and here's your local tidbit. 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It was moved in 1962 to its current location, and it's listed on the National Register of Historic Places. 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

0: Yeah, Journey with the love and touch and squeeze in with Mud. Journey getting ready to wrap up their final Frontier Tour at home in San Francisco, November the 28th. That's it for Journey. Jonathan Cain says the OG version of Journey will be there. We'll find out pretty soon if that actually does go down. Hey, David Bowie is coming up, author on Van Halen. And the Clash are next.
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5: From the Cromwell Media Weather Center, Thursday will be mostly sunny and hot, with a high near 95. The heat index could reach 101. Winds will be from the south-southwest at 5 to 8 miles per hour, becoming north in the morning. Thursday night will be partly cloudy with a low around 69 and a slight chance of showers and thunderstorms. Friday will be mostly sunny with a high near 90 and a chance of morning showers and thunderstorms. And that's the latest from Cromwell Media.
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0: David Bowie, Space Oddity, or Ground Control to Major Tom with Mud. That's what the tune should actually be called, because that's what we all call the tune, right? No one says, oh, Space Oddity. We say Ground Control to Major Tom, right? Hey, Kenny Wayne's coming up, author on Kiss and Metallica. They're on deck, too.
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4: Good evening, Central Illinois. I'm meteorologist Ben Whitney, and here's a look at your forecast from the WEND Weather Center. A few scattered showers continue to make their way across the area here as we head into the very early morning hours of your Thursday, mainly south of our I-72 corridor. A lot of us stay dry, not just tonight, but really throughout much of our Thursday as well. Those overnight lows finishing up around 72 degrees for Central Illinois. It'll be another hot and humid one for Thursday, though. Partly cloudy skies with the chance for a few rounds of showers in the evenings, highs in the low 90s.
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0: Yow Kiss in Detroit Rock City with my Detroit does rock, a whole renaissance with that city. Man, so many cool things happen in Detroit. Plus, the pizza's pretty good too, right? Hey, Supertramp, they're coming up. I'll throw on John Mellencamp and Kenny Wayne's on deck too.
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2: Never Liked the Rain by Randy Travis?
1: No, free beer.
3: I Never Liked the Rain by Clint Black.
1: Too many words.
4: Steve. The Rain by Clint Black?
1: No, it's anybody's game.
5: Maitland.
1: Never Black Clint Rain.
3: Free beer.
1: No,
3: Hot Wings.
1: Free beer. Maitland.
3: Clint Black. Never Black.
1: Maitland.
3: Like the Rain.
1: Yes.
3: That was a fine round, everyone.
1: Well, his done. Voice does something to the back of my brain that I like.
3: Really?
1: Yeah.
6: Something to the front of my britches.
1: Yeah, I know. That's why I dedicated that clue to you. You little slut.
4: That's the song. That's the title. My Britches by Clint Rain.
1: You go Clint Black, you never go back.
3: What are those little signs somebody might give you where you go, oh, they're pretty intelligent? Like, not that they look dumb otherwise, but you don't really know about someone. And then they do something where you're like, oh, only smart people do it that way. Steve, you said something immediately came to mind.
4: Yes.
3: Is it like Hot Wings did? Something about your own behavior that makes you seem smart? Or is
4: no.
3: it...
4: No.
3: No, okay.
4: Tying knots.
3: Like real knots?
4: Real knots.
3: Not like where you're like, I'll just run this through here a bunch of times and nobody will ever get this free.
4: Just keep tying it. Keep tying it. No, if you can... tie those knots where it's like, you know, the knot slides and you're able to loosen it up.
2: It's like the
4: adjust.
2: Double loop hook shank or whatever. You know, they all have names. And you go, I mean, I know how to tie my shoes.
4: Yep.
2: Yeah. And I know how to, I know like two knots.
4: Yeah. If you can tie knots, I instantly think that you're a genius.
3: Yeah. Because generally then they also know the explicit purposes and the remedy to get it.
4: You need a midshipman's knot.
2: Yeah, it's true. Yeah, I can, like, whatever my shoes are and, like, a slip knot, like a rudimentary slip knot. I can do that.
4: Oh, I can't even do that.
3: Yeah, what a wizard.
4: Yeah, I can just keep tying.
2: just keep
4: doing the same thing over and over again.
3: So if it's a knot, I tie it like a shoe, and then I release it. If I want it to be semi-permanent, I double knot it. And if I want it to be permanent, I just keep squaring that thing.
4: Just keep wrapping it around. Maybe bust out a zip tie or two.
3: Pretty soon, the knot itself is 6 inches long.
4: Yeah.
2: Mm-hmm.
3: Just a rat king of twine. Anything come to mind for anybody else?
1: I think when people can pack really well, whether it's a suitcase or packing all the suitcases in the car, and then make it fit where it's like, oh, that's perfect. Mm. Like, you play Tetris well.
4: Tetris style, like, yeah.
1: Yeah, real life Tetris.
2: Yeah.
3: Yeah.
1: I love that. Always impressed.
3: And some of that's... some of the stuff that we'll probably mention here is a bit brain makeup, because some people, their brain is naturally like, they're okay with just shoving it in there and things being a little haphazard.
2: Yeah,
3: but they might be smart in other ways. But I'm with you. That is a skill. How long do you have any?
2: No, now I'm stuck thinking about that, about packing. And you get good at that when you do a lot of cross country moves or moves to and from college. Yep. I got super good at packing the car. Like, you could get an inordinate amount of stuff in a small car. And you go, I don't know how I just did that, but I'm really, really pleased with myself.
3: We were not good at it when we shared a truck to move to Knoxville, and we had to spend 45 minutes getting the handlebar of your motorcycle out of the dresser drawer where it punched through in the ride.
4: Oh, no.
2: Well, yeah, the motorcycle was a real game changer for packing, because it's not a good shape for packing.
3: Nope.
2: It really lacks that basic square or rectangle that you're looking for.
3: We were in trouble on the back of that truck.
2: That was no fun.
3: All of us.
2: That was the trip that I also had to jam a crowbar into the bottom of my file cabinet to pry the door open. Mm-hmm. that was a rough trip. And it was 100 degrees and 102% humidity. Remember, we were
3: and you had just found out that the apartment you were moving into had the thinnest walls ever when you had sneezed and someone in the apartment next door said, God bless you.
2: Yeah.
3: It's a bad sign.
2: You could hear regular conversation. Also, my apartment was wet when I got in there because they had cleaned the carpets, but it was really humid, so it was wet for another month.
3: Maitland, any come to mind for you?
5: I think people who are really good at holding a conversation with a stranger, like, just naturally you pass by them and you think, do you know that person?
3: Yeah.
5: I think that is a sign of somebody who's really, really smart, just because they kind of have that extra little step in their brain that makes it so that they don't just talk about themselves. I feel like there's always times where somebody's asking you about yourself, but then you forget, and what about you? in a way that feels natural.
7: Right.
2: Yeah.
7: Where it's not, it's like they didn't, you don't, doesn't feel like they just took a Dale Carnegie course the week before.
5: Right.
7: Now say their name and ask about them.
4: Yeah.
7: Maitland, what do you enjoy?
5: Yeah.
4: I always feel like I have a good 30 seconds of conversation. And once we get past that, I am just floundering. I have no idea.
2: Yeah, that's all.
7: What's your go-to, Steve?
4: Usually the standard go-to. Oh, what's your name? Where are you from? What do you do?
7: Yeah.
4: And once I get through that, if it's not something that I can relate to in any way, or if
7: they say, my name is Tim and I'm an accountant.
4: Right, exactly. I don't have.
5: I don't have a follow up.
4: Yeah,
7: I need a wild card.
4: There's nothing against accountants or anything, but I don't have any common ground with that.
7: Yeah.
4: So you do taxes? That's cool. April must be busy for you.
5: Yeah.
4: Right. Yeah. At the end.
7: Text from the Upper Peninsula. Farmers, never met a dumb one. Yeah, I think.
1: Yeah.
2: I've met a couple dumb farmers.
7: I mean, I've met some that were dumber than the other ones, and some, okay, there's never been a farmer that was successful that was dumb.
2: Okay, I'll give you that.
7: Because that, I mean, you have to know a lot of things. You have to have a business sense. You have to be able to fix your own equipment. You have to understand crops and rotations and all of the various chemicals or the natural stuff.
4: Weather. Mm-hmm. Like, just, so much of that.
2: I think that with anybody who's super mechanical, like the mechanic that I have been working with for the last year with a car and stuff, like, you know, or my brother-in-law is also like one of those guys that can just look at anything that's ever been machined and know exactly how it works, whether he's ever seen one like it or not. He can take any part, take it apart, put it back together, no problem. If you said, change the spark plugs, I'd go, oh, man. Okay, YouTube, help me out here. Right? Like, maybe.
7: Text from the Tri-Cities in Washington. Something that makes me immediately think someone is very smart is when everyone else is freaking out and they speak calmly and clearly and remain cool under pressure.
1: Mm-hmm.
2: Yeah.
1: Yeah, I love that.
7: That's pretty good.
4: Mm-hmm. Yeah. Everyone's losing their mind and they have that checklist in their mind of like, okay, well, in this situation we do. Step one, you check this, you do this.
7: What? I don't know about this one, this text. Someone who knows a few words in multiple languages.
2: Like, when you say a few, do you mean, like, literally a few? Like, five? I know agua means water.
7: Yeah.
2: Like, that's...
7: And si vous plaît is please.
1: I mean, it is a little skill to know a little bit. I agree with that. If somebody's like, oh, yeah, I can say, like, thank you in every language. Or I can say thank you in 10 languages.
7: Yeah.
1: Okay, yeah, I want to hear that. I love that. Or if you know how to say, hey, how are you? Or hey, my name is, or a mixture of all of those and a handful of languages. I don't think you're brilliant, but it makes me think you're a little smarter.
7: You've at least have made your world a little bigger.
1: Yeah. Like talking about people who can fix cars and farmers, I feel like that's not like a little skill to me. When I walk into somebody's house and they got 100 plants that are all thriving, that's a little skill because that's a house plant, you know, and that's something a lot of people really struggle with.
7: Yeah. People always act like it's no big deal. Yeah, like if you go to a place or you buy a plant or whatever, they're like, yeah, just give it a little water once a month. Dead.
1: Yeah.
7: Dead.
1: Yeah. I also think if you tie your shoelaces really cool, you know, when you're in high school and those people who could do like the crazy shoelace ties.
5: Bar laces.
1: Whatever that means.
4: Oh,
1: yeah. Exactly.
4: Yeah, where they just go straight across.
1: Yeah.
4: Oh. Yeah.
1: Like, how did you do that?
4: Mm-hmm.
1: See, Free Beer, you don't even know. And that's a little skill that I bet anybody could look on YouTube. And I've never even looked it up because I immediately want like that person to know. You're brilliant in my mind.
7: You
1: want to
7: see me look at you like you're a genius, like you're some sort of wizard? Start doing a lot of keyboard shortcuts.
1: Yes.
7: If you're beyond like Control C and Control V, I'm like, whoa.
4: Yes, I'm a genius then.
7: Is that a new keyboard?
4: I have so many keyboard shortcuts.
7: You are.
4: This text,
7: anyone who knows the rules of chess to me is a genius.
4: Yep.
7: Really?
4: Yeah.
7: This is a really good one. A side of intelligence that I think is generally overrated is the ability to not know something, look it up, read about it, and then understand it. Have enough confidence in your ability to do that instead of just going,
1: Yeah.
7: What do you think of that?
2: I agree.
4: Yeah.
2: I mean, I think people who are curious are often more intelligent.
1: Yeah.
7: Yeah,
2: when you want to know how things work, or if you actually listen, you actually see, I think that's a sign of intelligence.
1: I think people who can walk on air, like that little trend that people can
7: whoa.
1: Do.
7: Whoa.
1: Oh. Like, how did you do that? Like,
7: I don't understand.
4: Smartest people in the world. Not,
1: but yeah, like, the how did you walk on air?
7: Maitland, you know what that is?
5: Mm-mm.
7: Howings?
2: Yeah, yeah. Oh, yeah.
7: I don't even know how to describe it without showing it.
4: Well, it's always like the person is standing in the middle filming, and then the person is like airwalking around them. Mm-hmm. It's usually.
7: But what is airwalking?
4: When you walk, but your feet don't touch the ground.
7: But they do.
4: But
1: yeah, they do. But it looks like you're gliding on air, and it's such a fluid movement that it really does look like your feet never touch the ground. It's almost like when people could make it look like they were stepping on a box and mm-hmm. then over.
7: Yeah. Yes.
1: Remember when we tried
7: yeah.
1: that? Oh, anybody God. Who can manipulate air? Like, are you serious?
4: Manipulate air.
7: So, okay, pilots and air walkers.
1: Yes.
4: It's basically Sailors. The opposite of moonwalking. Because moonwalking was backwards with your feet never leaving the ground. This is forward with your feet never touching the ground.
2: Yeah, where you've always got one foot and it looks like, yeah, it's a lot of, it's great leg control.
4: Yeah.
2: It really is.
4: Smartest people in the world.
2: Because you've
7: got to be able to. Will you show Maitland a video so she can have her mind blown?
2: I'm certain you've probably seen it.
5: Maybe.
2: At some point. But yeah, to be able to keep your foot like 3 inches off the ground and maintain that and then switch feet and do the same thing mm-hmm. so it looks like you're gliding is, that's good body control.
1: It is.
2: I think that anybody who can break down, like do the pop and lock
1: yeah.
2: stuff where you go, that's so much control.
7: But mm-hmm. I mean a genius.
5: Yeah, I don't think I've ever looked at people doing the pop and lock and been like, whoa, that's the smartest person I've ever seen.
7: I don't even think airwalking qualifies as a genius. It's somebody who's got a lot of time and coordination.
4: No, we've already said smartest people in the world.
2: I actually agree. I think I see that and I go, that's an impressive skill. I bet they're dumb because they spent all their time trying to learn how to do that and probably not learning simple division.
4: All right. I got
5: that one's not very good, though.
4: No, it's not. I'm everyone that I look up is just people trying to...
7: People failing to do it?
4: Yeah, people like saying, hey, what do I need to do to get better at airwalking?
2: Mm. Yeah, just go to TikTok or Instagram. They'll pop up at some point.
7: More on the way. It is the Free Beer and Otwig Show.
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10: From the Cromwell Media Weather Center, Thursday will be mostly sunny and hot, with a high near 95. The heat index could reach 101. Winds will be from the south-southwest at 5 to 8 miles per hour, becoming north in the morning. Thursday night will be partly cloudy with a low around 69 and a slight chance of showers and thunderstorms. Friday will be mostly sunny with a high near 90 and a chance of morning showers and thunderstorms. And that's the latest from Cromwell Media.
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0: This is a big fruit that grows on the ground. It's red and green. Red on the inside, green on the outside, has seeds. You spit them. The fruit. Hello?
1: Apple.
0: On the ground. It grows on the ground, stupid. It's green on the outside, red on the inside.
2: Now, back to your favorite idiots.
0: You spit the seeds. Jesus Christ.
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3: Are there professions that are creepy because they attract creepy people? Or are they creepy and then people become creepy once they have the chicken or the egg? Doesn't really matter. But what are the creepiest professions? Like, what's the first thing that comes to mind?
4: Taxidermist.
3: Taxidermist.
5: Mm-hmm. Anything in the funeral industry.
4: Yeah. A coroner.
5: Yeah.
3: You think so?
5: A mortician.
3: Just because they have a different view of death? Because they're more used to it?
5: No, because they have sex with dead bodies.
4: No. Exactly. Have you not seen The Undertaker or Paul Bearer?
3: First of all, those are silly characters from wrestling.
4: No, they're based on reality.
3: Even they didn't pretend that they had sex with dead people.
5: You don't know.
4: I don't know what they did.
3: But probably not.
4: Paul Bearer would have.
3: I don't think.
5: Oh, definitely.
3: I don't know.
5: That's a creep.
4: Yeah, he was a total creep.
3: But why is just if you run a funeral home, I think that shows great compassion. You're an undertaker still. Yeah, you have to deal with the dead body, but it's a very compassionate, loving job.
4: It can be.
3: But also it feels creepy. I know.
5: Stop trying to play devil's advocate. Stop defending those creeps.
6: It's same with crime scene cleanup crews. I think that's creepy.
7: Ooh, have you seen that video going around lately?
6: Yeah.
7: It popped up where somebody died in their hot tub.
6: Yeah.
7: And they were there for like 3 days. And the water of it is
6: oatmeal.
7: Red, and it has chunks in it.
4: Oh, it turned them into stew.
7: Because they were in like the Florida heat too, and they were in the hot tub that was still running and like on. The jets weren't running, but it was just hot. And hot.
4: Marinade.
3: And so like 103 degrees.
7: That
3: plus the regular heat
7: was such
3: plus
7: a shock.
3: The death.
7: Like scrolling upon that on my TikTok, where they basically said, "Yeah, it was human stew."
6: Yeah.
7: And then they did a detailed video of how they cleaned it up that I did watch.
6: Yeah. I don't necessarily think the people who are doing it are creepy people, but it is a creepy profession. Mm-hmm. You got to walk in and watch where somebody was, you know, murdered, mutilated, left for days, even if they passed peacefully, but, you know, they're elderly and didn't have families. Nobody checked on them for 30 days. And you got to clean that up. Oh, God, that is creepy to me. Like, do you put on music while you do it? You know, do you just sit in that weird?
4: Yeah, I bet you put in "Stuck in the Middle with You" by Steeler's Wheel.
6: Yeah.
3: No, I bet at some point, like those cleanup teams or whatever, but they do just pop in headphones, and it's just like anybody else when you're doing a job.
4: Yeah, I'm sure you get used to it after a while. It's like the first time I had to change cat litter, I threw up in my mouth a little bit, and now it doesn't really bother me that much because you know you do it enough and you get used to it. You know what to expect and
5: build up a tolerance.
4: Yeah. Changing a diaper, same thing. That's a creepy job. It's awful.
3: Steve, verification for you, wrestling related. They did run an ongoing theme for many years where The Undertaker's brother allegedly had sex with his dead valet girlfriend.
5: See?
4: Fact
5: right there.
4: Yeah, that's representative of the industry.
5: Uh-huh.
3: Strip club DJ, yeah.
4: Well, that's not really creepy. That's just a creep. Like, it's not creepy to be a DJ. But if you're at a strip club doing it, you're a creep.
5: Oh, our friend Andy was a strip club DJ. Total creep.
4: Yeah.
3: Which one?
8: Hey! Oh.
3: He was?
4: Welcome to coming to the stage, eh? Oh, man. She's like a teacher. Are you hot for a teacher?
5: Really? Love you, Andy. Yeah, he was for years.
3: Now I understand why my hair always stood up on the back of my neck when he was around.
4: Yeah.
3: Kelly, do you think you seem to make a face when Hot Wings was making a distinction between the creepy strip club DJ and their job, whereas not making the same distinction in some of those other cases?
6: Yeah, it's how you call the, like, it's creepy and he's a creep.
3: Yes.
6: Like, being a DJ, yes, at like a regular club is not creepy, but being a DJ who is DJing at a strip club is creepy.
3: Mm-hmm. But not because they're a creep, but because of where they DJ.
4: Yeah, playing music for people to enjoy is not in of itself creepy. It's just the person doing it is a creep. See, I think there is a distinction between that.
6: See, and I don't
3: know. So is the mortician a creep, or are they doing a creepy thing?
5: Both.
4: Both.
5: Yeah.
4: In that case,
3: very unfair to them. I would. Yeah. I will spend my time with the mortician way before I want to spend my time with strip club DJ.
5: We don't make the rules, all right?
3: You literally did make the rules.
5: These rules have been in place for a millennia.
3: Who made them?
4: I'm just explaining it
3: for
4: to you.
3: For millennia.
5: Yeah, Socrates.
4: Yeah, I believe
3: so. Socrates?
4: Yeah, I believe so, yes.
3: Are there any careers or professions that are creepy that at first glance they aren't? But if you really dig deep, like a librarian, always sitting and listening and watching people, checking what they read like Big Brother. That's a stretch to me.
5: The people who measure your inseam at Men's Warehouse, those guys are creeps.
3: Tailors?
5: Yep.
6: They do get to feel up people a lot.
3: Yeah, I mean, when they say left or right, asking how you hang, it's like, what? Just look.
5: Yeah, it's weird.
6: Just look.
4: That's even weirder. Uh-huh. They just look.
6: They're just staring right at your crotch.
3: They are when they have. Yeah, they're on a knee.
4: Measure the inseam. Now let me take a little step back and see where your little lump is.
3: They just do this. Give you a little flick.
5: Yeah.
3: That's it.
4: Mm-hmm. I don't know if you're a grower or a shower.
3: Why is a taxidermist?
4: Because they're dealing with dead animals. They have to gut the animals and then they stretch their skins over styrofoam. You don't think that's creepy?
5: And they get joy out of it.
4: They're like, hey, it's been a while why don't I take this raven that I found in my yard and let me pull its innards out and then I'm going to stretch it over this filling.
6: I can confirm.
5: Raven
6: filling. I know somebody who's a taxidermist. He's a creep.
3: Really?
6: Yeah, I don't talk to him. I know him by association. And every time I'm around him, I'm like, ugh, you're a creep.
4: Yeah.
6: And it is. It's weird. So he's like, I found a raccoon. And I'm like, why did you do that to that raccoon? Why did you need to do that?
3: They actually just found one and they turn it into a stuffed animal?
4: You know how you find out you're good at that? Because you're a creep who thinks, I want to play with dead animals.
6: Yeah. Mm-hmm.
4: And then eventually you might get good at it. But like, you have to be drawn to that.
5: Fact.
6: Yeah, because it's different if you have like one or two around your house because you went like wild game hunting and you got this crazy thing you killed done. And that's the type of taxidermist you are. But when you keep every deer you shoot and every raccoon you hit in your car and ducks and a fox and all the like, why do you have that much?
4: Yeah.
6: That's weird.
4: Yeah. Being surrounded by skins.
6: Ugh.
4: Hides is weird to me.
6: And being attached to them, that's weird to me.
4: Mm-hmm.
3: Maybe this is an alternate view. Text. My dad was a taxidermist, and when he died, he wanted to pass away in his cabin he built. So the week he was dying, every day a different animal showed up in some magical way. And on the last day, right after he passed away, I said a prayer, and an eagle flew down and swooped to the creek and took off into the sky, soaring majestically. He had a beautiful death.
6: Probably a pigeon. They just say that now.
4: So you're telling me that your dad was dying in a cabin and every day like a rabbit would come visit or a squirrel?
3: Yep. Or the snuggle bear with toilet paper?
5: Were they already taxidermied?
3: The bear?
6: Yeah, what if they were bringing in dead animals to the room? Look at this animal you murdered and then stuffed.
4: Was it like Elf on a Shelf? Like, were you moving it around?
5: Yeah.
4: Why are you
3: ruining this person's beautiful moment for their father?
6: Elk on a Shelf.
4: Because they shared.
5: Elk.
4: Because they shared. I
5: mean, it's going to have to be a big shelf.
6: You know an eagle did not swoop down into a river. You know that didn't happen.
3: It was a creek, Kelly.
6: Yeah, that didn't happen.
3: This text, why is Steve hanging around Men's Warehouse getting his inseam checked so often? Who's the creep here?
4: Oh, yeah. Patrons can be creeps too. Yeah.
3: Guy never buys any pants, but he always needs the size.
4: I like the hands of the guys at Joseph A. Bank better.
7: You know, I think that the sales associates at Buckle, that's a creepy job.
3: What?
7: They chase you around there because they work on commission too.
3: Yeah.
7: Based on like how much stuff they sell you. So like if they get you into a fitting room, you're locked in. You're there forever because they'll like look at the stuff that you bought and then try to gauge your style from there.
5: So they don't let you out?
7: They just keep bringing you things. Like, why don't you try this? Why don't you try this? These are on sale. Try this. We think you'd love this. And then you start looking at everything and you're like, this bitch is bringing me $75 t-shirts. Mm-hmm. What the hell?
4: That's the way they do it at the Buckle.
7: And so, yeah, it used to be a game in our local mall where it was, if you could walk into Buckle, go and be able to touch the back wall and make it out with nobody talking to you, you won.
4: Yeah, not easy.
3: I'm guessing today's the first day that Buckle associates have been labeled creepy.
5: No, I didn't realize they were so
3: maybe annoying and aggressive, but creepy.
7: It's creepy.
4: Yeah.
7: Why are you trying to lock me in a fitting room? What are you going to do to me?
4: Same with the Hot Topic people.
3: Text, overnight security guards at places that are essentially abandoned. You're just someone who enjoys hanging around in a place that's supposed to be haunted, and you probably treat yourself like an amusement park.
4: It might just like a job with solitude. I mean, who knows? But they're probably trying to find dead bodies to have sex with.
3: At every job where there's overnight security?
5: Yes.
4: Yeah. Probably. I said probably.
3: That's true. As long as you can do that.
4: Yeah.
5: Yeah. Some people are saying.
4: I mean, I didn't speak in an absolute. I just said probably.
3: Kind of hurting the feelings of a lot of people that know taxidermists. Hey, taxidermy isn't inherently creepy. Also,
4: it is.
3: They don't kill the animals or gut them. That's the hunter.
4: Well, sometimes they do. Sometimes the taxidermist is the hunter.
5: You're telling me that there are no taxidermists / hunters?
4: Yeah, like you can only do one or the other.
3: I don't know.
4: Even weirder, if you're not the person who shot it, you're just taking somebody's sloppy seconds of animal skin.
3: Here's a hot take from Maine.
4: Yeah.
3: Male gynecologists or any pediatrician, they're all creeps. So a guy that wants to look inside strange women or a man or a woman whose entire medical career is based on fondling kids? Yeah, right.
4: You know, I'm pretty happy that there are doctors who specialize in kid diseases.
3: Pediatric medicine. Yeah,
4: I'm okay with that.
3: I've never got a real creepy vibe from one.
4: I have always been a little surprised how many women I know go to male gynecologists.
6: Yeah.
4: But, I mean, teach their own. You like the doctor, you like the doctor. I mean, if they're good at what they do.
6: Yeah, that's just, that is weird to me. Male gynecologists.
3: Yeah.
6: I don't know. I went to a male gynecologist one time and I was like, nah.
3: It just
6: ain't my cup of tea.
3: It's one thing 40 years ago when there was probably predominantly male. But now, I don't know why, like, if you're a young person doing your rounds and trying to decide what to specialize when you finish medical school and you're a guy, I don't know why you would possibly choose to be a gynecologist.
6: Well, I know a lot of women who go to male gynecologists say it's because the female experience they've had with women gynecologists has been like, oh, it's okay, it's probably not that bad, and they get more dismissed versus with a male gynecologist.
3: Interesting.
6: When you talk about your pain, they obviously can't relate, so they will take it
3: you more seriously.
6: Yeah, because when I was having issues, not with my direct gynecologist, but with her office, they just weren't listening. And one of my girlfriends recommended her gynecologist, but it was a dude. And I was like, absolutely not. And she said I had the same feeling. And then I had my first baby, had a terrible experience, went to a male doctor. And ever since then, I am listened to all the time. And I was like, well, I don't know.
3: Kind of makes sense.
5: I can see that from both,
6: double-edged sword.
5: From both sides of that.
3: I mean, ultimately, a doctor is a doctor. If they listen to you and give you good feedback, they don't feel creepy.
6: Mm-hmm. I'm just going to walk in and be like, what's up, pervert?
3: Get up in here.
6: Yeah.
3: Put on your sparkly headband and get after this.
6: Guess my number.
3: Come on, Spelunker.
5: Imagine if you found out that they did taxidermy on the side.
3: Guess my number.
4: Oh, boy.
3: That would be a weird thing to say to the gynecologist. Or really any doctor.
6: Yeah.
3: Guess my body count. Aggressive. This text, for the guy that said male gynecologists are creepy, probably don't realize 90% of the time they're not looking at a vagina.
4: What are they looking at?
7: Yeah.
4: Dr. Seuss book?
3: Feet? Babies? I don't know. I'm not sure where that defense was going. That's the end of it. I've read the entire defense.
4: Yeah, I mean.
3: My wife's best friend collects animals in jars. I love her to death, but I definitely question our friendship when I saw that she has a cat head in a jar. That's she gets them from expos. That's a creep without a job.
5: Yeah, if you go to Animals in Jars expos.
4: Yes, definitely. Yeah.
3: That's a good point.
4: Yeah, if you go to Cadaver Con 2025.
7: Oh my God.
4: Like, you got to stay away from those people.
5: Where do you go to that? Because no legit business is going to host Cadaver Con.
4: Oh, sure they will.
3: I will say this.
4: If they have a space and you'll pay for it.
3: Mm-mm. There were a lot of tables set up when I took my kids to that expo of the oddities.
5: Mm-hmm.
3: You could buy all sorts of jarred animals and heads. That was one of the biggest trinkets they were selling. So not hard to find. I mean, it was like a $3 cover, and then it was, you know, every animal's head that fits in a jar. Mark in Virginia. Hi, Mark. What's something that a career that you think is a little creepy?
1: Bathroom attendant.
3: Bathroom attendant. You think it's creepy or just weird?
5: No, it's weird.
1: Oh, it's both.
3: What makes it creepy?
1: I mean, have you been to the Charlotte airport?
6: Oh, yeah.
1: There's a dude that just stands in there in a corner. Every time you walk in there, he's like, follows you around. Hey, how's it going, man? We dry your hands for you? Like, no.
4: You have an attendant at the airport there?
1: Yeah, Charlotte, North Carolina, the airport.
3: Mm.
1: It's not even fancy. You know, it's like.
3: No, it's an airport, it's an bathroom. Airport. Yeah, right? Thank you, Mark. I agree. The bathroom attendant, I don't know if I would have thought creepy. I don't like it when they're in there, but it does kind of creep you out. Like, oh, God, now I have to feel guilty about using a paper towel.
4: Yeah, I just hate it. I don't think it's creepy. I just hate it. Like, leave me alone. I can get a paper towel. I appreciate that you're trying to earn a living somehow with tips, but do it somewhere else.
6: Yeah, I don't need help in here.
4: Like, I don't.
5: I've been doing this on my own.
4: Towel. Mm-hmm.
5: I've been doing this on my own for a long time.
4: I don't need mouthwash. I don't need you to spritz cologne on me. I don't need any part of what you're offering. I got it.
5: Maybe if they have Banaka.
4: Yeah, maybe.
3: Yes. I want to stick something in my mouth everybody else has been using all night.
4: Yeah, no thanks.
5: You can't still buy that, can you?
4: Banaka.
5: I feel like we've talked about this before.
4: Probably from like Temu or something.
3: I don't think I've ever seen it in real life.
4: Banaka. Oh, that was so huge when I was probably about middle school, I think, was like the Banaka craze.
3: More next. It is the Free Beer and Hot Wings Show. 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
4: What do the kids react when you say, hey, can I go through your phone? Different ages? Who stumbled on this? Was this yours, Kelly?
5: I did.
4: Okay. How old are the kids?
5: I think they're all either late teenagers, maybe even early 20s. There's an oldest, a middle, and a youngest.
4: Mm-hmm.
5: And the parents go up to each of them and simply ask, can I go through your phone? Mm-hmm. Give me your phone. Can I go through it?
4: Okay.
5: And it is, the reactions are beautiful.
6: This is Emily. The oldest child.
7: Lily, I need your phone. Mm-hmm.
8: We're going to go through it.
7: I'm going to go through it.
4: She's in bed.
8: Through your phone.
5: Okay. She hands it over.
4: Yeah.
2: I can't quite tell how old she is.
4: What would you guess? Like teen?
5: Maybe 19 or 20. Maybe.
6: Oh, okay. I was going to say, okay. Like
4: I would have said, oh, okay. Now that she's
6: like
4: sitting
6: 14,
4: up.
6: But
4: yeah. Yeah, 16, 17. Right. Old enough that, yeah.
7: Don't worry about it. Abby?
5: This is the middle child. My favorite reaction of all of them.
9: Why?
7: I want that the phone.
9: Yeah? Why?
7: Okay. I need to go through it.
4: Said, I need to go through it.
9: No.
7: Yeah, I just need to go through it once, and I want to find out something.
9: Okay, we'll pay for it, and then you can go through it.
7: Yeah.
2: Oh, wow.
4: Well, you know what?
5: So she pays for her phone.
4: Gosh, as a parent, how do I feel about that?
5: Keep listening. This is good. Yeah. You can tell they got a great relationship.
2: Yeah, I would say it doesn't matter. You still live here, so give me your phone.
8: Yeah. Gabby, excuse me. We just want to check your phone.
9: Excuse me. I pay for it every month to avoid this. So,
8: we need your phone. Stop folding.
9: This is going to be something we swing about then.
7: Okay.
9: We're going to swing. Dad, I am hiding a lot of things.
2: Wow.
5: Okay, she gets better.
2: It's funny because the oldest seemed like she was like a kid.
4: Yes.
2: Like her behavior. This girl is like 41 years old.
4: Yeah.
2: she's a teen.
4: Home from the army.
10: So far, this is exactly how me and my sisters would react.
4: You know what?
10: Really? As the oldest, I'd be like, sure, here you go. But then my sister Paige would put up a fight just like this.
5: Same. I'd be like, I mean, I know you listen to me every day, but as a 19 or 20 year old, if my parents would have asked me, I mean, phones were different then, but I would have definitely been like, you're going to see some things you don't like. So
4: right?
5: No.
9: A lot of things. I promise you this will be a mistake.
7: Okay.
9: If you
8: Gabby, this was literally a social experiment. And look at you.
9: Yes.
8: All you had to do was hand us your phone. We weren't even going
9: to
8: check it.
9: All you had to do was leave.
7: And you know what?
6: All you had to do was leave.
7: Throw yourself under the bus.
8: So now you're hiding stuff from us.
9: Yes.
8: Oh, yes. Okay.
4: I love how she's telling them that. So honestly.
6: There's one part.
8: Okay, we're done. Let's go.
9: I've had whole faces.
8: Thanks, Mom. Gabby, what?
6: I've had whole faces.
5: And then she goes, thanks, Mom.
6: You want to hear it again?
8: Let's go.
9: I've had whole faces. Thanks, Mom.
8: Gabby, what?
2: that was one sentence too many because they were already walking out the door.
4: She's turning it on them. Like, we didn't want these answers.
2: Yeah.
9: I'm from the best.
8: Gabby! You're not going to knock.
5: No. Now they're at their youngest child's room.
7: Camila?
9: What?
7: Hi, how are you?
8: It's okay.
4: She has, I don't know, she looks like she's about 13, but she has major diva vibes when you walk in.
2: Boy, she sure does.
7: What is your phone?
9: Right here.
7: Okay, I need it.
9: For what?
7: I need to go through it.
9: Why?
7: Because I'm your dad.
9: Okay.
7: Unlock it.
9: But I'll hold it.
5: That is so youngest child mentality right there, too.
6: Yeah. You can look, but I'm holding it.
2: I'm holding it.
7: Okay, I need to go through all that.
8: No, that not at all. We need to hold it.
9: It can be in my hand, okay?
8: You nervous.
9: I'm not nervous.
2: Yes, you are.
9: Is it your phone?
7: It's not my phone, but I pay for it.
8: That's it, Papa. We're going to check your phone. We're going to go through it.
9: Am I in trouble or something?
8: No.
7: No.
8: We're just worried about you.
9: Busque.
2: I think they do need to worry about that one.
4: You think so?
2: She seems like trouble. Yeah.
4: What about the middle?
5: And she's stunning.
4: Okay, which kid would you be most worried about?
5: The youngest. For sure. Mm-hmm.
3: No, the oldest. Sure. The oldest handed it over too easily.
4: You think so?
3: Yeah. She knew what was going on.
10: You keep a clean phone when you're the oldest.
2: Yeah, maybe, but...
4: Okay, so they live in your house, but they pay for their own phone. You think you get to look through their phone?
2: Yes.
3: How old are they?
2: Yeah, that would be the rule.
3: It depends on age.
4: They're between 13 and 18.
2: Yeah. 18,
4: 13 and 17.
3: 18, okay. I was going to say 18, no. Because they're an adult.
2: Yeah.
4: But
2: well,
4: would
2: I mean,
4: you want it, to? No.
2: Well, I mean, I haven't had any reason to feel like I should yet, but that was the rule when we got both the boys' phones. It was like, hey, look. You have to let us look at it if there's ever a reason where we want to. And mm-hmm. And the last time, like, I mean, Liam, there's nothing to worry about there yet, luckily. And so if I say, hey, let me see your phone, he's like, okay. But Grayson has too. He's willingly just handed it right over. I know their passcodes. So I could look at them.
4: You think that's the right thing to do is just hand it over?
2: Yeah. If we ask them to, yeah. And it's not because I'm like, oh, I want to see all your fun photos. It's like, mm-hmm. but you know, you're trying to protect your kids. Like, make sure kids make dumb decisions, even the smart ones, you know.
4: So then with that as a premise, if Howing's your mom and dad, the next time you're together, said, let us go through your phone, son. You think you're a grown man, but obviously we have more life experience. You would hand them the phone.
2: No, I wouldn't. But if I did, there's no way they'd find anything anyway, because they like their phones are all like the biggest icons you can put on there. And so I don't think it would work. If they opened up my phone or my photos, the photos would be too little for them to know what they were anyway.
4: Can you transfer this to an iPad, bro?
2: Yeah. Can you bring this up on mom's iPad?
3: Preview, don't you pay for your parents' phone?
4: Yes.
3: Couldn't you go through their phone?
4: Oh. Actually, I have, not because I wanted to go through it, but every time they visit, they're like, hey, can you make it so Bookface pops up easier? All right. And then I go and I find settings have been turned on where it's translating to a Czech, you know, to Polish or.
3: You got to see what they see just, what old Dick's hiding on his phone.
2: Yeah.
5: What if you find out they're just talking smack about you the whole time?
2: You know,
5: the whole time they're just talking smack about their kids to all their friends and then sending raunchy pictures to each other. Your parents.
2: Oh, boy, it could be. Oh. You know, because you pay for them, as I also pay for my parents, when you log on, I can't see all the contents of their phone, but I can see all the phone calls that have been made.
4: Ooh,
2: yeah. You can see numbers. Yeah. So if it was like Hot Davey at Porno Phone, I would see it.
4: By the way, proof that my parents...
5: How do you dial that?
4: You know how occasionally I've been wrongly accused of not sending texts or sending texts that don't make sense?
3: Yeah.
2: Uh-huh.
4: So Saturday, I mentioned we did a Christmas in July party at our house. Took a photo of some of the decorations. I said, it's ready. Mom and dad were the first to respond. Now, they're fairly new to texting. In fact, it's only been the last year or so that you start getting a hey, thanks or see you then or whatever. It's never long things. Text from mom and dad. It's just a cute thing that goes wrong. He took a picture of the good, and the good is capitalized like it's a movie or a book title.
2: Okay, the good.
4: I wrote back, was that talks to text? And then my sister wrote, I don't know where that came from. And then no one responded ever.
2: Yeah. Yeah. Well, I don't know why there was text there. I only mean to send 400 emojis that I like. Says old person everywhere.
4: From the O'Reilly Auto Parts Studios. 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Back in a moment. 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
17: Good evening, Central Illinois. I'm meteorologist Ben Whitney, and here's a look at your forecast from the WEND Weather Center. A few scattered showers continue to make their way across the area here as we head into the very early morning hours of your Thursday, mainly south of our I-72 corridor. A lot of us stay dry, not just tonight, but really throughout much of our Thursday as well. Those overnight lows finishing up around 72 degrees for Central Illinois. It'll be another hot and humid one for Thursday, though. Partly cloudy skies with the chance for a few rounds of showers in the evenings, highs in the low 90s.
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10: What do you do when you pull up to a yellow stoplight? 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
2: Speed. 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
2: stopping.
10: And prepare to stop.
2: And
10: I'm sure that's what the yellow lights on a bus mean. Means, hey, slow down. The and reds are coming.
2: Do you remember, when I said my foot was on the brake? 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
10: But you should have pressed the brake and remained stopped. 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
24: Now, be truthful. 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
10: and you didn't want it to hit the dashboard, right?
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2: You had a tray of ice cream.

0: 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Later this hour, Dumber Than the Show Trivia Revisited. I'm Free Beer, one of the hosts, and yesterday I didn't get to experience it firsthand, but my wife and her grandma experienced a perfect day in the American healthcare system.
1: Yeah.
2: Oh, good.
0: Mm-hmm.
2: I mean, you don't even have to tell us about it. We can just move on because everything worked out perfectly and everyone's happy.
1: And we're all so used to it anyway.
0: Yeah. Do you want to hear how perfect it was?
2: Yeah. I mean, it's going to be boring because it's just going to be same old here in America, US of A.
0: Mm-hmm. She was, my wife was taking her grandma, wonderful lady, Grandma B, off to her doctor's appointment. She has a procedure that's going to be coming up, and this was to just last check before the procedure to make sure it's going, but she had had fallen and hurt her knee like maybe 10 days ago or whatever. And it looked pretty bad, as often does when someone in their 70s takes a crash. The bruising, bruises
2: swollen,
0: are more aggressive.
1: Yeah.
0: So this next part is where it gets a little different. Checking her out for that appointment, and that doctor says, I think your knee is dying.
3: Oh.
1: Your knee is a dying.
0: I've never heard before, but she's had a knee transplant at some point.
3: A knee transplant or replacement?
0: Replacement.
3: Oh, okay.
0: Sorry.
3: Well, I mean.
0: Yeah, no, you're right.
1: No, she stole Uncle Dave's knee
0: transplant,
1: when he was sleeping.
0: Transplant implies someone else's knee first.
2: Okay.
0: No, this is plastic or titanium or whatever.
3: Sure,
0: no, it's not a transplant. It's a replacement. And they said, well, this could be a big problem. So you need to go to a specialist. So they send him from that appointment to another facility where they're going to wait. But it turns out that facility is open for paperwork at 11 a.m. in the morning or 12 lunchtime, noon. But they don't actually take appointments till 3. So why don't you go fill out the paperwork and then go home and come back.
2: And then come back, yeah.
0: Mm-hmm.
2: So convenient that
0: they continued their day of perfect American healthcare, and they started to go home. And then right about the time they were just about going to drop grandma off and then plan to get back together again and head across town to go back to the place at 3 when they opened for appointments as opposed to just paperwork.
2: The fact that they have paperwork hours and actual helping people hours.
0: Insane.
1: Yeah, and helping people hours is three to five.
0: Apparently it's a new office that they had just started in. There's a reason for it. It's a temporary measure, but nonetheless. Then they get the call. Hey, the more we thought about it, you should go to the ER.
2: Oh, that's nice.
0: Okay.
1: Oh, wow. Okay.
0: So they recommended an ER with typically short wait times. I was still here when my wife said, hey, we were doing segment 17 yesterday. And my wife said, hey, turns out they want us to go to the ER just to get it looked at. And in case it's more urgent than...
3: Right.
0: Then it should be.
1: Yeah.
0: At 3:20, 20 minutes after they could have been at an appointment at the regular place, which they were told, never mind, go to the ER, my wife went up and said, is she going to be seen anytime soon? And my wife had texted me and said, well, maybe, because she said that... they couldn't see her yet, and she wasn't sure when she was going to get in because the lady, because obviously ER is triage. So, and my wife understands that. We all understand that.
1: Right.
0: You know? Yeah. And she's like, the lady across from her looks like she is having a heart attack in the chair. So I think a knee with bad bruising is probably pretty far down the checklist.
2: I mean, it's a dying knee.
1: Yeah. I mean, you know,
2: according to the doctors,
0: you'd think. About 25 minutes after that, Kayla had to leave. She had another appointment she had to go to. And then Grandma texts, hey, they got me back. They wrote me a referral. I'm on my way home.
3: Oh, my gosh.
0: Okay. I didn't do anything.
2: Okay. A little referral to the doctor that she would have gone to at 3 o'clock.
3: Yeah.
0: A wound specialist.
2: The
0: yes.
2: The paperwork doctor.
0: I don't know if it was the same one, but... it was everyone like, why? Why all those steps? Why did two people have to go sit in the ER where everyone is sick, only to be told, here's a referral to an appointment where someone can help you, with an appointment that started at a different doctor in the morning? And I know not, I don't blame the medical, the people involved in the, I don't blame the nurses, the doctors, or anyone. But that's a dumb system. It's a dumb system.
3: Yeah.
0: We're bad at healthcare.
2: Mm-hmm. We are.
0: And everyone knows it. I don't have the answer. I'm not smart enough by any stretch.
2: Yeah, but it's also not your job to figure out the answer.
0: Right.
2: It's the people who are in power, it's their job to figure out the answer.
0: By the way, from the website of the hospital where they waited from around 11:30 until after 3 for an appointment for a, quote, dying knee.
2: Mm-hmm.
0: The emergency department provides fast triage and short wait times. Average time to see a physician and start treatment is about 30 minutes or less, or 4 hours.
1: Okay, so on average.
0: To get a referral.
1: Mm-hmm.
2: Oh, they're going to get in trouble for false advertising.
1: Oh, yeah. Somebody's going to hold their feet to the fire.
0: Again, it's not.
2: Has that ever happened? Has anyone ever gotten in trouble for false advertising?
1: Well, no. Not in healthcare.
4: Yeah. My mom threatened it once at a beach zone in Florida.
0: What? A beach zone?
4: Oh, yeah, one
0: no.
4: of those
0: this
4: like
0: is not a beach zone. There's no sand.
4: One of those
0: advertising
4: tourist stores. They okay. had a big sign out front that said bathing suits, buy one get one half off or something, or buy one get one free. And my mom found a bathing suit she really liked. Got up to the counter and they were like, "Well, this one's not buy one get one free."
2: How'd that go over?
1: Well, it sounds like she started a federal case over it.
4: Yeah, she said she. Did not get them, buy one, get one, whatever, but she really put up a good fight.
0: Did she?
4: Yeah.
2: Threatened false advertising.
0: She has to speak to the manager?
4: Yeah, she threatened. She was like, "I'm going to sue you for false advertising." And I just kept looking around. I was like, "Oh, keychains." Yeah.
0: Maybe this will be the one that has my name in there.
4: Exactly.
0: Right? Oh, finally, the great Maitland search continues.
4: Yeah. I'm going to sue it for that.
1: Yeah, never a license plate for Maitland's bike.
0: Oh, man.
4: I always had to get ones that said, like, drama queen or something, because I could never find my name.
1: Just sweetie.
0: You know, I wish 10-year-old me could hear that, because I was always bummed they had Greg with one G, but yeah. Never two. But at least I could get my name pronounced by the license plate for my bike. Yours yeah. is just drama queen.
4: Mm-hmm.
2: So, back to the dead knee.
0: I don't know the answer to your question.
2: What does that mean?
0: Yeah. I think they mean the skin is in... Skin
2: like
0: is struggling.
2: Necrosis.
0: They didn't use that word, but that's the word I thought of.
2: Okay.
0: I think
2: it's not the,
0: I think
2: not
0: it'll
2: the
0: be
2: knee
0: fine.
2: Itself.
1: Okay, so the
0: I think it'll be fine.
1: I mean, in theory, it's tough for titanium and plastic to die, so it must be something around it.
0: Yeah. On the bright side, I'm sure the trip to the ER was free and all of that other stuff.
2: Yeah.
0: It's not a waste of her money to have to go.
1: No.
2: That's you're not going to get bills for that for the next 6 months.
1: That's all
2: Yeah,
1: free.
2: We're doing it perfectly here. Good job, everyone. Hi, good morning. I'm Steve. And yesterday I got a funny text from my wife towards the end of the show. And it just said, "What the hell did you just add to our calendar?" And I was like, "What did I add to the calendar?" And it turned out I had added it a few hours earlier. Like, we have a shared calendar. So if I add stuff,
0: right.
2: she sees it.
0: Of course.
2: Vice versa. And I added homecoming chauffeur to my calendar. And she thought, "What the hell are you doing?"
0: I can see that.
2: If you weren't listening yesterday around this time, we talked about how Free Beer, one of your boys, is... what? I just looked up at the TV, and they were showing a B-roll of a guy picking up a dead deer off the side of the road, and it really threw me for a
0: really
2: loop.
0: Really flipped you.
1: Yummy.
2: But anyway, yeah, yesterday we were talking about Free Beer. One of your guys is on homecoming court.
0: Mm-hmm.
2: And he told you the other day, "Oh, by the way, we need a convertible because we have to ride in a parade."
0: Yes.
2: Hot Wings generously offered up his convertible, which also matches the
0: school colors.
2: The school colors.
1: Perfect.
2: I'm going to be the chauffeur.
0: Mm-hmm.
2: And so explaining that to my wife was a little bit different. She's like, "Wait, what? Hold on. You're doing what?" Mm-hmm. You're going to be the chauffeur for Greg's kids homecoming but driving Chris's car? Yes
0: that does seem
1: Steve will be driving my car for Free Beer's stepson.
2: What's so difficult to understand?
0: Because I'm not home. It takes a village.
1: It does.
0: I can't tell you how grateful I am to both of you. I'm serious. I know this is a weird place to say it in this room of sarcasm. And, I almost said some swears. But I'm really grateful.
1: Yeah, well, it worked out. Free beer was not available, nor has a car suitable for it. I have a car, but my person is not available.
2: Yeah.
1: And Steve doesn't have a car, but is... His person is available.
0: And I can drive driving stick. Some high schoolers on a date.
1: Yeah,
2: yeah, exactly.
0: Square them about town.
1: And, yes, and you can drive a stick, which, yeah that's the
0: big factor.
1: Yeah, that's huge factor.
2: So, because I still don't really know what I'm doing yet, and I'm assuming that you probably don't really know what I'm doing yet
0: that
2: either.
0: That is a fair assumption. So
2: I'm assuming I'm picking them up at your house,
0: Doug-oh.
2: Driving them to a parade and then through the parade?
0: I'm assuming you'll be meeting them at the parade.
1: Yeah, probably.
2: Oh, okay.
0: And then in the parade and then onto the field at halftime. But this is not something I know. That is just because Hot Wings said that's probably what they do. And that does make sense to me.
1: Yeah, that's how we always used to do it. And how any homecoming parade I've ever been to and homecoming game has worked is you line up and like a regular parade lines up and you just show up at the scene and then do the thing and you do the parade and then you leave. Then you'll go to the game, and you'll park off to the side of the field somewhere with the other four or five or seven convertibles or however many people are on this court, and then just wait your turn, and then they'll climb in. Because some of the kids will be playing football and everything else. You know, some of the kids won't be, but the ones who are will get into the car with their dirty-ass cleats. And
2: I am looking forward to just being a fly on the wall to overhear, like, the awkward teenager conversation and do my best to not be a part of it.
1: It's a unique world having started to go back to football games again. And most of the time I'm just sitting by myself, you know, but I'll sit kind of behind the band and also behind the student section, and so I am privy to some of the things that happen. I go, wow, this is, I mean, one, it takes me back because some of it's identical, even though it's been over 30 years. I'm like, nope, kids are still exactly the same as we were. But there's other things where you go, this is just ridiculous. This is just stupid.
0: Speaking of kids still being mostly the same and being a fly on the wall last night, my wife helps do the team dinner for the freshman football team, and it's pasta and breadsticks and stuff every week.
2: Carb up.
0: Yeah, right?
1: Definitely.
0: And yesterday she had to give stink eye to one of the kids who was putting Parmesan cheese on by holding the container at crotch level and then thrusting his hips.
1: Man.
4: Perfect. Yes. No notes.
1: House full of boys.
0: Not one of ours.
2: Like Hot Wings just said.
0: No, this is at team dinner.
1: Oh, at team dinner. Well, okay, still.
0: Like the school.
1: Even worse. Now you got to

0: minute. Sit there with the car idling, just revving it.
1: Yes. Yeah. Either baking in the sun or getting rained on.
2: Yes, it will be one of the two. On the way, next hour, it's my list. Up next, I think we should do a round of My Show Member Can. It's been a while since we've tested you on that one.
1: Oh, okay.
0: Okay.
2: All right. So that's the one where they have to think of X number of things based on how many they bet they can do from a category within 30 seconds. It sounds simple. It is not. And it is next. It is the Free Beer and Hot Wing Show.
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4: From the Cromwell Media Weather Center, Thursday will be mostly sunny and hot, with a high near 95. The heat index could reach 101. Winds will be from the south-southwest at 5 to 8 miles per hour, becoming north in the morning. Thursday night will be partly cloudy with a low around 69 and a slight chance of showers and thunderstorms. Friday will be mostly sunny with a high near 90 and a chance of morning showers and thunderstorms. And that's the latest from Cromwell Media.
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0: Did we say something that offended you?
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3: Dumber Than the Show Trivia Revisited later on this hour. The $1,000 Minute of Mayhem comes up at the end of the show. Chance to win $1,000, as you might have gathered. Next hour, It's My List. 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Time to play My Show Member Can. The idea of this is very simple. 30 seconds to name a number of bid things from a topic. But if you get something, if you say a wrong thing, like if your category is candy bars and you say phlegm, even though that's not the name of a candy bar, only waste your time. It does not count against you.
4: Could be the name.
3: It's not currently, but yes, you are right. As far as I know. Didn't research it. Not going to lie. All right. So Hot Wings, you'll be bidding first. Your category is crops farmers grow. How many can you name in 30 seconds? This is an easy start.
2: Oh, boy. Eight.
3: Tommy, can you do more than eight?
5: Yeah, I can do nine.
3: Maitland.
6: 10.
3: Steve.
4: I'm out.
3: Kelly.
7: 11.
3: Hollings.
8: 12.
3: Tommy.
5: Yeah, I'll do 13.
3: Maitland.
6: I'm out.
3: Kelly. You'd have to do 14.
7: I could do 14.
3: Hollings.
2: I'm out.
3: Tommy, can you do more than 14?
5: Go ahead, Kelly.
3: Kelly, 14 crops farmers grow on your mark. Get set. Go.
7: Bamboo. Marijuana.
3: One.
7: Carrots.
3: Two.
7: Tomatoes.
3: Three.
7: Am I allowed to go all different types of tomatoes? Like Roma,
3: no.
7: Cherry. Okay. Grapes. Wine farmers. Don't discount that.
3: That's a vineyard, not a farm.
7: Wheat.
3: Farm. Four.
7: Cotton.
3: Five.
7: Onions. Radishes.
3: Six, seven,
7: eggplants.
3: Eight,
7: cantaloupe. Watermelon. Fruit
3: nine,
7: farmers.
3: Ten,
7: you can't discount the fruits.
3: 11.
7: Apples. Cherries.
3: 12,
7: blueberries.
3: 13,
7: strawberries.
3: 14, 15.
7: How many did I say?
3: You're good. And you started with bamboo, the number one cash crop of nowhere.
7: Bamboo?
6: China.
7: Yeah, what are you talking about?
3: You think there's bamboo farmers?
6: Yeah, how else do the pandas eat?
7: Bro.
2: I don't know. I mean, bamboo grows in like 60 seconds, so I'm not sure they even have to like really farm it. But
4: does it grow really fast?
7: Sustainable agricultural practice focused on cultivating fast-growing bamboo for timber, edible shoots, erosion control, and eco-friendly products.
4: Yes, bamboo farmers exist globally, particularly in Asia.
7: Don't you mess with me. My brother's a horticulturist. That has nothing
4: to do with it. That means you have all the knowledge that he has.
2: Emphasis on the whore.
3: No, I stand corrected.
7: Culture.
2: A whore culturist. He studied the culture of whores.
3: Bamboo farmers, notoriously slutty.
2: Yeah.
3: Just the sluttiest.
2: Very much.
4: People are saying.
2: Some are
3: saying. Tommy, how many slutty professions can you name in 30 seconds or less?
5: Oh, seven.
3: Maitland?
6: Eight.
3: Steve?
4: Nine.
3: Maitland? Slutty or Kelly's slutty professions.
7: I only know of two.
3: Really?
7: I'll talk about it later.
3: Okay.
2: I mean, I can think of a few, but I don't think I can. I think I'm out.
3: Mm. Tommy.
5: Yeah, I'm out.
3: Maitland.
6: What's the number we're at?
4: I think I said nine.
3: Nine.
6: I'm out.
3: Steve.
4: Oh, okay.
3: Are you going? Steve, nine slutty.
4: I think I have to.
3: Oh, yeah, because Kelly said me too. I was thinking Kelly said more.
2: Yeah.
3: Steve, nine slutty professions.
4: Okay.
3: Begin.
4: Firefighter.
3: One.
7: Yes.
4: Desk clerk?
3: No.
4: Yes.
3: Prudes.
4: Student teachers?
3: Oh, yeah.
7: Definitely.
2: Yeah, that's almost
4: strippers?
3: Three.
2: Yeah.
4: Bartenders, obviously.
3: Four, yeah.
2: Yeah, total horse.
4: You can't forget nurses. People you have anonymous sex with, these brainless sluts.
3: According to the news.
4: Doctors?
3: Six.
4: Dental hygienists?
3: Seven.
4: Yeah.
3: Put anything in your mouth.
5: That was pretty good, Steve.
4: Thank you.
3: I mean, it was
4: a little slow.
2: A little slow.
4: Give me 40 seconds, I would have had
2: too thoughtful on that one.
3: Yep. Yeah. Kelly, what are the two slutty careers that you could think of?
7: I was definitely thinking nurses and teachers.
3: Okay.
4: Mm-hmm.
7: Teachers love to have sex with students.
3: That's not true.
7: It happens a lot.
4: For some, it's very true.
2: Yeah.
3: It happens. I don't know that you can say a lot.
7: You know, y'all know where I came from. There was something in the water at my high school.
3: It was happening
2: was
3: a lot.
2: A lot there.
3: Yep. No, I'm backing up again.
7: Yeah.
3: Yep. Throw on the backup
7: sounds.
3: Dude,
7: it was crazy.
2: Is it profession or region, you think?
7: Ooh, that's a great question. Does it happen more in the South than anywhere else? Because that's where I went to high school mainly, or school mainly.
3: Yeah, because everyone's hotter there.
7: Temperature-wise and physically, yes. Mm-hmm. Maybe it's the humidity. Yes,
2: oh, it
7: I
2: could
7: think
2: be.
7: It's region.
2: It could be, yeah. It's the clothes humidity. Come off, yeah. Mm-hmm.
7: Yeah, like, easily.
2: Sometimes accidentally.
7: Like, yeah.
2: Because it's so hot.
4: I remember hearing a story about somebody who was planning their high school reunion, and they actually had to put an age limit saying that people under a certain age were not allowed to show up to like their 20-year reunion.
7: Yeah, wow. I remember that, too.
2: Yeah.
7: It's like a fever dream.
2: Yeah, that's wild.
3: Was that the same person who had some pervert show up pretending to be a former teacher, but was really just a fat ghoul?
7: Yeah. Yeah, some dude pretended to be a math teacher from my high school so he could hang out with other high schoolers.
3: That's a very pervy thing mm-hmm. for a fat, ugly gargoyle who tries yeah. to run to do.
7: Yeah.
3: That is weird.
7: That's so inside.
3: It's not.
7: It's actually, yeah, no, it's not.
3: It's not.
7: It was super public when they did it. It was super mm-hmm. weird.
3: Yeah. No, that's not a pervert weirdo thing to do at all. All right. So well done, Steve. You got 77% of the required answers that you said you would provide. So mm-hmm. that's a C+. Let's go with good get grading techniques here. Maitland.
6: Yes.
3: How many failed things brought to Shark Tank? Shark Tank.
6: Shark Tank.
3: Oh, totally different show. Oh, yeah.
4: I mean, very that's different. One right there. Yep. Yeah. Shark Tank.
3: Hi, Sharks. I've had nothing but celery for 4 days. I want to see if you can make an offer on yeah. this fart. I have pooped my pants. Thank you, Sharks.
7: You've never seen a sharp mark like this.
2: No.
3: Maitland, how many failed inventions for Shark Tank can you name in 30 seconds?
6: Let's go 5.
3: 5. Steve?
4: I'll do 6.
3: Oh, wow. Mm-hmm. Kelly?
7: I believe I could do 7.
3: Okay, Hobbings?
2: You can do 8.
3: Tommy?
5: Yeah, 9.
3: Maitland?
6: I'm out.
3: Steve?
4: I'm out.
3: Kelly?
7: I, too, am out.
3: Hobbings?
2: Oh, I can't think of 9.
5: Nice.
3: Tommy? 9 failed offerings on Shark Tank. Begin.
8: Yeah, the window scratcher.
3: 1.
8: The circumventing cannoli.
3: 2.
8: The artificial chicken created by gnomes.
3: 3.
8: Yes. Watermelon spectacular. It's really good, actually. I can't believe they didn't pick that one up.
3: It's like Ring doorbell didn't get picked
8: yeah.
3: up.
8: Yeah, exactly. Blimps that go on the ground.
3: Ground blimps.
8: B-O-G, if you will. And
3: you didn't win, but I'm going to be chasing circumventing cannoli the rest of my life.
8: I don't know where that came from.
3: Well,
2: it's hard to find.
3: It's cannoli that goes around the rules.
2: Yeah.
8: Why didn't I get it?
3: You try to make rules against cannoli? This is not regular cannoli, friend. This is circumventing cannoli.
2: Yeah, they can get around every rule.
3: Rules and regulations are not made for this cannoli.
2: It looks and tastes like pizza.
9: This cannoli doesn't play by the rules.
4: This cannoli does things
9: a little bit different.
3: Steve.
4: Yes.
3: How many old-timey elixirs can you name in 30 seconds?
4: 5.
3: Kelly.
7: 6 for sure. Hotwings.
2: 7.
3: Tommy.
8: No, I'm out.
3: Did you use them all up on the last one?
8: Yeah.
3: Maitland.
6: 8.
3: Steve.
4: 9.
3: Kelly.
7: I'm out.
3: Hobbings.
2: 10.
3: Maitland.
6: I'm out.
3: Steve.
4: I'm out.
3: Hobbings. 10. Old timey elixirs. On your market set, begin.
2: Pine juice. Ghoul repellent.
7: Ooh, yep.
2: Let's see. Oh, boy. Lime Johnson.
3: Okay.
4: Lime Johnson?
2: Yeah.
7: Yeah.
2: Yeah. Batafras.
3: Oh. You need some Batafras.
4: It's something with tonic in it.
2: Yeah. Man.
3: They're all tonics.
2: This is a lot harder than I thought it was going to be.
4: Pepper beer.
3: Pepper beer?
2: Yeah.
3: Sorry, we were looking for Dave's soft knees elixir.
4: Yeah. The Kalamazoo tonic.
2: Yeah, man. I thought that was going to be easy, and then I just blanked out.
3: Bet you wish you had a nice bottle of circumventing cannoli to give you the gusto you need to get to the finish line.
2: I definitely do.
3: Football is finally back, and Prize Picks is bringing out their best offer yet. 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It's awesome. Mm-hmm. More action tonight.
2: Yeah.
3: Maybe you'd like Josh Allen to have a really big number.
2: Well, maybe.
3: In Buffalo,
2: some
3: you do.
2: Definitely do.
3: In Detroit, you probably do not, but you might want to do it anyway with Prize Picks.
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1: Love it. Time to play Dumber Than the Show trivia. Chance to win some cash. Kelly's got questions today. Hot Wings victorious. Yesterday, his jackpot's at $2,800. Maitland victorious on Monday. Her jackpot's at $1,000. Jim joins us today. Hi, Jim.
2: Hey, what's going on, bud?
1: Not much. How are you?
2: Doing absolutely fantastic. Thank you, Free Beer.
1: This is good. You have a chance to win some money up to $1,400. You can choose to play Steve for $100 or me for $1,400, Jim. Who do you want to play?
2: Oh, my God. What a decision. I think I'm going to go for the money with you, Free Beer.
1: Okay. Bold move. Probably like your chances. I can barely manage myself today. Jim, you and I will have the same five questions from Kelly. Whoever gets the most right out of the five wins. If there is a tie, low time wins. We each get a maximum, that is, of 90 seconds. We can each pass on questions the first time around, and Kelly will come back to them. A maximum of 90 seconds, and I'll be in the hallway. I won't hear the questions or the answers. Jim, are you good at this?
2: Yeah, I do listen to it every morning. So, yeah, I'm feeling pretty confident this morning.
1: Well, I listen every morning, and I'm feeling unconfident. So good luck to you, Jim.
3: All right, Jim. Free Beer is making his way out to the hallway. Now, you said you listen. Do you usually win when you listen?
2: Well, I haven't played, but I haven't won anything. But, yeah, I can usually beat the people that are playing.
3: Yeah, that's what I mean. That's what I mean. All right, Jim, well, are you ready to take your chances on Dumber Than the Show trivia today?
2: Yes, I am.
3: And your turn at Free Beer's $1,400 jackpot begins in 3, 2, 1. What kind of animal is a bantam?
2: A bat?
3: And which popular 1950s film is a character played by Audrey Hepburn given 24 hours to do as she pleases in the Eternal City?
2: Breakfast at Tiffany's.
3: Lamb is a fashion brand founded by what American female singer-songwriter?
2: Pass.
3: What South American country is home to more species of primates, amphibians, and plants than any other in the world?
2: Brazil.
3: In the TV series Sex in the City, which of the four main characters gets pregnant and has a baby?
2: Oh my God, my wife's going to kill me. Carrie?
3: Lamb is a fashion brand founded by what American female singer-songwriter?
2: Beyonce?
3: Time. Jim, how do you feel like you did?
2: Not very well.
3: Okay. Well, we are going to put you on hold, Jim. And we are going to call Free Beer back into the studio. I will ask him the same five questions. He'll have the same amount of time. And he will attempt to defend his jackpot today. Free Beer returns to the Mostly Round Table. How was your time in the hallway?
1: Fantastic.
3: Free Beer, are you feeling ready to defend your jackpot today?
1: No.
3: No?
1: Mm-mm.
3: It's $1,400.
1: I know it. It makes me anxious.
3: Yeah, me too. And I'm sitting here. I'm like redecorating the $100 club. The renovations are taking a lot longer than...
4: Oh, I'm right here with you.
3: Yeah. Me and Steve are out here tackling that. Mm-hmm. Well, are you ready to attempt to defend your jackpot?
1: I am.
3: Okay, Free Beer, your turn begins in 3, 2, 1. What kind of animal is a bantam?
1: Pass.
3: In which popular 1950s film is a character played by Audrey Hepburn given 24 hours to do as she pleases in the Eternal City?
1: Breakfast at Tiffany's.
3: Lamb is a fashion brand founded by what American female singer-songwriter?
1: Pass.
3: What South American country is home to more species of primates, amphibians, and plants?
1: Brazil.
3: In the TV series Sex in the City, which of the four main characters gets pregnant and has a baby?
1: Miranda.
3: What kind of animal is a bantam?
1: Kangaroo.
3: Lamb is a fashion brand founded by what American female singer-songwriter?
1: Lady Gaga.
3: Time. How do you feel like you did?
1: Not particularly great.
3: I could tell you were jumping through them quick to hopefully get time.
1: Wasn't much else on the old plan.
3: All right. What we are going to do now is bring Jim back on and go over your answers, which will lead us to a winner. Starting with question number one, what kind of animal is a bantam? Jim said bat. Free Beer passed, very quickly came back and said, kangaroo! The answer, anybody know?
5: I do.
3: What is it?
5: A chicken.
3: It is a chicken.
1: Oh.
3: And in some cases, a duck. So I would have accepted either chicken or duck. 0-0 going into question number two. Which popular 1950s film is a character played by Audrey Hepburn given 24 hours to do as she pleases in The Eternal City? The Eternal City being Rome.
1: Probably not breakfast at Tiffany's then.
3: To this that you both gave was breakfast at Tiffany's. The answer I'm looking for is Roman holiday. Still tied. Nothing to nothing. As we go into question number three, Lamb is a fashion brand founded by what American female singer-songwriter? You both passed first. When we came back to Jim, he said Beyonce. When we came back to you, Free Beer, you said Lady Gaga. Maitland, do you know this one? You're looking at
0: yes.
3: me.
0: Yes.
3: Who is it?
0: It's Gwen Stefani.
3: It is Gwen Stefani.
0: Stands for Love Angel Music Baby.
1: Not That's Steph Guanini? Right.
4: Oh.
0: Nope.
3: That's right. Still nobody on the board as we go into question number four. What South American country is home to more species of primates, amphibians, and plants than any other in the world? You both said Brazil. Brazil is correct. We are tied 1-1. Going into question number five, you both have different answers, and one of you is correct. In the TV series Sex and the City, which of the four main characters gets pregnant and has a baby? Jim said, oh my God, my wife is going to kill me. Is it Carrie? Freebeer said Miranda. The answer is Miranda. Freebeer wins!
1: Thank God I watched that show by osmosis. Bored out of my mind.
2: I've never watched it.
1: You're better off than me, even though I won.
3: Well, if you have and you're wondering, didn't Charlotte have a baby? She adopted her daughter and the TV series had a baby in the first movie. Mm-hmm. Miranda's the only one that got pregnant and had a baby in
1: the
3: series.
1: She's so mean to Steve, who was a good man.
0: He really was.
4: Yeah, she seemed like an a-hole.
1: Didn't like her. Mm. Well, Jim, sorry about that.
2: Hey, it's all right. Glad I was able to play against you.
1: Me too, because I won, and that makes me happy. Not really sorry. Jim, thank you, bud. Appreciate it. We'll play again today. Now listen, that jackpot, it's been big all week. Big, big, big. Oh, yeah. Today it's still big.
4: Mm-hmm. So big.
1: $100.
4: Biggie
1: day.
4: Mm-hmm. Mm-hmm. That's big.
1: Whether you play Steve or Kelly, that's what you're getting. When was the last time you had a Capri Sun?
4: It's been a while. I think when my kids were really little and playing soccer where you would have to take snacks, mm-hmm. I think is the last time I tried one.
1: Yeah.
4: So about 10 years.
1: Right.
0: That's like a month ago.
1: Really?
0: Yeah, we had a box of them at my birthday for the kids. And then we opened one for my niece and then she didn't want it.
1: There's a pain to open, right?
0: A little bit.
4: They can be. They can be. That's what put me off of them when I was a kid. I was like, I hate opening these stupid pouches. Why can't it just be a box like Hi-C?
1: Well, they know their pouches are too small, so they're testing a solution called the Big Pouch.
0: Oh.
1: 9 inches tall, 6 inches wide, holds 20 ounces, which is 3 times the original.
4: That's
1: a lot of juice.
5: That's a big pouch.
1: Larger straw, and it's also refillable.
0: What?
4: Refillable? That doesn't seem sanitary.
1: You know that when you get it, because apparently you buy it empty. But it comes with a coupon to be used towards any Capri Sun flavor.
0: Hmm. All right, this is
1: so you
0: too
1: can
0: much.
1: Buy a jug of Capri Sun and then pour it in. Why?
4: I don't know.
1: Why? This... Now you're just a different juice company making me bottle it.
4: Right. Yeah, this is just stupid. The reason why juice boxes are good, in addition to they're easier to open, is that you can stack them in the fridge. Mm-hmm. You can't stack Capri Suns.
1: No, you have to put them in a drawer.
4: Yeah, you have to leave them in the box they came in or whatever. It takes up room. They're stupid. It's a dumb shape.
1: This is a bad idea, friend.
0: Just sell the jugs, and I can put it in a cup.
4: Yeah.
1: Yeah.
5: Sell the jugs.
1: Like, yeah. Lower yourself to the level of Sunny D, Capri Sun. Quit acting like you're better than someone.
0: As long as you're better than Hawaiian Punch and actually like get cold at some point. You ever had a cool glass of Hawaiian Punch?
1: Let me stop you there.
4: Yes.
1: I haven't had a glass of Hawaiian Punch ever.
4: Really?
1: I don't think so.
4: Wow.
1: It doesn't get cold?
0: I don't know. Specifically the red one. I feel like I could chug it and chug it and chug it, and it's just lukewarm.
1: Hmm.
0: And it doesn't quench your thirst at all.
5: For me, the only Hawaiian Punch is the red one.
0: Mm. You got to get the blue ones.
4: I didn't even know they came in other flavors. Red is it. Yeah, that's the color of Hawaiian Punch.
3: I threw up Tahitian Treat one time and swore off anything red after that.
1: You think the red was the problem?
3: Oh, definitely. The red Hawaiian Punch, every time I see it, I'm like immediately gag a little bit. Same with red Gatorade. Just can't do it. Tahitian Treat scarred me for life. But that stuff was delicious in the 90s.
5: Oh, yeah, because in the 90s, it was probably packed with all the stuff that's bad for you.
4: Yeah, all the best stuff. Yeah, I don't even know what Tahitian Treat is. I only know Original Red. There's so many things I don't know about Hawaiian Punch, it turns out.
1: Wait, was that the flavor that it was named, Original Red?
5: No,
4: it was just called Hawaiian Punch.
5: No, okay. It was fruit juicy red.
4: Oh.
5: Fruit Juicy Red was, I believe, the original flavor.
4: Oh, I thought it was just Hawaiian Punch until they started introducing other flavors. But maybe not. I don't know.
1: On the way, the Free Beer and Hot Wings Report is next. 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Three things that would be on the More Info button if your life had a More Info button like on Netflix or anything else. A Cookie Monster parody that some of you will get right away, and others of you are going to say, I don't get it.
4: Oh, I can't wait.
1: Didn't get the job because of a pimple. And English Words with Francis, a Dominican Republican baseball player that his teammates love to have say English words.
5: I'm so happy that this has shown up.
1: That's on the way next. 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
14: Good evening, Central Illinois. I'm meteorologist Ben Whitney, and here's a look at your forecast from the WAND Weather Center. A few scattered showers continue to make their way across the area here as we head into the very early morning hours of your Thursday, mainly south of our I-72 corridor. A lot of us stay dry, not just tonight, but really throughout much of our Thursday as well. Those overnight lows finishing up around 72 degrees for Central Illinois. It'll be another hot and humid one for Thursday, though. Partly cloudy skies with the chance for a few rounds of showers in the evenings, highs in the low 90s.
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1: $190 million. 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Said he feels disrespected by the team. He didn't. His agent has. But that's like he said it, because your agent represents you.
4: Mm-hmm.
1: To which a lot of the fan base, a lot of the regular folks like us, are saying, I wish I could be disrespected to the tune of $190 million.
4: Well, you're not kidding.
1: I know $10 million is a lot, but not when you have a chance to sign for $190 million or $9.7 million.
4: Yeah.
1: Choose wisely, JD.

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1: So you say, wow, okay, in a supportive way, disappointed, sarcastic, flirty, and tired.
2: Too flirty.
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1: You do border like flirting and harassment.
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3: Wow. Okay.
4: Wow. Okay.
6: Well, okay.

0: Hour number two, perfectly timed. It is the Free Beer and Hot Wing Show. Irony. 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TikTok, Instagram, Facebook, at FBHW Show. It's my list. What are the top three things that would be in the more info section if you were on Netflix or some other streaming app where, you know, people could hit more info and learn a little more about you? Whatever it might be.
1: Love it.
0: We'll see. That's coming up a little bit later. 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
2: Okay.
0: Some of you will know it immediately. Maitland and Kelly. Others may not. Free Beer and Hot Wings.
2: Okay.
0: Maybe Steve. Here it is.
3: Meet the

0: that buddy.
1: Got to go.
0: Me got to go.
2: Aw.
3: So that's a Chapel Roan spoof, right?
2: Yep.
4: Roan.
1: Just Roan.
3: Roan.
2: Chapel Roan.
4: Still Roan.
2: Yeah. Hot to go.
1: Just Rain Wilson. Just Roan.
3: Well, too many vowels.
4: Actually, yes. Two?
1: His has too many consonants.
3: Yeah. Mm-hmm. They're both. Yeah. You know, you pronounce, whenever there's two vowels in a row, you pronounce both. That's why it's Kooki Monster.
1: Yeah.
3: Mm-hmm. You know, just to follow my logic all the way through.
2: And never forget WAP.
1: Yeah. I like it when I can make a lady mowing.
3: If this wasn't so true, I would grow in. So this girl says she got rejected for a job because of her pimple.
1: Okay.
3: You think that's possible?
2: If it's,
1: I guess it depends on how angry it is. Like, I've seen some pretty bad ones.
3: Is real angry. She shared the photo of what it looked like day of. And her complexion is pretty good in general. But this one showed up like it was there for a demonstration in front of a stadium of 25,000 people. Like it needed to be extra big for stage. And it was right on her top lip.
2: Ooh.
3: Like, you know, the little, I don't know what the cleft is called at the top.
2: Your philtrum.
3: Philtrum.
1: Okay.
3: It was right on the edge of the, one of the corners of where the philtrum meets the top lip.
1: Okay.
3: Which means it stands out even more. And then if it's your face, it feels like it's 100 feet tall.
2: Mm-hmm.
3: But here she is saying what happened.
5: I get to the interview and the guy's like, hi, like, welcome to meet you. And I'm like, hi, nice to meet you. I see his eyes look exactly like they go down. And then I had to bring up the pimple. So I was like, also like, please don't mind like the big pimple on my lip. Like it literally popped out of nowhere. And he was like, kind of laughing. He was like, yeah, like no worries about it. Like it happens, blah, blah, blah. The day after the interview in the morning, I get an email. And they freaking rejected me because of my pimple. I can't even make this up. It says something about, like, we take pride in appearance or something. I was like, are you joking me? Like, they said it in the most subtle way. It was about the pimple.
3: Subtle.
1: In the most subtle way. Yes. Mm-hmm.
4: Oh, it is. Okay, so I'm looking at a picture of it right now. I'll throw it up on the screen for you guys.
1: Okay,
4: It's prominent.
3: It's very, very big.
2: Ooh!
4: Yeah.
2: It looks like a piercing almost.
4: Yeah.
2: But in the darker lighting where she's actually talking about having been rejected, it looks like a cute little freckle.
3: Mm-hmm. Yeah, but in the small one, mm-hmm. it's nice to mole you.
2: Yeah. Yeah.
4: Mole, mole, mole, mole.
3: Totally gives that vibe.
6: Yeah, I would have stuck like a rhinestone or a sequin or something on it and just been like, it's my piercing.
3: Now, technically, they said we had another candidate where we preferred their aesthetic and professionalism or something like that.
1: Ooh. What was she applying for, like a modeling job or something?
3: I don't think so. I think it was like a server or something.
1: Mm-hmm. Well,
3: it's up to them.
4: Yep.
1: Yeah. I mean, you look like you had a gigantic wart on your lip.
3: So there's a baseball player, I believe minor league baseball player.
4: I feel like this is one of those, Savannah Bananas.
3: Oh, it's one of those teams?
4: I think so. Mm-hmm. Just based on their uniforms.
3: Oh, you're right.
4: Their uniforms are
3: like the
4: crazy.
3: Plumbers or something like that.
4: Yeah.
3: Well, he's one of those players, and they've been doing a regular bit where it's called English Words with Francis. Francis is of the Dominican Republic.
4: Yeah. The team is the Chili Peppers.
3: Oh, yeah, definitely them.
1: Okay.
3: Yeah. So other players hold water in their mouth, sort of like tortilla slap, if you remember that TikTok trend. And they have to hold the water in while he has to try to say English words.
4: Yeah, so they're holding up, like, flashcards for him, and he's reading them.
1: Okay. So trying not to laugh.
7: Oh, heck yeah! This is English Words with Francis. Phenomenal.
8: Mm-hmm.
7: Photosynthesis.
3: Photosynthesis.
7: English wristwatch. Switch wristwatch.
3: That was Irish wristwatch, Swiss wristwatch.
1: That's hard.
3: That's
1: for
3: hard
1: somebody
3: for everybody.
1: Who speaks all like native English to say.
8: I'm getting better.
3: I'm getting better.
8: Mischievous.
1: It's mischievous. Mischievous.
8: Extravaganza.
3: Extravaganza.
8: Bacon cleaner.
4: Pretty good.
1: Yeah. Mm-hmm.
8: Flamboyant.
3: Flamboyant is flamboyant.
1: Yeah.
8: China Nangins.
1: Oh, this will be good.
4: Oh, squirrels.
1: Yeah.
4: Okay.
8: Squeeter.
3: She's squirting.
6: She's a squeeter.
8: Purple
3: Velvet. Purple Velvet. Wait, purple do that one again.
1: Purple Velvet.
8: Purple Burba.
4: This pops up all the time in my feed, yeah, and I too. Watch every one of them. There are so many. There are probably 25 of them at this point.
6: They did one where you said circumnavigate.
4: Oh, God.
6: Like that cannoli.
1: Yeah.
4: Oh, I love Francis.
1: That's funny.
3: You ever seen those videos where they test people's dogs to see how they would do if there was an intruder?
6: Yeah.
3: And almost all of the dogs are like, I'm scared. I'll come back in a second.
1: Or here's my Frisbee.
3: Well, this one was not a test. This one happened as the owners were watching on cameras in their home when a home intruder climbed a ladder and broke into their home.
1: Oh, wow.
3: But their dog was home. And surely the dog will protect the house.
4: Yeah.
3: It's a golden retriever, though.
1: Oh.
4: No.
3: He's got very golden retriever energy.
1: Oh, boy.
9: Tonight, a golden retriever gets his big chance to be a guard dog, and somehow it goes even worse than you might think. Okay. Earlier this month, a man in San Diego climbed a ladder, broke into a home, and made himself comfortable. But instead of barking at this strange man, four-year-old Nash is all fun and games, coming up to the intruder three times with a toy in his mouth, hoping to play. Nash's people, meanwhile, are seeing all this on their home security cameras, and they call the police.
3: And he's not just bringing it. He's doing that dog thing where he's looking excited and wagging his tail like, can you see me?
1: Yeah.
3: You must not be able to see me. I'll get something else.
4: Look at all my toys.
9: Home security cameras, and they call the police, who come in armed and ready. But even that doesn't register with Nash, who greets the cops the same way he greets the potential robbers. The good news is the cops believe they got the guy who broke in, making an arrest in the backyard. The bad news is Nash is apparently 100% purebred best buddy and 0% guard dog. Always on alert he is for a new friend.
3: That's pretty cute. Pretty adorable. God. And not surprising.
6: No.
1: No.
3: Mine would bark first, then do that.
4: Just wants
3: like
4: to
3: they'd
4: play.
3: Sound like they were going to murder you. And then as soon as there was no proof that you weren't going to murder them, just once you got through the threshold, they're like, oh, okay, we're fine now.
1: Yeah.
4: That should be extra charges for that guy, too.
3: Right?
4: Like, that he didn't stop and play with the dog.
6: Yeah.
4: That needs to be some kind of crime.
3: It shows a lack of humanity, Steve.
4: Yeah.
3: This person is irredeemable within the eyes of the law.
1: Mm-hmm. Yeah, exactly.
6: Mm-hmm.
1: No parole.
3: Life forever.
8: Throw away the key.
3: Yeah. So definitely. Tonight, the Buffalo Bills will open for the regular season, their new Highmark Stadium, against the Detroit Lions. A game of tremendous importance for week two.
4: Yeah.
3: They're all important in the National Football League.
4: Whoever wins this game goes on to win the Super Bowl.
1: Yeah, it's set up that way.
3: Well, that's both fan bases would like to think that, right? Could be a preview is something they will probably say during the broadcast of the Super Bowl. But Josh Allen, not only maybe the best, probably the best quarterback in the National Football League. When he throws the ball, it's just different, man. It's just different. But he's also incredibly brave. Hot Wings, you would not be. Now, you might think that it's strange for me to say, Hot Wings, you wouldn't be able to do something a 6'5", 235-pound quarterback can do in the National Football League.
1: I'm skeptical of that sentence.
3: Because, obviously, you don't have a lot of those skills, nor do any of us. But this is something we all could do. But Hot Wings, especially you, would not. Check it out from his press conference yesterday.
10: A distance is he can feel the vibe of the players. He can see the energy, see how guys are feeling. And sometimes it's a spider.
11: How do you feel about
10: that? I don't like that.
1: I don't like
10: that. Yeah,
6: oh,
10: he
6: my
10: can,
6: gosh.
3: It's a big one. You can see it climbing up the microphone cord of his microphone. It is big.
1: Yeah.
10: He can feel the vibe, and you know, sometimes when guys are feeling a certain play and they're vindicated about that play, you're more apt to call it, and it's more apt to be successful. So I think that's an advantage for sure.
3: See, that's pocket presence right there. That's someone who's unflappable. He's able to still answer the question while knowing a dangerous spider was about to murder him.
4: But look at him. He's eyeing that thing.
3: Oh, he's very aware of it.
4: He knows exactly where it is.
3: I don't blame him.
1: Yeah. No, I would be eyeing it, too. I wouldn't flee and scream, but I would... You saw how his posture changed.
4: It did.
1: That's how my posture changed.
4: Got a little fidgety.
1: Yeah, definitely. I'm like, and you're keeping a side eye on there. You're going, okay, I know my close vision isn't what it used to be, but my peripheral is quite strong still, and I can see that little bugger down there.
4: I bet that ESPN show that we watch sometimes in here in the morning is going to do an hour on that. Does this show that Josh Allen is unable to remain calm under pressure?
3: Is Josh Allen the most scared of spiders in the National Football League? How do spiders impact Josh Allen's Hall of Fame? Is Josh Allen the goat of spider betrayal?
1: I don't know. Let's throw some pancakes and find out.
6: Yeah. Or now instead, when they show Bills highlights, they'll throw spiders at it.
4: Yeah. Oh. Yeah, guys, yesterday was pancake, or Tuesday is pancake day.
11: Okay. Okay.
4: On the Pancake Day show.
1: What day is the day that they put on that weird fake bear head?
4: Is that something they do?
1: Yes. I've seen them do it.
3: I don't know what day that is, but it's weird.
1: Yeah, they do a lot of weird things on there. Sports people are strange.
3: Yeah. Sports Center with the sound off is cocaine silly.
1: Yeah, it's real weird.
3: It's my list. Three things in your more info button. Or maybe they should be in there. That's on the way next. It is the Free Beer and Hot Wings Show.
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14: From the Cromwell Media Weather Center, Thursday will be mostly sunny and hot, with a high near 95. The heat index could reach 101. Winds will be from the south-southwest at 5 to 8 miles per hour, becoming north in the morning. Thursday night will be partly cloudy with a low around 69 and a slight chance of

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4: Kelly? Mascara.
3: Yes.
4: Maybe it's Maybelline.
3: It is Maybelline.
5: Oh, my God.
3: Oh yeah. Oh, that makes sense because we would have said Maybelline is for dogs. When in the 1980s.
4: Why?
3: One of them. Because ugly girls were dogs.
4: Oh. And ugly girls wear Maybelline. Because she's definitely not born with it.
3: Right.
4: She's ugly.
3: Yeah, what do you need makeup for? You're up.
2: Sign up to be a fancy idiot at freebeerandhotwings.com.
3: Time for a round of It's My List. Top three things for you that would be included if you had a more info button for strangers to see. Mm-hmm. I'm struggling with this one.
6: Well,
7: this one took me a little while to figure out, but I like where I ended up.
3: Yeah, it's a little, I guess for me, because I don't go to the info button very often, so I was like, it's hard for me to not just do it like as one show with just one big descriptor rather than like three separate.
8: You
3: want to
8: write a blurb about yourself?
3: Kind of. It's, I mean, because I looked up the, you know, the info and it's usually like, you know, coarse language, violence. And I'm like, oh, okay, I can do this. But it's still like I want to, I have more than three. Otherwise, it's going to be really short and quick.
7: See, I have
3: the way I'm doing it.
7: I have different sections. Mm-hmm. Like I have awards and accolades.
5: Oh,
7: I have personal life, and I also have professional life. So I kind of jumped around a little bit.
5: Yeah,
7: I went to my more info button.
5: I went to Netflix.com and clicked on a more info button, and then did like I did genres, TV rating, and a blurb.
7: Mm-hmm. Yeah, I looked at mine like I was looking up Wikipedia.
5: Oh, mine are quick little sentences.
3: Yeah, mine are a lot quicker. I guess this is because Maitland thought of it, so you knew what you were thinking about.
7: Yeah.
5: I was like, this would be good. It's my list. And then I realized, I was like, I don't think I know what I said.
7: Do you want to start off then?
5: I can.
7: Yeah.
3: Great, because I can't.
7: I'll go next.
3: Right. Yeah, let's just all do it however we do it.
7: Sure.
3: Yeah. It's our list.
5: Exactly.
8: So it may not be a list?
3: Kind of. I think maybe in this particular case.
7: It's got to be three things. So you'll have to pause somewhere.
3: Well, I have like six things, but they're really short.
7: Yeah.
3: Because they're descriptors.
8: All right, mate.
3: Okay, go ahead,
8: mate. It's my list. Top three things that might be included in your more info button like streaming services.
9: It's my list.
5: So we start off with genres. The genres that would describe my life would be, because they list multiple. So it's psychological drama, sitcom, Japanese variety show.
3: Okay.
5: I feel like that describes my life a little bit.
7: A little all over the place.
5: What about
8: your life is Japanese variety show?
5: I'm just here, there, and everywhere all the time, and things explain that you can't explain, or things happen that you can't explain.
8: So like a giant singing dog.
5: Yeah,
8: is
5: exactly.
8: Right before you do a cooking segment.
5: Yeah, like I went to a concert last night, came home, there's three cop cars in front of my house arresting somebody. That's a little chaotic and wacky.
8: Right? That is chaotic.
5: I had a neighbor who I had to call a SWAT team on, and then I had to call Greg one morning to be like, the army's outside my house.
8: That is roughly how it went.
5: Yeah. Next up is the little blurb that explains the show, aka my life. It's a tired, barely stable woman navigates her early 30s, balancing her job doing radio for idiots, so many weddings, and overcommitment.
8: Wow. Okay. That was really, really good.
7: Yeah.
8: Can I hear it again? Because I tried to write it down the first time and that was a mistake.
5: Yeah. A tired, barely stable woman navigates her early 30s, balancing her job, doing radio for idiots, so many weddings, and overcommitment.
8: Do you think, do you really feel like you're barely stable?
5: Oh, yeah.
8: Okay.
7: Wow.
8: I was going to try to convince you that I don't think you are, but you're so convinced in your answer. I'm like, none of my business.
7: So you don't think she's stable at all?
8: No, I think she's more than barely stable.
7: Oh. Okay.
5: Oh.
8: I think you can handle just a lot.
5: Barely. I can. But when I lay my head down at night, it okay. falls apart.
8: Okay. I understand.
5: But it's okay. I'm okay. I hold it together.
8: Aren't more of us closer to that than...
7: Yes.
8: Isn't that like what success in life is defined? Not letting everyone know close you are to your cup completely running over?
5: Yeah.
3: Yeah. Yeah.
8: I mean, I say that tongue in cheek, but also sometimes very true.
5: Yeah, like I'm medicated, but I'm also often one purse strap on a doorknob away from losing it all.
3: Yeah. Yeah.
8: You know what I think about at least once a day? That day a few weeks ago, Maitland, where you said, I'm close to snapping. And I said, I should leave you alone then today. And you said, no, you should push me over the edge or something to that effect.
5: Oh, it was about to be a crash out of epic proportions.
8: That really scared me.
5: But my crash outs are funny. Like when I tell my sisters about it, they laugh, but I tell them that I was crying and they go, all of your stories about you crying are really funny. Tell more.
3: Yeah.
8: That really fits in your blurb.
5: It does. It does. And lastly, it's rated MA, TV MA for mature because there's language, drinking, nicotine, sex, minor violence, and crying.
8: Language, drinking.
7: Nicotine.
5: Did you
8: say minor sex?
5: I said sex and minor violence.
8: Okay.
5: Not violence against children. Just things get a little violent, but then I feel bad about it, so I keep it to a minimum.
8: Yours are really good.
7: Yeah.
5: Thank you.
8: That was very well done. A little concerning about you.
5: Yeah.
8: Like, you know, your more info button, like season 2 wellness check out soon.
5: Yeah. That's a show you'd want to watch, though, right?
8: It is. Absolutely. All right, who's next?
7: I'll go next.
8: Okay, good.
7: All right.
9: It's my list.
7: This is from the personal life section of my more info button. If you see Steve in public, know that he has about 30 seconds worth of valid conversation in him before things turn super awkward and he just starts talking about the weather.
3: Okay. That's good.
7: From the awards and accolades section. Steve has never really won anything in his life, but he has also never really lost anything either. But if there was an award for being painfully average at everything, let's be honest, Steve would not win that award either. And finally, from the professional life section of my more info button, also appeared in the cult classic, I'm 45, and if I get fired from my job tomorrow, I have zero marketable skills.
5: Oh,
7: so
3: yeah, we're all in that show. Well, it's at least the men in this room are in that show.
8: It's an ensemble cast.
3: Yeah.
5: Steve, I feel like your other professional works, you also appeared in Up the Sleeve and Around the Corner.
7: Oh, that's a good one. Yeah. Good documentary.
5: Mm-hmm.
8: That's really good.
3: Mm-hmm.
8: Could you guys do mine?
4: Yeah, for real. Let me go in the next break, please.
8: Yeah, all the ones I had written down for this, I already wasn't happy with, and then you two went, and now they're more stupid than they were before.
3: Yeah, now I finally get it.
8: The lead character is slow to figure out how to do the show. That would be mine. All right, who's next?
7: I like this text that came in from the 814. Make out a hot dog roller for her kitchen. That's Japanese game show for sure.
5: It is.
8: Oh my God, is it?
5: I also have my own like party city in my storage unit. That's what I did over vacation is I organized my storage unit. And now I have a drawer just for balloons and balloon accessories.
8: That is.
7: What are the balloon accessories?
5: Like my balloon. Ribbon? Yeah, my balloon pump, ribbon, the glue dots you use when you're making like a balloon arch.
3: Sure, obviously. Obviously. Yeah. I'll go next, and I just assume everybody else will start filling things in for me anyway.
5: Yeah, let's go.
3: Because you guys have all seen my show, so, you know, you'll have opinions. So mine.
9: It's my list.
8: It's going to turn into It's Our List.
3: Kind of. Yeah, I didn't have that. Mine is more of just the generic info button right under a television show, not about it, actors or anything else. So my show is Home Improvement Dry Humor Dramedy.
5: I like it.
3: Rated TVY, Y7G, PG-14, and MA.
7: Whoa.
3: Because the show features occasional coarse language, staring, overthinking, car appreciation, leaf wonder, and not as much nudity as you'd like.
5: Leaf wonder.
7: That's the name of the show.
3: Mm-hmm.
7: Leaf wonder. Leaf with wonder.
8: This season on Leaf Wonder. Mm-hmm. Looks like an oak.
3: Yeah. Yeah.
7: That's it.
8: Look at the red veins.
3: Yeah. On my show, Cars or Trees or Love Life.
8: That's all three?
3: That's all I've got so far. That's I made it to.
8: Is there anything you left out?
3: Probably all kinds of stuff.
8: I seriously have never struggled more with this.
4: I know.
8: You know it about me?
4: Same.
8: Because you'd be right both ways about me.
4: Because I have a little blurb and I need to clean it up. Because after hearing y'all's, I'm like, oh, okay. Because I just did bullet points originally. Like, here's one, here's another, here's another.
7: It's your list.
4: Yeah, it's my list. But now
8: but
4: I'm
8: what
4: like,
8: if you don't like your list?
4: You don't like your bullet points about yourself.
8: Well, I don't like myself.
4: Yeah. We got to talk about therapy.
7: Well, that's a whole other show.
3: Yeah, mine is, once a year, this single dad thinks he might try to learn an instrument again and then doesn't. While trying to balance whether or not he should buy a power tool he doesn't really need or another car.
5: Hey,
3: and lamenting the fact that all of his cars cost too much for gas.
8: Pretty good.
5: Mm-hmm. It is.
8: Yeah. I like it. All right. We're gonna soldier through this. The three people who didn't do this already. Kelly and Tommy and a loser. Tommy, how are you doing on this?
6: Well, I thought that I was doing good, but now I'm feeling vastly inferior to everybody else in the room.
8: That sounds like you're doing it then.
6: Okay.
5: Yeah.
8: All right.
3: That's how we're all supposed to feel all the time in here.
8: Yeah. That's more what info. We breed.
6: Yeah. Vastly inferior.
8: Contempt and inferiority.
3: I can't do anything.
8: More of our big hits next. 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
18: 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Before police arrived, a white male suspect broke through the front plexiglass door and entered the business. There was no cash on site. The suspect did, however, steal 3 sodas before leaving the building. The suspect then fled east on foot. Surveillance video was obtained and police are asking anyone who may recognize the suspect to come forward. The suspect was wearing a System of a Down band shirt pulled over his face. He was also wearing gray sweatpants, white socks, and black sandals. A photo of the suspect can be viewed on the Crime Stoppers website. If you have any information regarding this burglary, you can submit an anonymous tip through Crime Stoppers at 217-423-TIPS.
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5: In 1 hour, dumber than the show trivia. Maitland's on questions today. It's idiot trivia day. If you're a cheap, lucky, or fancy idiot, you're in the drawing. Hopefully you've been watching your email and being ready to respond so that you could possibly be the contestant today on Dumber Than the Show Trivia. It's my list. If your life had a more info button for strangers to press, what might it say?
7: It's my list.
5: Now, mate, you went first. Can you give us a quick summary?
4: Yes, my genres would be psychological drama, sitcom, Japanese variety show. My blurb is about a tired, barely stable woman navigating her early 30s, and it's rated TVMA for language, drinking, nicotine, and crying.
5: Mm-hmm. Steve, what were yours?
8: I started with my personal life. If you see Steve in public, know that he only has about 30 seconds worth of conversation in him before things turn super awkward and he just starts talking about the weather. My awards and accolades were, has never really won anything in his life, but has also never really lost anything either. But if there was an award for being painfully average at everything, let's be honest, he would not win that either. And then for under my professional life category, also appeared in the cult classic, I'm 45, and if I get fired from my job tomorrow, I have zero marketable skills.
5: Feels good to say out loud, doesn't it?
8: Yeah. Been saying it for years.
5: I feel you, bud.
8: Mm-hmm.
5: Numbers two and actually all three of yours could have been mine. About 30 seconds of small talk. I have always, the inside soundtrack of my life is you're mediocre at everything.
8: Yeah.
5: And the only difference is the age on the last one. Kelly or Tommy, would you like to go next or do you want me to do it?
9: No. I can go.
10: Okay, go ahead.
5: Kelly Cheese.
9: Okay, so I did the genre thing. I'm taking a little inspiration from Maitland. So if you click my more info, the genres would be dramedy, dark comedy, the opposite of a romance film, and a future Where Has She Gone documentary.
5: Do it again.
9: Okay.
5: So we might need to pause.
9: Okay. Mm-hmm. My genres would be dramedy, dark comedy, mm-hmm. the opposite of whatever romance film is.
5: What is that? I know what you're saying.
9: Have you ever heard of Lady Gaga's song Bad Romance?
5: Okay. Yeah.
9: That. Okay. And then a potential future Where Has She Gone documentary.
4: I like it.
8: Definitely.
9: Yeah. And then if you click the, okay, what could this show possibly be about? Well, if you've enjoyed shows like Fleabag, Girls, Insecure, Broad City, or Weeds, you'll love this story about a 39-year-old who's about to be 39 and still has no idea what she's going to be when she's a grown-up, and she's a grown-up. She's annoying because she does things like rearranges the fridge every time she opens it, cracks her back about 1,000 times a day, hates the smell of brown paper, and will tell you that every time she's around about brown paper, needs to wash her hands immediately after touching any kind of box, will fall in love with red flags and start new hobbies like sewing, playing the banjo, and learning new languages for love, which she will then resent when she falls out of love. Initial reviews of this life. This is my third bullet point. Do not watch this show if you're depressed and looking for motivation.
4: It's so good.
8: Yeah. Yeah, like bold. There is no happy ending.
9: Yeah. This will not leave you wanting more.
5: I particularly enjoyed your hobbies.
9: Yeah. Sewing the banjo and learning a new language, which I now speak Spanish so furiously.
5: Uno!
9: Furioso!
5: Dos!
9: Dramático!
5: Tommy?
10: Yes.
5: Want to go or do you want me to go?
10: No, I'll go. So I originally had these bullet pointed because I thought this was just three things you should know more about this person. And so I have instead turned it into kind of like if you were reading my biography, this is what you would find.
5: Okay.
10: So Tommy gets joy from the small things in life, from watching ATM canisters get sucked up in the unknown to purchasing literally anything with a frog on it. He always agrees to anything without thinking it through, from a mixture of embracing life and a crippling fear of upsetting people. However, that being said, he does have one hill he will die on. He will never get rid of his cargo shorts. He has tried, and if you truly love something, it always finds its way back to you.
9: It's like a song or something, I think, too.
8: My God, that that's the bank, the ATM bank, too.
10: Guys, so funny.
8: Where did it go?
10: I will never not be fascinated by that thing.
5: If I'm in line at a bank, I watch it every time.
10: Every time!
5: So if you pull into an ATM, into a bank teller lane, I don't do it near as often anymore because you can deposit checks online or whatever. If you have your choice between the one by the wall, where it's the drawer... Yeah. And the one with the pneumatic tube, which do you choose, Tom?
10: No, if it's operating hours, you will be hearing from me.
9: Oh, yeah.
10: I will be...
5: You're going to the tube.
10: Yes!
11: Yeah, you got to take the tube.
10: Yeah. When I used to get cash checks, I started asking only for cash checks so that I could still go to the bank and get those things sucked up.
8: What's a cash check?
5: Checks to cash?
10: Yeah. Okay. Paper check. Whatever.
5: You mean money?
10: Yeah, not direct deposit. Oh, man.
5: If I could get a cash check or a regular check.
10: Oh, I see the problem here.
5: Yeah. All right. I guess it's me. I started with the about.
8: Okay.
5: Radio host, dad with resting bitch face, instigator who spends days oversharing and not knowing when jokes are appropriate and when they are not, and unable to provide any actual substance when it comes to a useful skill.
8: You talk about sports boys all the time.
5: Yeah.
8: Good at that. That's a skill.
11: Yeah, that's a hell of a skill.
5: Yeah. Very marketable. May spontaneously rank things or surprise you with statistics no one ever would have thought to keep, because who needs to know that 7 out of 9 is 77% of what Tommy got on his list for My Shumma Brickan.
8: Boy, that is, you are the most likely to say, hey, Hot Wings, you know what happened today 26 years ago?
5: Yeah.
11: And almost inevitably, I say,
8: nope,
11: I don't.
5: I'm a show without a skip intro. You just got to sit through it.
11: Every time.
5: How come? Because sometimes that's on the first episode of a show on Apple TV. You can't skip the intro.
4: Mm-hmm.
5: And it's like, push up, up, up. Where's the skip intro?
11: Yeah.
5: Oh, great. You hear the whole backstory again.
9: And they're 4 minutes long.
8: Oh, your House of Cards.
11: Yeah.
8: Show had the longest intro and no skip button.
5: There was the
8: whole Kevin Spacey pervert part of it, too.
5: How does that apply to me?
8: Well, it's all part of the show.
5: Number three, follow along with the curiously boring chaos of the sarcastic sports play-by-play announcer and radio host as he navigates a series of social blunders and minor but surprisingly regular flooding incidents.
9: Subholder can't swim.
5: Yeah, absolutely.
8: This show is rated W for water.
5: Yeah. Everything's wet that shouldn't be. Everything that should be is not.
11: On the show, Greg's a drip.
4: That was even during our local segment. I was paying attention in and out, but you said something about fingering the rain.
5: I said, rain is lingering today. I said, so it may put a damper on your fingering. Yes. Either way, your finger is wet.
4: Yes. That took me out almost I almost couldn't do the next segment because I still was laughing. Either way, your finger's getting wet.
8: I want someone to make an intro for Greg's a drip. Every time you walk, the intro is a montage of you just doing Greg things, but you walk in the door and a bucket of water falls on you, and then you walk out the back door and you fall into a pool. Everything is water-based.
5: Go around the corner and the dog's peeing on something inside the house. Staring into the camera like Jim from The Office.
8: Greg's a drip.
11: And each time it interrupts you giving a statistic about the Detroit Pistons.
5: Buddy, Rick Mahorn would never do that.
9: And everybody's happy slaps back.
11: Or your entire show is starting a really good sentence right before a commercial break.
5: Yeah. Oh, yeah. The cliffhangers before the fake break would be outstanding. Oh, my God. You won't believe who I saw yesterday. Their wife died. Hold on.
11: 4 seconds left.
5: Yeah. That's all very true. 1-800-947-3979.
11: Oh, my God.
5: Some random text. Text, this one, my info button. I'm a lot kinder than I come off because I have resting bitch face and don't know how to use words correctly due to neurodivergence and a fairly decent brain injury. Whoa. I'm a sea hare away from leaving it all behind and creating a new life. I'm a hugger and an aggressive friend, but I mean well.
4: I like it.
11: Okay.
5: A lot harder than I imagine.
8: What is aggressive friend?
11: Kelly.
9: Yeah, honestly, as you read that, I was like, was that for me?
11: Yeah, Kelly's an aggressive friend.
8: Yeah.
9: I'm generous. And how I love.
5: Did anyone feel bad because theirs was hurtful and then no one corrected them?
9: Oh, no, not even for a second.
5: That'd be a real dangerous situation if that was your personality type and you were on this show and you thought, I'll be self-deprecating, and then everyone else will tell me, no, that's not true. Oh, and then everyone else is like, you're right. You're a flooding bitch. Yeah.
11: No, yours should say bad friend. Aw, man.
8: I'm stupid and I smell.
9: What?
5: That would be a real bad thing.
8: I did make a note that I think Maitland's show would be called, I'm sorry, are you mad at me?
4: Yes. But the whole thing is me doing things that would not make people mad, but I'm still just like, are you mad at me?
5: Tommy, that's definitely relatable to you based on your crippling fear of everyone being mad at you.
10: All the time.
5: Where do you think that comes from?
10: Honestly, I mean, I'm sure it's probably from a big people pleaser thing, but I honestly don't know where it was. It didn't used to be a problem, and then one day I realized that that was a big thing for me. And yeah, I think it was I upset somebody one time, and I was like, wow, this is a terrible feeling. I hate when people are mad at me. And then I was like, oh,
5: wait, you remember the first time you upset people?
8: Do you remember the last time you upset people?
10: Yeah. That one recently, unfortunately, yes. Yeah, just generally, like, even like if my friends say, hey, do you want to go out tonight? I'm like, no. And I'm like, they're never going to talk to me again.
5: You do commit to things socially where there are things you tell me about during the first hour during when it's just you and I. You're like, yeah, I got to do this every week. And I go, no, you don't.
10: I do.
5: I have to. We've always done it. I go, you tell me every week that you like the people but don't enjoy doing it because it feels like an interruption to your daily life. Don't go. I have to. Why? They won't invite me back. You don't want to go.
8: You don't want to be there.
5: If they don't invite you back, this has solved all the problems we're discussing.
10: Mm-hmm. Wow. Well, that actually hurt.
5: It did?
10: No. But it's like I love the people I hate. I don't enjoy the activity situation, and that's like the commonality we have, you know?
5: Like the thing you guys share doing is something you don't enjoy. Is that what you're saying?
10: Sometimes.
5: Stop going.
10: Why?
5: Right? Am I right?
11: Yeah. I mean, yeah.
10: But why would I? Why? Because I enjoy the people.
11: Is it the only thing that group ever does?
10: No.
11: Well, then you're still okay.
10: But that's not.
5: You know we're right.
10: Yeah. So? Guess what you're going to hear about for the next 3 months? The same thing.
4: Same.
5: Maitland, you know we're right too, and you also think he should keep doing what he's doing?
4: Yes, exactly.
10: That's my friend right there. Thanks, mate.
4: You're welcome.
10: Yep. You know.
5: Right now, somewhere, a stranger is buying a list. 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Probably not.
11: No.
5: One broker even sold a list labeled sexual assault survivors. 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
1: Well, temperatures today just soar once again. We'll be way above normal, mid-90s for us. Some heat advisories expected. Feels like temperatures around the triple digits between 100 and 105. So be prepared for another brutally hot day. 60s for tonight. We could have some scattered storms off and on this evening, but don't expect much rain. This should cool us down a little bit, though. Highs in the upper 80s return for Friday. With that WAND weather forecast, I'm meteorologist Nick Patrick.
21: 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President Trump pitching voters in North Carolina.
22: So on Election Day, November 3rd, vote to defeat the Democrats.
21: He was in Gastonia drumming up support for a Republican Senate candidate. That's Michael Whatley, who is running against the Democrat former governor, Roy Cooper. The danger of artificial intelligence front and center heading into the midterms.
23: Senator Bernie Sanders held a briefing on AI with industry experts. And one of those panelists says lawmakers have perhaps a year to rein in AI. Sanders indicates he and other lawmakers are considering legislation to form a regulatory agency for AI similar to the FDA.
21: Fox's Madeline Rivera, President Trump pushes back on that idea. A new Fox News poll shows Democrats hold a double-digit lead on handling large AI data centers. 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
1: I went to the dentist yesterday, and the way they finger your mouth and call it an exam is the weirdest thing to me.
2: They lift your tongue?
1: They lift it, and then he pulled my tongue out and put like a paper towel on it. I was like, what are you doing? Testing the moisture? What's happening here?
3: That's for grip.
1: What does that mean? Otherwise, your tongue
2: would be slippery.
4: Yeah.
1: But people have slippery tongues?
4: Well, they have rubber gloves on.
3: You never touched one?
1: What do you mean? I mean, everybody's tongue has saliva on it. What do you mean a slippery tongue? Like it feels
4: like a whale or something?
1: You have one in your own mouth.
4: No, touch it.
1: I know.
3: How can you be surprised? Tongues are slippery.
4: You don't want it to be too grippy. You're supposed to swallow.
1: Oh, I thought you meant he was testing whether I had a slippery tongue. Not that. Okay. You meant so he could grab my tongue without his hand slipping. Okay.
4: Yes. Yes. How else could you interpret that?
1: I interpreted it like he was doing a slippery tongue test or something.
3: Like, she's got a bad case of unslippery tongue, nurse.

0: 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Chance for you to win some cash.
1: Good morning, I'm Kelly. And in a week, a little less than a week, turned the big 3-9. And recently on the show, we were talking about what it's like to have a quarter-life crisis or go through a crisis or whatever. And I was like, I don't think it's always fair to call it a crisis. You know, you start to think about where you're at in life and what you're doing with your life. And then I started to think about where I was at in my life and what I'm doing with my life. And I was like, wait, I'm about to be 39, closer to 40, mm-hmm. which means like I'm at like a prime age of my life to do things that I really want to do. And I do get to do a lot of those things, like mm-hmm. travel and such. But I started thinking about, well, what about the next 40 years? Because mm-hmm. I assume mm-hmm. with the way people are living longer these days, I'll make it to 80. I don't want to make it that long. I think I'd like to end it around the 60s and 70s-ish. Because being that old for me, I'm like, unless I'm living in a senior's home with like all of my friends or some sort of like commune or something, I don't think I'm really into it.
2: Yeah. You hear that, Grandma Cheese?
1: Yeah. My Grandma Cheese lives in this awesome like condo area in Florida that's mainly older people. And it's a lot of older women because women yeah. are living longer than men these yeah. days. Definitely, and so they've yeah. outlived their spouse.
0: Right.
1: So she has a really active and fun life. And she's actually coming to see me next week, which I'm super excited about. She'll be up here for my birthday. But when you start thinking about the next 40 years, especially because I'm not married and I don't have kids, you start to wonder, like, how will I spend this time? Mm-hmm. And I spent some time alone on the last leg of our vacation just trying to figure out working remotely. Like, what am I doing with my life? And it was a good time to, like, sit and think about it. But when I came back, I genuinely think my friends didn't think I was going to come back. I genuinely believe that they were shocked that I came home. And I was like, well, I mean, I have pets.
0: They thought you were just going to abandon your house? Like, walk away?
1: Yeah, well, I just had somebody move in. And so they were like, I mean, you kind of set it up where you could if you wanted to. And I was like, no, I wouldn't do that. It's a dream, the idea of it. And being somewhere where no one could get a hold of me was also really nice. And when I said that, I think I alarmed people.
0: Well, that is alarming.
1: Like what Caitlin just did. Because so many people were wondering, well, what are you going to do and where are you going to go? And I said, I'm going to go somewhere where I'm not needed. Mm-hmm. I'm going to go somewhere where I am not wanted. Because so often...
0: Why didn't you just come to work?
1: Well, I did work,
3: boom.
1: Actually.
3: Roasted.
1: I did work, actually. I worked the entire time. But it was nice to know that the only thing I needed to do was my work. Mm-hmm. And then if I needed to communicate to the producer team, I could. I sent in prep. I did whatever I needed to do. But I didn't answer phone calls. I didn't answer text messages. I somewhat like mini vanished. And it was a really interesting thing to do because I've never done that before. I've traveled alone, but plenty of times sending my parents updates and pictures. And this time I was like, no, I'm not. My friends were like, well, come here with us. Or, you know, the person that I'm seeing wanted me to go see them. And I was like, no, I don't want to be wanted. I don't want to be needed. I don't want anyone to want anything of me or from me. And so many people are like, are you okay? And I'm there. I'm like, I'm better than ever. I'm just laying around and I'm doing nothing. And then so many people were actually like hurt by it. But when you start to explain that you're having these like, it's not a crisis, but these much bigger thoughts about, well, what do I do next?
0: I saw a TikTok. Now I wish I'd have saved it because, you know, finding it again would be tricky. But it kind of applies to you.
1: Mm-hmm. Tell me.
0: It was, and I felt like when I read it, for me, I felt like, oh, I didn't know this was happening, but it's true. It said around 40, and it was talking about how people start having those thoughts. And it said, you shed your false self.
1: Yeah.
0: And it said that false self could be a lot of different versions of this. Now, this is TikTok wisdom, so grain sure. of salt. But it made sense to me because all of a sudden you start to be more true to the things you really want and the things that you find important as opposed to the things that you may have thought other people thought were important. Mm-hmm. And you no longer have your false self front facing forward, mm-hmm. it's a more authentic version of you. And normally I'd like, oh, you said authentic version of you, blah, blah, blah.
1: Sure.
0: But it kind of is, I mean, I definitely feel like after 40, those things change for me. Sure. Hot wings, did you as well, Steve?
2: Yeah, but that's what people used to refer to as a midlife crisis.
0: Yeah.
2: But what it really is like, hey, you know what? I'm entering the second half now, and I don't care if people think I look weird because I want to drive a Miata. You know what I mean? Like,
0: yes.
2: But, I mean, there is some of that. It's like why I pulled the trigger on getting an old car. Because I go, I don't know how long I'm going to live. Like, I might, God willing, live to be 100 and be very mobile while doing so.
1: Which would be great.
2: But I might die in a year. I don't know. You know, people get diseases. Things happen. Yeah. I go, I don't want to be like all of a sudden I'm getting chemo or I'm dying or whatever. And I go, I never did the one thing I really wanted
1: to do. Exactly.
0: Yeah.
2: Which is own that car.
1: Yeah.
0: Yeah.
2: And so now I've done it and it, you know, I mean, not that I want anything to happen, but.
0: And at this age, like it doesn't take long to think of friends of ours, Hot Wings, that we both know that have all of a sudden, you know, heart failure and cancer and everything else. And they were bumping along, living a normal life, just like the rest of us. And
2: it's become reality.
0: We're not special for that. Anybody, any age knows someone who is surprised by not having the time they thought they would.
1: Well, at the end of the trip that I went on, because I was in Eastern Europe and it was an incredible trip. It was so much fun. I was with my girlfriends. It was very helpful. And at the end of it, a couple of them were going to Greece and they were like, well, just come with us. And I said, it's not that I don't want to spend more time with y'all. I just want time alone. Again, like I said, don't want to be wanted, don't want to be needed. Want to know what that actually feels like. And I talked about this yesterday post show because one of my friend's dads called to check in, see how the trip was going. And he was like, so you're off to Greece tomorrow. What's everybody else doing? And she's like, Kelly's sticking around this area. It was a really cool city we were in. And he said, well, just let her know the number one killer of people who live alone is choking or falling and hitting their head.
0: Why did he say that?
1: That's exactly what I said. And then my friend Taylor goes, he actually calls me about once every week or every other week to remind me of that because she lives alone now. Yeah. I was like, okay, well, now I'm going to chew a lot.
2: Do you know how often I think about that?
1: I think about it once I went through
2: divorce and I live mostly alone.
1: That's why her dad said it to her.
2: And so now, like when I'm doing stuff, like yard work or whatever, where I'm out in the yard and I think about like if I fall off of something or start to have chest pains or whatever, I always have my Apple Watch and my phone on me.
1: Yeah.
2: Always.
1: He told me I need to get a life alert.
0: I mean, that's basically what the Apple Watch and the phone are now.
2: It's got the fall alert on it. And if not, I'm like, well, I hope even if I have like a Widowmaker type of grabber, I can at least hit my watch fast enough to like summon 911.
1: Yeah, I'm choking, but I can click.
0: That would happen to me, and then I'd be like, ooh, Adam Schefter. Oh, Sam Levitt's not starting a quarterback. Now I'm dead. I forgot to do what was important.
2: Yeah, no, my watch will just go, it looks like you're trying to find information about 9/11.
0: Yeah.
2: No, 911.
0: New improved Siri.
1: You're running for the first time in 10 years. Congratulations.
0: No, I'm not running. No. My heart is exploding a little at a time.
3: Mm-hmm. I think you need a life alert, Kelly. I agree with this man. You should get a life alert and you should get a scooter. Like a hover round.
2: Yeah, a mobility scooter.
1: I would love a hover round.
2: Yeah.
4: One of my favorite parts of that story you told yesterday, though, about your friend's dad was we were like, what does he do? And you're like, I don't know his job.
3: Because I said, is he a doctor or something?
4: You're like, I don't know what he does. But he loves going on like long-haul motorcycle road trips.
1: Yeah, he's a motorcycle enthusiast.
4: Oh, you're telling other people how to live safely alone while doing the least safe hobby alone.
2: Yes.
0: No kidding.
2: Yeah.
1: Yeah.
2: That's hilarious.
1: But I came back, so here I am. I was never planning to vanish forever. I just wanted to mini-vanish.
0: Mini-vanish.
1: Yeah.
3: You should get a minivan.
2: You should, and then you can always be mini-vanish.
0: Yeah, no one will see you again. You'll be like, I'm right here, and you're like, nobody sees me.
2: No, it's like camouflage for the roadways.
1: Oh, no.
2: Yeah. Be alone anytime you want to.
1: Yeah, and then I can send a van made for children and families and be super happy while I'm alone.
3: Yeah, that sounds like the happiest you could ever be.
1: Yeah.
2: So happy. Good morning. I'm Hot Wings with a hot take.
0: Oh, hot, hot, hot, hot, hot, hot, hot, hot, hot, hot.
2: I was thinking about this on the way into work today, and I believe that we should immediately be reverting back to a time when every home had a copper wire landline phone so that when AI apocalypses happen, we can still communicate.
1: I got a landline.
3: You don't think AI will figure out a way to like bring down the phone lines?
2: Tougher to take down physical things than a cell phone.
3: Yeah, but all of those lines are like digital now. They'll just hack the mainframe. No,
2: that's why shut them down. That's why I said a copper wire landline.
3: Right, but
2: old school.
3: Right, but
2: like
3: those
2: switchboards
3: are still...
2: and stuff. It was all physical.
3: Mm-hmm. Then we got to hire switchboard operators.
0: God forbid people have jobs.
2: I know. See, that's how we would do it though. Here is we would go. You know what? We've seen the light, and we want to be prepared. Whether it's AI or another country attacks us or whatever, and the cell network goes down, we want to be able to communicate. And then we would do all of that, spend billions in infrastructure going backward, and then we'd like connect it to an AI to control the switchboard.
0: Because we couldn't pay someone $40,000 a year to go, hold on, please.
2: That would be so what we would do.
3: Party
0: Let me connect
3: problems.
0: You.
2: I do miss having a phone line at my house, like a phone on the wall. I don't know. There was something, I don't know. Charming and quaint about that.
3: We have an old-timey like rotary rotary phone at our house. It doesn't need a phone line, but it works over Wi-Fi.
0: Oh.
3: Yeah, we got that just for
0: like an emergency.
3: Yeah, exactly. Mm-hmm.
0: That's smart.
2: Or to be able to slam it down.
3: I don't know the number.
1: Oh, they're so heavy. It's great.
2: Yeah, I
1: have my grandma's old pink one and it's so heavy.
2: That's what I really miss. Mm-hmm. I miss the physical activity of grabbing the pink.
0: One of our boys
2: giving them that receiver, and then even if you weren't mad, there was something real satisfying about putting that thing down.
0: One of our boys is reading a story about it's a series, I forget what it's called, but it involves a goldfish, and at one point the goldfish jumped out. And now he's 8, and I said, "Oh man, that reminds me of when I was a kid." And he goes, "Why?" And I said, "Well, because I had a goldfish named Arnold, named after Arnold's goldfish on Different Strokes. And Arnold was in a bowl underneath the phone." And he goes, "Underneath the phone?" And I went, "Oh, yeah, right." I go, "When I was a kid, you still had a phone on the wall." And he goes, "Oh, where you picked it up and you talked into the tube on the wall and you're like, let me talk to someone somewhere else." And I go, "No, not that old." And he goes, "Oh, okay. So like the one where you spun the thing on the side." I go, "No, no." Is that just like, I go, regular rotary phone with, it still had, you know, it wasn't just a stick with, like a can on the end or whatever.
3: A box with a pipe sticking out of it.
2: But his cans and strings.
0: That's how old he thinks I am, is that. Oh, it was driven by a horse. No!
2: Yeah.
0: Free beer and Hot Wings report on the way. Ozzy's final concert is coming to theaters near you.
2: Hmm.
0: And can one of the best drivers in the world pass 100 amateurs in less than 30 laps on a go-kart track? That would be fun.
3: That would be a lot.
0: It'd be fun to be one of the people trying to run from him, for sure.
2: Yeah.

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1: From the Cromwell Media Weather Center today, mostly sunny and hot, high near 95. Heat index up to 101. South wind 5 to 8 miles per hour becoming north in the morning. Tonight, slight chance of showers and thunderstorms. Partly cloudy, low around 69. Friday, 30% chance of showers and thunderstorms early, then mostly sunny, high near 90. And that's the latest from Cromwell Media.
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3: 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Excellent. Next hour, a tip for the NFL. And James Franklin, the head coach of Virginia Tech, made it awkward at his press conference. 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
3: 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Let's start with this. Max Verstappen, Dutch and Belgian racing driver.
5: Yeah.
3: Formula One.
5: Very good.
3: For Red Bull Racing. He's won 4 titles.
4: Dang.
3: And he won consecutively from 2021 to 2024. One of the best there is, right?
5: Yeah,
1: mm-hmm. Showing it,
5: yeah,
1: on TV,
5: it's really
1: right
5: good
1: now.
5: Yeah.
3: So as a promotion for Red Bull, they took him to a track, and on the track they put 100 amateur go-karters, but people who could drive, right?
4: That's so great.
1: Yeah, and it's not they're not going to like the local go-kart track.
3: No, these are people who are good go-kart drivers. They're just not F1 drivers.
5: Yeah.
3: Amateurs. And they had him start 101st. And the goal was he had to pass. And by the way, the carts are equal. It's not like he got one that's a little juiced. The goal, he had to pass all 100 drivers in less than 30 laps.
5: Okay.
3: Do you think he was able to do it, Maitland?
4: Yes.
3: Howings?
2: Oh, yeah.
3: Kelly?
2: Definitely.
4: I think so, yeah.
3: Steve?
1: I thought it was time-based. I thought they had said like he was going to have 75 minutes or something like
3: that.
1: The one I saw said maximum
3: of 30 laps. But here we go.
2: Well, because the thing is, I mean, without having seen it yet,
3: well, then, by all means, explain it.
2: No. I was going to explain, like, in racing with good race car drivers, like with professional race car drivers, you get the top tier guys, put them in the back, and they'll still pass half the field
3: right
2: in, like, 2 laps.
3: With
2: and
3: a lesser
2: are
3: car.
2: Professionals.
3: Yeah.
2: Like, so, yeah, of course he's going to pass these guys.
6: And we see the green flag fly, yeah. And it's a massive brawl on the main.
2: Now, it's insane looking.
1: You see, so many. Just watch how many he passes before he even gets to the start line.
3: He passed like 9 people when they said go. What were they doing?
6: I'm looking at Max Verstappen at the very back.
2: He's going through the middle, too. He's not even on the outside.
6: I reckon he's got 10 before he's even got to the start line.
3: Wait, is this faster? Why is he there? It's a straightaway, and they just said go. Like, he's supposed to make up ground finding the better line through turns. He's passing people like they're just too fat for the coaster.
2: Yeah.
6: He's weaving left, he's weaving right, and he's picking his way through. Now, does it turn into bumper cars? He's on the grass.
2: Okay,
6: this is
2: now it's
6: going to
2: help that he cuts through the middle here.
6: He goes over the road, and he saw that one coming. He did his homework. Matt, what is happening here?
7: He's waving at him.
6: He's still ahead.
7: He's still flying
2: now,
7: in the
2: front. Now he's at the best by the best guys. Yeah.
3: He's 20 minutes in. He's passed 97 drivers.
4: Yep.
3: There are 3 in front of him.
6: Oh, well, they're battling at the front. And will they open the door for Verstappen?
7: No.
6: Who's one lane lunge? He's up to second. And Max Verstappen has 1 car to go to win it all. Standing on the power.
7: Oh, no, he is.
6: As we go to the inside.
7: This is it.
6: This is the move. They spin, and Max Verstappen has got past all of them. Max versus 100 is complete, and stop the clock at 35 minutes to get past 100 go-karts. He had a maximum of 75 minutes if he needed to, and let's check in with the man who's just gone past 100 go-karts. Max, you have done it.
7: Oh, that was simply lovely, wasn't it?
3: He's still racing around the course. He's just like, yeah, whatever, that's fine.
6: Oh, when you were wandering back to P101, did you think it was going to be over so soon?
7: To be honest, I really thought my first step would be a disaster, but I got helped out a little bit with people getting like super excited and crashing. So, yeah. that helped definitely a little bit.
3: Just him being behind people, I think, made them do things that weren't good ideas.
2: Yes.
3: Right? Yeah. You're like, I better keep him behind me. Oh, now he's gone.
1: Mm-hmm. Plus, with 100 cars out on the track.
3: Yeah.
1: Even if you're minding your business and doing exactly what you think you're supposed to be doing, all it takes is one person whose steering wheel wobbles a little bit, and then eight people are gone.
2: And that's what happened, and that's what he said. You know, people got excited and they screwed up, and he was able to leapfrog a lot right at the beginning, which is super helpful. But yeah, no real surprise there.
3: How fun would that be?
2: Oh, well, ton of fun if you're him.
3: If you think back, Ozzy's final show last July. Hard to believe.
2: Yeah.
3: Took place. It was just 17 days later when he passed away. But you think back, a lot of people watched the stream of that show, but a lot of people weren't able to see it. Well, now it's coming to theaters.
4: Ooh.
3: And you'll be able to go and watch in theaters before it starts streaming everywhere.
1: You're going to go to that, right?
4: I am. You're the Duke of Dark.
3: This, of course, how they sounded back day of.

0: he still sounded so good.
1: He did. And remember how we found out how he was so sick and could barely move? And
2: yeah.
1: But he summoned it all for this show.
0: Yeah.
2: Ozzy and Black Sabbath, Back to the Beginning, in theaters October 28th. This is how he kicked off the solo set with Zakk Wylde on guitar. So that'll be something. I don't know how long it's going to be in theaters.
0: It's going to be sad.
2: It will be. There's one thing, like, people were sad to see him retire that day,
0: yeah.
2: Mm-hmm. But it was also kind of joyous. But then to see it now, knowing he passed away so quickly thereafter, that'll be something. This story, you may have seen this on social media already. This Florida mom's son, and I don't know much about this story, other than this press conference is odd. Her son is 16, had been missing for 48 hours. And she was with the sheriff addressing the media when someone alerts the sheriff and her that the missing child has been found after 48 hours. You'll hear it go down. It's a little confusing, but I wanted to tell you exactly what's happening. And her reaction is drawing the attention of a lot of people because it doesn't seem the way most would think you would respond to finding out your missing child from 48 hours is safe.
3: He's one of five. He is the oldest of the siblings. So for him to actually... I'm sorry. Oh, my goodness gracious. Okay.
4: Praise the Lord. Oh, my soul. Wow. There is...
2: That's
1: yeah, it is. Her reaction is kind of like, wow, I didn't see that coming. Thought I hit him better.
2: I mean, that's how it feels.
1: Yeah, I mean, I've certainly never been in that position, and I can't, you know, exactly tell you how I would react, although I think I would react far more jubilant and probably collapse into a pile of goo.
5: Where is he? I need to see him right now.
1: Yeah. Mm-hmm.
5: Praise the Lord.
2: I don't know. I mean... You know, a lot of people are having that same reaction, but I don't see anybody suggesting there's any sort of culpability or wrongdoing, but it's impossible not to go, that's weird, right?
1: Yeah, I mean, it does feel really weird. The reaction was not what I would expect.
2: That's sort of like when people are offended because someone doesn't grieve properly, though,
1: mm-hmm.
2: right? Or they don't behave the way you think you would after a bad breakup or divorce or any sort of tragedy that is a traumatic experience.
1: Yeah.
2: And you don't really know how you'd react.
1: No.
2: You know how you'd think you would react.
0: Probably still in a state of shock because her kid is missing. So processing that information immediately, I don't know.
1: Yeah. I spent hours memorizing what I was going to say on this microphone and you just took it away.
2: Oh. Yeah. And then there's this. This guy was about to be sentenced, as you'll hear. I believe about to be sentenced, but then he made a break for it.
1: Oh, nice.
2: And some people are saying, you got to sign this guy. He needs a contract in the National Football League. Probably get $10 million in NIL.
6: Just after 1 o'clock Monday afternoon, a sheriff's deputy was walking Timothy Regal out of his sentencing for assault and failure to comply with the order of a police officer when all of a sudden... Regal broke through his handcuffs and throat punched the deputy.
2: Okay. Whoa. Yeah, he socked him super hard. He's just walking down the courthouse hall. He pulls his hands out of the handcuffs. Not easy to do, from what I'm told.
1: No.
2: And then turns in, as they said, throat punches the deputy. Now he's off!
6: Very quickly, he bulldozed his way through another deputy while making his escape, scooting violently down the courthouse stairwell.
0: Scooting?
2: Why did he do that? I think he fell and then he just kept scooching.
0: Yeah, it looked like he just fell.
6: Yeah. Right into the arms of another deputy. Again, evading their defenses, he makes a break for the front door when he's tased and brought down just before reaching the outside.
2: Oh, he went down like Will Ferrell in what was it, Old School?
0: Yeah.
2: When he got shot in the neck with a tranquilizer, man.
0: God, he tasted freedom for like 1 second.
1: He was so close.
6: Enforcement arrive, and Regal is taken back into custody. Back in the hallway, that first deputy, still on the ground, holding a paper towel to his face, bloodied and surrounded by help, including a man who was there on an unrelated matter who sprang into action to assist the deputy.
2: I mean, it wasn't just the guy that was there on an unrelated matter. It was somebody that works in the court, but yeah.
1: Mm-hmm.
2: That guy was, he had crazy He-Man strength for a moment.
0: Yeah. Yeah. And he wasn't like a huge guy or anything either. He just looked like
1: nobody.
2: Pretty determined, Steve.
0: Yeah.
1: Punched him good, though.
2: Dumber Than the Show trivia is on the way. Maitland's got questions. Steve or Kelly will be on the hot seat, and you could win $100. That's next. It is the Free Beer and Hot Wing Show. 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

0: Oh, not too bad. How are you guys doing?
1: Very good. Lou, you referred to yourself to Tommy, and he related to me that you are a general nerd. Give us your qualifications as a general nerd.
0: Star Wars, Star Trek, Transformers, et cetera, et cetera.
1: That'll do it. That's pretty good nerd cred, mm-hmm. right? Lou, you have a choice to make today. Do you want to play against Steve for $100 or Kelly for $100?
0: Steve.
1: Okay. You and Steve will each have the same five questions from Maitland. Whoever gets the most right out of the five wins. If there is a tie, low time wins. You can each pass. First time around on questions, and Maitland will come back to them for you. Low time's the deciding factor if you tie. Maximum time of 90 seconds. Steve will not hear the questions nor the answers while he has departed for the hallway during your turn.
2: Louie, any good at trivia?
0: Yes, I have tons of useless knowledge, but my gears jam up, so we'll see how it goes.
2: We will see how it goes. All right, Lou, are you ready for your one and only shot at Dumber Than the Show trivia?
0: Yep.
2: Well, that begins in 3, 2, 1. What sitcom featured the characters J.D., Turk, and Dr. Cox?
0: Scrubs.
2: What Italian dessert's name literally translates to pick-me-up?
0: Pass.
2: What country invented golf as we know it today?
0: Pass.
2: What was the name of Zach Morris and the gang's high school in Saved by the Bell?
0: Double pass.
2: What fruit was known as Chinese gooseberry in its older English name?
0: Pass.
2: What Italian dessert's name literally translates to pick-me-up?
0: Drawing a blank. Darn it. Pass.
2: What country invented golf as we know it today?
0: England.
2: What fruit was known as Chinese gooseberry in its older English name?
0: Pass.
2: Time. Lou, my friend.
0: Yeah.
2: I don't think you did well.
0: not too well.
2: Not too great. Well, we will get you on hold and see if Steve does better or worse. Let's wave him on in. Steve makes his way around the mostly round table. Welcome back, Steve.
3: Thank you.
2: How was the hallway?
3: Pretty nice.
4: Yeah.
3: Yeah.
2: Anything cool?
3: Yeah, sightseeing tour.
2: Ooh. Mm-hmm. Did you feel a little like a zoo animal?
3: A little bit. Showed them the city, though. I pointed out the window, pointed out all the big buildings.
2: Oh, fun.
1: Oh, look at the big buildings.
2: Mm-hmm. Well, Steve, are you ready to attempt to get out of the $100 club?
3: Once again, yes, I am ready to attempt to get out of this club.
2: Well, your turn for this week begins in 3, 2, 1. What sitcom featured the characters J.D., Turk, and Dr. Cox?
3: Pass.
2: What Italian dessert's name literally translates to pick-me-up?
3: Pass.
2: What country invented golf as we know it today?
3: Scotland.
2: What was the name of Zach Morris and the gang's high school in Saved by the Bell?
3: Bayside High.
2: What fruit was known as Chinese gooseberry in its older English name?
3: Strawberries.
2: What sitcom featured the characters?
3: Scrubs.
2: What Italian dessert's name literally translates to pick-me-up?
3: Creme brulee.
2: Time. How do you think you did, Steve?
3: Not great.
2: Okay.
3: Bunch of guesses.
2: Well, we will get Lou back on and see how you both did. Welcome back, Lou.
0: Thank you.
2: We'll start with question number one. What sitcom featured the characters J.D., Turk, and Dr. Cox? Steve passed, came back around, said Scrubs. Lou, pretty quickly, said Scrubs. Scrubs is correct, and we are tied at one. Question number two. What Italian dessert's name literally translates to pick-me-up? Steve passed, came back around, said creme brulee. Lou passed, came back around, thought about it for a while.
1: Lots of sputters.
2: Lots of sputters. At one point, I thought he said quiche, but he said sheesh. But he passed again.
4: Yeah. He had some water in his carburetor on that one.
2: The answer is tiramisu.
3: Okay.
1: It's not very Italian of you. Italian family.
3: Yeah.
1: Next time you say fresh moots, I'm going to laugh in your face.
3: Oh, what are you going to do?
0: My Sicilian grandmother would be sad.
2: Oh.
4: Isn't creme brulee just like burned cream?
3: Yeah, I think so. Yeah. I know creme means cream.
2: Also, pretty sure it's French.
3: Yeah. I wanted to say something.
4: Yeah.
2: Question number three. What country invented golf as we know it today? Steve said Scotland. Lou Past came back around, said England. The answer is Scotland.
3: Yes.
2: Steve with a 2-1 lead. Question number four. What was the name of Zach Morris and the gang's high school in Saved by the Bell? Steve said Bayside High. Lou, I believe, was a double pass. The answer is Bayside High.
3: Zach Morris is trash.
2: Steve leads 3-1. As we move to question number five, what fruit was known as Chinese gooseberry in its older English name? Steve said strawberry. Lou passed. Came back around. Passed again. There's no fruit named past that was known as Chinese gooseberry, but it wasn't strawberry either. It was kiwi, but Steve wins 3-1.
3: Feel lucky there.
2: Nice try, Lou.
0: All right. Thank you, guys.
1: Thanks, Lou.
3: Thanks, Lou.
5: That's going to be, fascinating transition.
2: Damn it.
1: Congratulations, Steve.
3: Thank you. Thank you.
2: Great job.
1: You feel good?
3: It's been a minute.
1: You feel like a dog who just got out of the bathtub?
3: I do, yeah.
1: Made it orbit?
3: Yep.
1: I don't blame you. 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
5: Well, temperatures today just soar once again. We'll be way above normal, mid-90s for us. Some heat advisories expected. Feels like temperatures around the triple digits between 100 and 105. So be prepared for another brutally hot day. 60s for tonight. We could have some scattered storms off and on this evening, but don't expect much rain. This should cool us down a little bit, though. Highs in the upper 80s return for Friday. With that WAND weather forecast, I'm meteorologist Nick Patrick.
6: Fox News, I'm Gianna Gelosi. President Trump expected to bring together top tech leaders with Chinese President Xi Jinping next week as the AI debate heats up, with some pushing to keep moving forward while others call for a pause over safety concerns. Fox's Madeline Rivera.
7: Yesterday, Senator Bernie Sanders held a briefing on AI with industry experts, and one of those panelists says lawmakers have perhaps a year to rein in AI.
8: It's something like a little Chernobyl, this Hugging Face accident, where a lot of AIs escaped the bans that were put on them. These were rogue agents.
6: Meantime, for the first time in 3 years, the Federal Reserve is raising its benchmark interest rate by a quarter of a percentage point, part of an effort to cool inflation. Affordability remains a top priority for Americans ahead of the midterms. That, according to a new Fox News poll. 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
12: Do I have a piece of hay in my mouth?
14: Yeah.
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0: 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You know that friend who spoils the ending before you even start a show? Maybe you want to punch him, but could you sue him? We'll find out in a moment. Oh, Gerald Ford's memoirs are involved, so is the band Two Life Crew.
1: What?
2: Wow. Yeah.
1: Okay.
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3: Two Life Crew, is that Me So Horny?
1: Yeah.
0: Okay. Yep.
1: Yeah.
0: Those are two things.
1: Luther Campbell.
0: Yeah. Two Life Crew.
1: And the gang.
0: Gerald Ford's memoirs and lawsuits for spoiling. All in the same legal conversation. Okay. Should there be a punishment for spoilers? I accidentally did a spoiler earlier this week.
2: You did.
0: And I did it really blatantly with no warning, and I didn't do it on purpose. I said it, and then I went, oh, God.
2: For a show that's new enough for people to be a little pissed about, for sure.
0: So if I spoiled a show for you, I apologize. It was not intentional. There have been times where people have done that, I'm going to, sort of screw you style. However, side note, the show is, I won't spoil it again, but DTF St. Louis.
2: It would be hilarious if you did.
3: If you missed it, what I said was.
0: So like three people wrote in after the spoiler and went, what? And then they said, all of them said the same thing. They had trailed off on watching that show and they went back to finish it because they didn't understand how the spoiler I gave could have possibly been the ending.
2: Yeah.
3: Oh, okay.
0: And then someone else said it to me, our very own Tommy. Right, Tommy?
3: So it was a true spoiler. True. Then. Nobody would have seen it coming.
4: No. Guys, I watched 7 of the 9 episodes of that, and his spoiler was so out of left field that I stayed up late on Tuesday to finish the entire series to see how it got to that point.
2: Okay, so maybe your spoiler was good. It was motivating for
0: people. I guess it was helpful.
1: Maybe in some ways. But we are in a tough era now. It's easier to do that than it used to be because everybody binge watches a show, so it's not like, well, every Monday I watch this and every Tuesday I watch this, and there were only 3 channels to pick from, so chances are you were up on everything. And if you weren't, it's only because you were waiting for the reruns to watch something on another network, and whatever was on the third network probably sucked anyway.
0: Yeah.
1: Because everything's binged, like, there are a lot of shows that everyone has watched that I'm like, yeah, I just haven't gotten to that one yet because this, or this. So it is a drag when there's a spoiler, unless it's something that's like 50 years old.
3: Well, I remember when Making a Murderer was big. What was that, 2015 or something?
0: Yeah.
3: And they dropped that series. They dropped all the episodes. I think it was 10 episodes.
0: Right before Christmas.
3: And it was like, if they dropped them on a Tuesday night, by Wednesday morning, there were already a ton of articles about what happened, like all the details this has only been out for 12 hours, and somebody already sat there, watched all 10 episodes, and wrote a spoiler article about
1: I quit reading anything about entertainment at all, pretty much, at this point.
0: Yeah.
1: Because I don't want things to be spoiled. Movies come out, and I deliberately learn nothing about them, if possible.
0: Yeah.
1: Because I don't know if I'll see it in the theater, or I have to wait a year.
0: Well, so in this particular case, a legal podcast, like these are lawyers who dig into it.
1: Okay.
0: They wanted to go down the rabbit hole of whether or not you could be sued or file a suit against someone for spoiling an episode. So that's the thing. And apparently it started with a discussion of the TV show Lanterns, which if you're not watching on HBO Max, really, really, really, really good.
2: Is it?
0: Yeah. Okay. It's based in the Green Lantern DC universe.
1: Oh, yeah. Okay. Yeah.
0: Kyle Chandler is in it.
1: Yeah. He's like the main guy. He's Hal Jordan, right?
0: Yes. Now, I don't know anything about the Green Lantern stuff at all. I never saw the Ryan Reynolds movie. I always thought the character was lame on Super Friends on Saturday morning TV.
1: You should only see the Ryan Reynolds Green Lantern to enjoy how often he makes fun of it in other movies.
2: Yeah. Yes, he does.
1: Like, yeah. It is worth it, because it's not good, mm-hmm. but it makes me love it when he references it as Deadpool yeah. or mm-hmm. in Free Guy or
0: like when
1: whatever.
0: He went back in time after the second one and killed himself on the set of, Link, yeah, like, of Green Lantern.
1: Like, it makes it worth it then, so, but yeah, it's terrible. But yeah, I'm with you. I don't know that much about it, but I can say that about almost all the superhero stuff. Mm-hmm. I mean, other than Superman and Batman, when all the Marvel stuff came out, I'm like, I've heard of Iron Man, but I don't know his story. I don't know any of that.
0: Yeah.
1: So.
0: Very, very true.
1: Okay, so that's a good show. All right, I need to watch it.
0: It is very, very good, but I guess there were some people spoiling things, and et cetera, et cetera.
1: Yeah, you always get the purists that always decide they have to wreck everything.
0: Courts have been wrestling with this for years, including court cases involving Gerald Ford's memoirs. I'm not sure why. Didn't dig into that legal thing.
1: Hmm.
0: But also, Two Live Crew lyrics. These are all in the same. But if you describe, their split was, the lawyer said, if you describe the ending in your own words, in a spoiler, you're probably okay from lawsuits.
1: Well, yeah.
0: If you post the actual clip, you are at risk of getting sued.
1: Of course.
2: Oh.
0: Even if it's something you had a chance at. Leaking unreleased materials, you're definitely going to get sued.
2: Yeah,
0: obviously.
2: For sure.
1: Yeah, definitely. I mean, you know, this is why the actors themselves have to sign NDAs and everything else, because it's important that people don't know what's happening until the people go and see it.
3: What if you post it from the official source? Like, say it's a Marvel movie that came out.
0: And then Marvel says, hey, by the way, this is how it ends?
3: I mean, if they had a clip posted somewhere and said, like, you wouldn't believe this crazy ending. Like,
0: and then you shared it?
3: Could then, well, I mean, could they get sued?
0: If by themselves?
3: For spoiling their own ending?
2: I don't
0: Steve,
2: think
0: can
2: so.
0: God make a rock so big that even he can't lift it? That's what you're asking me.
3: No, I mean, could someone else, like a big Marvel fan,
0: I see what you're saying.
3: Sue them and say, like, not that it's going to happen, but
0: I don't think so.
3: Those are those complex things. I'm like, well, what came first?
1: Yeah, probably not. Once it's already out. I mean, if it's on streaming services mm-hmm. and available mm-hmm. and people have seen it, I can't imagine you would.
2: That's happened to me
1: sure enough,
2: twice lately, getting shows or movies that are newly on streaming services mm-hmm. spoiled because I thought I was watching a trailer, but it was really just a clip from the movie that somebody had posted.
0: Oh.
2: One of them was that Zendaya and Robert Pattinson movie, The Drama. Mm-hmm. All of the trailers at one point, they start out, it's like two couples sitting there playing a game, and it's reveal like your deepest, darkest secret or something like that. And they, in the trailer, would just show that Zendaya's character says something that makes everybody so deeply uncomfortable, and it sets the tone for the whole movie.
0: Okay.
2: But they don't reveal what she said.
0: Because that's part of the hook, right?
2: Because, yeah. And so the whole time, I'm like, I have to see this movie. I want to know what she did. What was this? And, You don't find out. So then a clip shows up on TikTok. I'm like, I'm going to watch this trailer. It looked like a good movie. I need to figure out where it's streaming, whatever. And then they show the whole clip and they reveal what she did. And I'm like, I don't really have a desire to see the movie anymore because that was the big secret.
0: That sucks.
2: I was so bummed. And then the other one was for the movie Obsession. My friends threw on an episode of Hot Ones Versus.
0: Yeah.
2: Where two co-stars sit down and they have to either do what's on the card or eat a death wing.
0: Yes.
2: And one of them, literally right out the gate in the first 3 minutes of this episode, they go, all right, give a synopsis of the whole movie in 30 seconds. She explains the ending and everything.
0: Why?
2: Oh. And I was like, what?
0: Oh, wow.
2: I haven't seen it yet. What are you doing?
0: Why would you do that? That movie's fascinating to
2: but
0: me.
2: But I do want to watch it still.
0: So, turns out, by the way, the person who spoiled Lanterns, their spoiling of the Lanterns ending, which they were getting in trouble, is protected under the First Amendment, right? Which seems weird. Now, that's the same court who once had to determine whether or not Pretty Woman by the band Two Live Crew, which was once so filthy everybody freaked out, was a parody. And they let that stand. It doesn't seem like the right way. But what should the punishment be for spoiling something on purpose for the people who do it? Should there be a punishment?
3: Like an enforceable punishment?
1: Like literally by law?
0: No, by man law, by Free Beer and Hot Week Show Code or something. Right, I don't know.
2: Medieval punishment, take their hands away and immediately gouge their eyes out.
0: Yeah. Okay. Wow. That's aggressive.
2: Okay.
0: That's
2: a lot. Then I was... you can't type anything, but it's medieval, so you also you remove their hands and their eyes.
3: Okay.
2: So they have no choice but to sit and listen to everything.
3: Mine was a little less brutal. I was going to say...
4: cut their tongue off?
3: No, no. That's still less brutal than that. I was going to say, I think that you should at least have to get slapped across the face with leather gloves.
2: Ooh.
0: Like the spoiler glove?
3: Like the old timey, like.
1: Yeah. Like you have to return some kind of an insult. A physical belittlement.
4: Mm-hmm.
1: See, I like that. I was thinking something along those lines, or you have to let somebody, let their dog or cat take a crap on their pillow.
3: You mean not cut their hands off and gouge their eyes out?
1: I probably wouldn't go that aggressive. I would like to not commit my own crime in the process of their entertainment crime.
0: Yeah. Do you know what annoys me? And it's not the same, but some people do spoilers. I know I did, and this is not good, but they spoil things while trying not to spoil them.
2: Mm-hmm.
1: Yeah, like, I just have to talk about this so I won't ruin anything, but...
0: Yeah, like, they're actively trying not to, and then they tell you everything. You know, I won't tell you, like, who the murderer was, but you know the guy wearing the blue shirt with the comb over that seemed really suspicious the whole time? Keep an eye on that guy.
1: Or in that case, you go, I didn't even know there was a murderer. You just gave that away. I don't like that. Anytime somebody's like, you want to talk about that? I go, no, I'm good.
0: My dad used to do this back when, because I would record games that I couldn't watch because of whatever reason. And there was one time I called him and I had recorded the Lions game. And it was over. The game was over. And I hadn't even started yet. So the first thing I say to him is, hey, Dad, I haven't watched the Lions game. I do not know the outcome. Please don't tell me anything about it, because I'm guessing you already watched it. And he said, yep, I did. And then I talked with him and Mom for a while. And then we're getting off the phone. And Dad says, have fun with the Lions game. I think you'll enjoy it.
3: Thanks. Like, thanks, Dad.
0: All right. And so then I start watching, and they're up 21-0 in the first 3 minutes, and I'm like, okay, well, clearly they get away with it. Conversely, I've also had one time it was, if I were you, I'd turn it off after the third quarter.
2: Mm.
0: And so then I get to the end of the third quarter, and they were up by, like, 20. Then I'm like, oh, no, this fourth quarter is going to be miserable. So then I just checked the score and saw that they lost by one. I'm like, I'm not doing that.
3: Collapse.
0: That one actually made me happy. I'm like, thank you for spoiling that, because that would have pissed me off in real time, fake time.
2: I feel like we did that to you when we did our UP live shows, because it was the Pistons were in the playoffs, I think.
0: Oh, yeah.
2: And we were doing the night show while the game was going on. So you were recording it on your iPad or whatever, and by the time we got done with the show, you're like, I'm going to go to bed or lay down and watch the Pistons game.
0: Yeah.
2: Don't spoil it. And then I think all of us in the room whipped out our phones and Googled the score. And I think right as you were leaving, you're like, you're going to be happy.
0: Yes, that did happen. That did happen. That was a good thing, though, because they were down like 28 in that game.
2: Mm-hmm.
0: And I would have quit watching. But I'm like, they said I'm going to be happy. And then I spent most of the second half thinking, what if they're lying to me to get me to keep watching this garbage and they eventually lose by 40? That's a good plot twist.
1: Who
3: that would have been good.
1: Who's your best poker face sports buddy?
0: Hot Wings never spoils.
1: I am good at remaining like, you never know what the emotion is of a game. Because I like all the same teams you like, so I'm either upset or happy too.
0: Mm-hmm. Never come close.
1: But I have the best sports poker face. it's one of my unheralded skills.
0: Yeah, right? That could have been on your more info button that we talked about earlier.
1: Yeah.
0: On the way, the NFL. A guy has some tips for the offenses, and it's something... 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
7: From the Cromwell Media Weather Center today, mostly sunny and hot, high near 95. Heat index up to 101. South wind 5 to 8 miles per hour, becoming north in the morning. Tonight, slight chance of showers and thunderstorms. Partly cloudy, low around 69. Friday, 30% chance of showers and thunderstorms early, then mostly sunny, high near 90. And that's the latest from Cromwell Media.
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2: $1,000 Minute of Mayhem comes up a little bit later on. In an American Airlines medical emergency, a good Samaritan helps. And you know the phrase, no good deed goes unpunished? Apparently, it's an official airline policy. That's later this hour. Free Beer and Hot Wings report. Now, this guy, just an average American citizen. Is he a football expert? Oh. But he definitely has some football advice for the NFL.
5: We need to teach NFL offenses about 16th notes. Who is this video for? I don't know. We need to teach them about basic elementary rhythm, because here's how it goes. The quarterback goes in, tells the rest of the offensive players, hey, here's the play, and we're going to go on one or on two. That's really easy for a defense to guess. But if we taught offenses 16th notes, the Baltimore Ravens are never going to see the of three coming, ever. All right, guys, we're going to run the yabba-dabba-do jet sweep on the of three. And the team's like, got it. I ready, set. One Iana, two Iana, three Iana. Snaps the ball on Ravens don't see that coming. There's no way they're gonna see the E of two. They're not going to be ready for the E of two. One Iana, two E. Do you know what I mean?
6: No.
2: I have no idea.
7: And
2: what
7: you've
2: mean.
7: Never read music. You have no idea. What
2: how
7: it means.
2: To explain it slower, like I'm stupid, like you want to.
8: Yeah, I mean, I get what he's saying, but that would be just as confusing for the offensive line trying to keep track of which E or he's talking about in regard to 16th notes. You might be able to get away with 8th notes, which is like one and two and three and four and so that's the off beat. But you get into 16ths like that, one Iana, two Iana. Like, come on, man. It's too much.
2: Meanwhile, you're yelling
8: the idea
2: it,
8: of it, but
2: you're yelling it to your 10 teammates inside a stadium with 75,000 people screaming at you.
8: Yeah, it would be pretty difficult.
6: When he said the of three, and I was like,
2: what? I was like, this guy's stupid. Three is spelled with two E's, not a U and an H.
6: Three doesn't have an
8: Yeah.
6: I guess it does.
8: Yeah.
6: So it's one Iana, two Iana.
8: Yeah, so instead of just going like, da-da-da-da-da-da-da-da-da-da-da-da, you know, which is what it would be with music. Yeah, you would count it off like, well, a lot of bands count like one and a two and a three. Like, mm-hmm. You've heard that before.
2: Yes.
8: That's basically what they're doing.
2: Man.
8: But, yeah, applying it to the line of scrimmage might be a little difficult.
2: It would be difficult for sure.
8: I mean, what they should do is just do it by alphabet. Go like, we're going to go on G.
2: Could you do that? I mean, yes,
8: I
2: could
8: know why.
2: Do that.
8: Like, all right,
6: but they
8: all
6: sing
8: right,
6: it.
8: All right,
2: A B C D E F.
8: Yeah,
6: go.
7: You always have to start at A, though. You can't just start halfway through, like H I J K.
8: Right. Yeah. I think we figured it out. It's always the fourth letter.
2: Or if you do start later, it might wrap around.
7: Yeah.
2: W X Y and Z A B.
7: Yeah.
2: Oh. Somebody should try that. There'd be so many offsides.
8: Well, that's the thing. Like, imagine if, you know, they basically do a hurry up, no huddle offense, but then they stand at the line to do the whole alphabet and go at W. Now we're talking.
2: Hold your water, boys. We're going to try to drum offside.
8: Did you imagine how ridiculous that would
6: be? Yeah, bummer if the play clock is winding down.
8: You're going one.
6: Like, we can't go on R.
8: A, B, C, D.
2: Which dog breed most reminds you of coyotes?
8: A German Shepherd-ish.
2: German Shepherd, maybe a Husky?
8: Yeah. Maybe a Husky.
2: Those two, to me, would be the ones that stand out. The one that they're going to tell you maybe most similar does not remind you of a coyote at all. It reminds you of a cold rat.
9: Despite their small size, Chihuahuas are known for their feisty demeanor, and a new study may explain where that comes from. Researchers at Stanford mapped out the evolution of various animals, and they found Chihuahuas share much of the same genetic makeup as coyotes. It's still unclear when that happened or if it was deliberate or accidental.
2: What?
8: Yeah, like which DNA strand got the short end of the stick and ended up Chihuahua
2: right?
8: from Wolf. Like the German Shepherds are going, yeah, I mean, we even still kind of look alike. But Chihuahuas, they suck.
7: So I used to really hate on Chihuahuas, and now I have a dog that's mixed with Chihuahua.
8: Mm-hmm.
7: And it is funny when, of course, because my algorithm is now catered to people with Chihuahuas.
8: Mm-hmm.
7: Their silly little personalities and mm-hmm. feisty little, like, buttheadness.
8: Yeah.
7: Like, she's such a butthead sometimes, but is so funny at the same time. But she does things some where I have to tell people with other dogs, you can't just come up to Mud, like Mud, my dog. You can't just walk up with your dog. She's going to bark. And then the entire back, you know, behind her neck and her
8: the
7: upper
8: hackles.
7: Back. Yeah. It just turns into a little mane. And it's such a funny little personality. And I used to think Chihuahuas were the weirdest little bubblehead looking dogs.
8: True.
7: And now I just love them. Now, anytime I see him, because she's a mutt, so she doesn't look exactly like
8: yeah,
7: one.
8: Yeah, she doesn't have the goofy bug eyes of
7: yeah.
8: a And she's not Chihuahua. Constantly shaking.
7: Yeah, well, she's
8: not constantly.
7: Not constantly.
8: But she
7: but
8: does
7: she
8: have
7: loves
8: a shake.
7: Shake.
8: A little bit. Got a little
7: yeah.
8: shimmer.
0: She's got those little satellite ears, though,
7: yeah.
0: that kind of give it away.
8: Did you know there's God, something I learned yesterday? There's something that every one of you have done to a dog that you thought was something the dog loved. Like, oh, I'm doing something for you love.
7: Uh-oh.
8: And they hate it.
7: What is it?
8: More than likely. Like, it's like torture.
7: What is it?
8: You know when you scratch a dog and you hit that spot that their leg goes...
7: Yeah.
8: Yeah. Don't you think it's because they like it and yeah. you're scratching a spot they can't reach?
2: Yeah.
8: It's torture for them.
7: Is it like tickling?
8: No. Worse.
7: Oh,
8: imagine
7: no.
8: you go to the doctor and I know, I'm going to tell them, but you go to the doctor and you know where they do the test of your reflexes?
7: Yeah.
8: Where they tap the knee? Imagine if they just kept tapping it over and over and over. How annoying that would be. So all those times that we're like, oh, look, we're doing you a favor. Them kicking is their spinal cord and their nervous system reacting to that every time the same way as if you were getting tapped on the knee by your doctor.
7: No.
8: And that would be awful. If yeah. your doctor did that, you would push them away. Maybe smack their hand or bite them.
6: Yeah, quit it, Doc.
2: Well, that's why
6: once is enough.
2: I'm dubious at this information because my dog or any dog I've ever been around, they can just walk away from that. I don't believe that they don't like it a little.
6: You blaming the victim?
2: Yeah.
8: That sounds like it. Was your dog yeah. wearing a short skirt?
2: Also, did we ask, did a dog say this? I don't believe this.
8: It's science.
2: This is a behaviorist or something. I don't believe that science. That's nonsense.
8: That's the scientist is the behaviorist.
2: Because if somebody's
8: yes.
2: tickling me, I would walk away from that. I would
8: it's not tickling. Quit, we already covered
2: quit,
8: that.
2: Quit doing that.
7: But what if they were 10 times
2: bigger
7: than you?
2: Or if the doctor hit my knee joint about like the fifth time, I think I'd go, hey, I'm going to go. I don't like that.
7: But what if they were 10 times bigger than you and didn't speak your language?
2: I would just leave.
7: But they're 10 times bigger, so they could just hold you in a funny way that they think is loving because they found your spot.
8: Yeah. They like hugs.
7: Yeah.
8: And you hate hugs.
7: So I also learned, too, because I don't like dogs that lick.
8: Mm-hmm.
7: A licking dog, I don't like it.
8: Mm-hmm.
7: And so anytime when I first got Mud, if she would lick, I'd be like, oop, don't lick me. I don't care for that.
8: Mm-hmm.
7: And so now she doesn't lick me. She just nudges me with her nose, which mm-hmm. is cute. And then my friend who lets her dog lick her all the time.
8: Yeah.
7: The dog will sit there and just like lick her hand to get her attention where Mud just nudges.
8: Mm-mm.
7: I was like, that is so gross. And she said, but don't you know that that's like their sign of ultimate comfort and love?
8: It is. It's grooming, right?
7: Yes. And I thought, oh my God, I trained ultimate comfort and love out of my dog.
8: It'd be like if your 3-year-old child said, I love you, Mom. And you went, no.
7: Ew.
2: Yeah.
8: No.
2: Whatever.
8: Just give me a high five.
2: Like that.
7: Gross. Yeah. Could you not do that, actually, please? Ew. That's what I did to my dog and trained it out. But now she does just nudge me.
8: Still something.
7: Yeah.
8: Just trying to get something out of it.
7: Thanks.
8: James Franklin's the head coach of the Virginia Tech Hokies. Before that, he spent a long time at Penn State. And before that, Vanderbilt. And he's been pretty successful at Penn State, though they couldn't wait to get rid of him last year after starting out with a top 10 team and then finishing garbage. Sometimes he's just weird. Like at this press conference on Monday, I believe it was Monday, following practice with some of the, this is a Hokies beat reporter that he is trying to ask a question here.
10: Hey, Coach, Michael House with the Baltimore Sun.
11: Hey, Michael. Hey, Michael.
10: What do you remember about work? What do you remember about
11: Michael.
10: Working? What do you remember
11: hey,
10: about
11: Michael.
10: Working alongside?
11: How you doing, Michael? Michael, how you doing?
10: Can you hear me?
11: Yeah, I'm saying, how you doing?
10: Good, how are you?
11: Good.
2: God, that's so stupid. I hate it when people do things like that.
8: He had done similar at Penn State once before,
2: that same thing. Like, you will say hi to me. But in that context, that's not what they do. They don't want, it's like callers to a talk show like this. Like, you don't need every caller to go, hey guys, how you doing? Right?
0: Mm-hmm.
2: Now, right. Somebody does, we answer, we don't do what he does. But
8: it's super annoying.
2: If every reporter was like, hello, coach, how are you? It's me, Michael. And then the coach was like, hi, Michael, still have a dog? Cool. What's your question? Everyone would hate it.
0: No, that's very Ted Lasso of him, and we all love when Ted does it.
2: He's not weird.
8: I mean, he is, but he's not. Also hilarious.
2: Yeah.
8: And it's
12: no
8: a fun
12: Ted
8: show.
12: Lasso.
0: He's not.
8: No, he's not at all. I hate that behavior in people, or the people mm-hmm. have to correct something that's like a normal thing. Like, we used to have a boss in Knoxville, and I really liked him.
2: One of my favorite people ever.
8: I absolutely loved him. He was great to us. And but we would have conversations sometimes, and he would say, hey, what is your opinion about this thing or that thing? You're like, we're going to hire a new PD. What do you think about this? And you go, well, honestly, I think, and that's how a lot of people start off. And he would interrupt and say, well, I expect you to always be honest with me.
2: You don't need to tell me when you're doing it if you always do it.
8: Man.
2: He did that when we interviewed for the job, and I thought, okay, that was kind of fun. But I didn't know it would happen to me once a week for the next 2 years.
8: I'm like, I have a lot of things that could be beaten out of me that is like a behavior that is an or an or whatever. I say like too much. But do you have to get me on this one too? Like me starting off by going, honestly, I don't like the idea.
2: Yeah.
8: I will expect you to be honest with me at all times.
2: Ugh. I did hate that. On the way, the $1,000 Minute of Mayhem. Would you like to play? That opportunity is yours. Next, caller 10 gets to do it. Could win $1,000. 1-800-947-3979. 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

0: looking for?
1: Your location.
0: He got it out. I say he got it out. You agree, Steve?
2: Reluctantly.
0: Okay.
1: Through my phone it was after, but I don't know who's the arbiter.
0: Oh, through your phone it was after?
2: Oh, well then, he didn't get it out.
1: Yeah, through my phone it was definitely after.
0: You want it before, so you're arguing against giving you credit? That's incredibly
1: honest. The buzzer was, no, I'm saying the buzzer was after through my phone.
0: Oh, okay, that makes more sense. I'm like, what are you doing, man? I said I'm giving it to you.
3: That's insane.
0: All right, let's score this game. What is the smallest state in the United States?
3: Andy said Rhode Island.
0: Correct. One for one. What ingredient must French vanilla ice cream have to make it different than regular vanilla?
3: Andy said eggs.
0: Does that sound right, mate?
4: Mm-hmm.
0: It is. Eggs it is.
2: Really? Never do that.
0: If you add them all up, how many lids on their eyes do cats have? Eyelids, how many do they have? I can't even read that without the timer.
2: Lids on their eyes.
3: Lids on their eyes. Andy said four.
0: Wrong. How many, Steve?
2: Oh, I would have said four also.
0: Kelly?
4: Two.
0: Nope. Maitland?
4: Six.
0: Six. What is Paul Stanley's persona name in Kiss?
3: Andy said Starman.
0: No. Maitland.
4: That's what I would have guessed.
0: Steve.
2: Is it... No, I don't know.
0: Kelly?
4: Thunderbolt and Lightning, very, very frightening.
2: Galileo.
0: Starchild.
2: Starchild.
0: Now, Andy.
3: Yeah.
0: I believe you... spoiler alert. I think you got the rest right. Imagine if that had been the only one you got wrong because you said Starman instead of Starchild.
4: Idiot.
0: I'd be mad at Kiss forever. Like, why did you choose Child? You're a man.
3: Yeah.
0: Who recorded songs such as Toys in the Attic, Angel, and music for the movie Armageddon?
3: Andy said Aerosmith.
0: Yes. What is Indiana Jones' real first name?
3: Andy said Henry.
0: Yeah, the dog's name was Indiana. What mountain is the tallest in Nepal?
3: Andy said Mount Everest.
0: Correct. Who's Metallica's drummer?
3: Andy said Lars Ulrich.
0: Correct. In pool, what color is the six ball?
3: Andy said green.
0: God, are you looking? He answered that so fast. I'm like, are you standing
2: like
0: on a pool table?
2: He was shooting pool right then.
0: Which literary hero famously goes to battle against windmills?
3: Andy said Don Quixote.
0: Don Quixote is correct. If someone asks for your 1020 over a CB radio, what are they asking for?
3: Andy said the location.
0: That your is correct. Location. I already know Hot Wings. He got 8 out of 10. Andy, close.
3: Yes, very
1: close. At least it didn't all rest on Kiss. That would have hurt.
0: That would have been a bummer, right? I mean, that would have been a bad way to go. Andy, thanks. Thanks for playing. Good try.
1: All right, thanks.
0: There you go. That was a close one.
2: That was really good.
0: Yeah, he did really well.
3: Technically, the last one wouldn't have mattered because you asked him 11 questions.
0: Are you serious?
3: Yeah. You had 2 twos.
0: Huh. Well, that is impressive then. Well, then you had 9.
2: Fool.
0: I don't know how that works.
3: No, he missed cat's eyelids and Starman.
0: Oh, he got one of the number twos wrong.
3: Yes. So.
2: Well, if you eliminate the number two that he got wrong, then he really got it right.
3: Yeah.
0: That's what I'm saying.
2: Yeah.
3: Then it's right there.
0: That's a real bummer.
2: If there's two number twos.
0: There can't be a number three, but there was. All right, this is dumb. I'm going to stop doing it. I'm in a dumb... Football's finally back, and Prize Picks is bringing out the best offer yet. 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Jahmyr Gibbs, Josh Allen, all sorts of stars.
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13: Well, temperatures today just soar once again. We'll be way above normal, mid-90s for us. Some heat advisories expected. Feels like temperatures around the triple digits between 100 and 105. So be prepared for another brutally hot day. 60s for tonight. We could have some scattered storms off and on this evening, but don't expect much rain. This should cool us down a little bit, though. Highs in the upper 80s return for Friday. With that WAND weather forecast, I'm meteorologist Nick Patrick.
14: Fox News, I'm CJ Papa. The war in Iran approaching 7 months, but could it come to a close soon?
15: Reports indicate President Trump will hold a meeting with Gulf leaders on the sidelines of the UN General Assembly later this month to discuss the war with Iran. We do know this comes after President Trump said on Wednesday he hopes the war will end soon, adding that Iran wants to make a deal.
14: Fox's Trey Inks in Tel Aviv. Canadian Prime Minister Mark Carney addressing EU lawmakers in France earlier says we welcome this ambition. That's if it becomes the first associate member of the European Union.
16: Deepen those roots, widen this canopy, and grow a transatlantic forest under which our citizens can flourish.
14: Diesel rising 8 cents overnight, stopping at a new record, $6.39 a gallon. That from AAA. 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
1: You're going to my friend. Damn it. What the is going on?
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4: What did we learn? In just a moment, next one more thing. The old phrase, no good deed goes unpunished. Well, if there's any organization in the world that can make that a sure thing and a corporate policy, it's the airlines.
3: Yes.
4: Right? Because they don't care about their customers. They have proven that over and over and over again.
5: Mm-hmm.
4: American Airlines, like all airlines, can deny passengers boarding for a lot of reasons. They're given that broad opportunity, which I think generally is the right thing to give them that power. But it doesn't mean it's always used well. A traveler on Sunday, a Toronto man, said he and his spouse and two young children were boarding at New York's LaGuardia Airport, but they were delayed when his wife, who is a healthcare professional, assisted a gate agent who was having a medical emergency. The traveler posted it on X, saying that his wife stopped to assist a gate agent who had been befallen by a seizure at the moment people were going through. Now seizures can be standard, but also they can be a really big deal, signs of bigger problems, so it's very good. So she did that. Then the airline closed the gate and blamed them and left them without a flight out of New York City for the day because it took up too much time while she was helping. Oh, we can't hold the flight just because you're trying to save one of our employees. He shared an image of an unstaffed American Airlines special services counter. You know, the area that provides travelers such services as wheelchair assistance and help for those traveling with their own mobility or medical devices. That would be helpful to have somebody at it. Not surprisingly, American Airlines said, "We're truly grateful to hear of your kindness, your wife's incredible kindness to our colleague. Maybe you could meet us in the DMs so we can learn more about what happened."
5: Nope.
4: No, let's do it publicly.
5: No, this is public.
1: Yeah, let's have a conversation.
4: Yeah.
1: Right here.
4: Oh, the DMs. It's always the DMs. What did we learn today? Tommy, what did you learn?
6: Yeah, today I learned that Maitland is rated N for nicotine.
4: Maitland, what did you learn?
7: I learned artificial chickens are created by gnomes.
4: Steve, what did you learn?
8: I learned that when Maitland lays her head down at night, it falls apart.
4: Kelly, what did you learn?
1: I learned on this episode of Shark Tank, circumventing cannolis tastes like pizza.
4: Hot Wings, what did you learn?
3: I learned about the lesser-known invention show, Shark Tank.
4: All for today. Can't believe that's the first time that's happened to me. It is the Free Beer and Hot Wings Show.
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is Bon Jovi. I'm Kara. Boy, my Facebook page has certainly blown up in the last 24 hours. I posted about how I got hit on yesterday. I literally got hit on. Somebody rear-ended me and then asked me out on a date. I mean, there was a little bit of time in between where the cops were called and all that. But yeah, strangest way I've met a guy. But after those lame pickup lines I experienced last weekend when I went solo to a bar, honestly, I preferred this method better.

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0: 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Huh? 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Yeah, I agree. Rock and roll? I can help. Kiss next.
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6: From the Cromwell Media Weather Center today, mostly sunny and hot, high near 95. Heat index up to 101. South wind 5 to 8 miles per hour becoming north in the morning. Tonight, slight chance of showers and thunderstorms. Partly cloudy, low around 69. Friday, 30% chance of showers and thunderstorms early, then mostly sunny, high near 90. And that's the latest from Cromwell Media.
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0: 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That was my question.
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6: 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Before police arrived, a white male suspect broke through the front plexiglass door and entered the business. There was no cash on site. The suspect did, however, steal three sodas before leaving the building. The suspect then fled east on foot. Surveillance video was obtained and police are asking anyone who may recognize the suspect to come forward. The suspect was wearing a System of a Down band shirt pulled over his face. He was also wearing gray sweatpants, white socks, and black sandals. A photo of the suspect can be viewed on the Crime Stoppers website. If you have any information regarding this burglary, you can submit an anonymous tip through Crime Stoppers at 217-423-TIPS.
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9: Well, temperatures today just soar once again. We'll be way above normal, mid-90s for us. Some heat advisories expected. Feels like temperatures around the triple digits between 100 and 105. So be prepared for another brutally hot day. 60s for tonight. We could have some scattered storms off and on this evening, but don't expect much rain. This should cool us down a little bit, though. Highs in the upper 80s return for Friday. With that WAND weather forecast, I'm meteorologist Nick Patrick.
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0: I certainly was in the right.
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13: Fox News, I'm Therese Crowley. President Trump answers the question, where are we in the war with Iran?
14: Well, hopefully we're toward the end of the war. They want to make a deal, and we'll see how that works out. Iran is very much wanting to make a deal. We'll see how that works out.
13: On a campaign stop for North Carolina GOP Senate candidate Michael Whatley versus former Governor Roy Cooper. Reportedly, the president has a UN sidelines meeting next week about ending the Iran war, and reportedly, the U.S. has a deal with the Iran-backed Houthis who've been attacking Saudi oil. But AAA finds the price of regular gas up another 7 cents to $4.43 a gallon. And the Fed just hiked interest rates a quarter point, which will show up on Americans' unpaid credit card balances pretty quick. The latest Fox News poll shows 55% of voters squeezed by costs are now willing to trust Democrats with the economy, over 40% for Republicans. 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
3: From the Cromwell Media Weather Center today, mostly sunny and hot, high near 95. Heat index up to 101. South wind 5 to 8 miles per hour, becoming north in the morning. Tonight, slight chance of showers and thunderstorms. Partly cloudy, low around 69. Friday, 30% chance of showers and thunderstorms early, then mostly sunny, high near 90. And that's the latest from Cromwell Media.
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0: What a killer jam. Deep Purple, also Tom Petty and the Heartbreakers. Actually, the original Heartbreakers just got together to jam. I mean, Tom Petty passed away almost 10 years ago, but the Heartbreakers as a whole haven't been together all together in like 20 years. So that's kind of a big deal. I like the Heartbreakers a lot.
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8: Well, temperatures today just soar once again. We'll be way above normal, mid-90s for us. Some heat advisories expected. Feels like temperatures around the triple digits between 100 and 105. So be prepared for another brutally hot day. 60s for tonight. We could have some scattered storms off and on this evening, but don't expect much rain. This should cool us down a little bit, though. Highs in the upper 80s return for Friday. With that WAND weather forecast, I'm meteorologist Nick Patrick.
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0: So I mentioned this earlier, maybe you missed it. Somebody rear-ended me yesterday and then asked me out on a date. I mean, first, you know, we called the cops and got our insurance info and all that stuff. So it wasn't like instantly, hey, I hit you. Want to go out? It was more like, you've been really nice during this. Because I was. I didn't yell. I knew it was an accident. He didn't do it on purpose. He was distracted. And I was fine. I feel fine. You know, he's like, I can't believe how nice you are. I think I owe you something. I think I owe you dinner. And I'm like, yeah, you probably do. He goes, all right. So he's texted me this morning. You know, the problem is we got each other's driver's license. I thought he was much older. He is probably only, I'm going to say, 5 years older than my daughter. So that makes him a little too young for me. I've got a rule. You've got to be closer to my age than my daughter's age for me to date you.
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1: 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Maybe it should have been called, instead of The Way It Is, The Way It Do. We do rock you nonstop. Oh, yes, we do.

0: 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So much there, including our community calendar. 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
2: From the Cromwell Media Weather Center today, mostly sunny and hot, high near 95. Heat index up to 101. South wind 5 to 8 miles per hour, becoming north in the morning. Tonight, slight chance of showers and thunderstorms. Partly cloudy, low around 69. Friday, 30% chance of showers and thunderstorms early, then mostly sunny, high near 90. And that's the latest from Cromwell Media.
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0: Motown with the Stones. I'm Kara. Today is Constitution Day. That's the number one reason why I want cursive taught in schools. I don't want someone telling people what's in the Constitution. Anyone should be able to read it.
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11: Well, the brutal heat and humidity hanging around this afternoon. We're in those 90s here. Feels like temperatures much higher than that. Definitely just tough stretch of weather for us here. Isolated storm chances will linger through the evening. Could have some scattered storms overnight, but don't expect much in the way of thunderstorm activity as we head into Friday. Partly cloudy skies there. We'll be a little cooler in right around 90 for Friday and Saturday. Cooler next week. With that WAND weather forecast, I'm meteorologist Nick Patrick.
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0: More than a feeling, Boston there. My feeling is hunger. Can you hear my stomach growling? Might be making a snack during the next long set. It begins with John Cougar Mellencamp on the way next.
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I once babysat a parrot, or was it a parakeet? Whatever it was, it learned how to say some naughty words thanks to me, the owners who I babysit for. We're not happy.

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8: From the Cromwell Media Weather Center, today will be sunny and hot with a high near 96. Heat index values could reach 103. West wind around 8 miles per hour. Tonight, a slight chance of showers and thunderstorms, partly cloudy, with a low around 70. Chance of precipitation is 20%. Friday, a chance of showers and thunderstorms, mostly sunny, with a high near 89. Chance of precipitation is 30%. Friday night, partly cloudy, with a low around 70. And that's the latest from Cromwell Media.
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0: Hey, hello right there. I'm Kara, and I'm now realizing how unimportant I am to the movie industry. Spider-Man, Brand New Day just overtook Star Wars, Force Awakens. 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
9: Well, the brutal heat and humidity hanging around this afternoon. We're in those 90s here. Feels like temperatures much higher than that. Definitely just tough stretch of weather for us here. Isolated storm chances will linger through the evening. Could have some scattered storms overnight, but don't expect much in the way of thunderstorm activity as we head into Friday. Partly cloudy skies there. We'll be a little cooler in the right around 90 for Friday and Saturday. Cooler next week. With that WAND weather forecast, I'm meteorologist Nick Patrick.
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6: News. I'm Therese Crowley. Stopping AI monsters, but the Senate killed the kill switch proposed by Senator John Kennedy for developers to install. Senator Marsha Blackburn on what the people want.
7: They want to see some smart regulation around AI. They know we have to beat China on this. They want to protect their privacy and their data, and I support that.
6: President Trump tells reporters we're near the end of the war with Iran. House Democrat leader Hakeem Jeffries doesn't believe it. It won't rule out impeaching War Secretary Pete Hegseth if Democrats win the midterms.
8: Pete Hegseth should have never been confirmed. This guy is the most unqualified so-called Secretary of War in American history.
6: And the White House withdraws its ICE director nominee, former Oklahoma trooper Richard Schroyer. 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

Well, patience has really worked out well for fans of Tom Petty and the Heartbreakers. The original Heartbreakers lineup just performed for the first time in 24 years. Definitely the first time since Petty died about a decade ago. But the Heartbreakers as a group have not performed all together at the same time in 24 years. Until now, they performed with Chris Stapleton. So cool.

0: I am next, and Neil Young soon. I love his guitar playing.
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7: From the Cromwell Media Weather Center, tonight, a slight chance of showers and thunderstorms. Partly cloudy, low around 70. Friday, a chance of showers and thunderstorms before noon. Mostly sunny, high near 89. Friday night, partly cloudy, low around 70. Saturday, mostly sunny, high near 93. And that's the latest from Cromwell Media.
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9: Well, the brutal heat and humidity hanging around this afternoon. We're in those 90s here. Feels like temperatures much higher than that. Definitely a just tough stretch of weather for us here. Isolated storm chances will linger through the evening. Could have some scattered storms overnight, but don't expect much in the way of thunderstorm activity as we head into Friday. Partly cloudy skies there. We'll be a little cooler in the, right around 90 for Friday and Saturday. Cooler next week. With that WAND weather forecast, I'm meteorologist Nick Patrick.
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0: 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I'm going to pack it rock solid. Queensryche, Van Halen, stick around, it's coming.
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8: News. I'm Therese Crowley. Stopping AI monsters, but the Senate killed the kill switch proposed by Senator John Kennedy for developers to install. Senator Marsha Blackburn on what people want.
9: They want to see some smart regulation around AI. They know we have to beat China on this. They want to protect their privacy and their data, and I support that.
8: President Trump tells reporters we're near the end of the war with Iran. House Democrat leader Hakeem Jeffries doesn't believe it. It won't rule out impeaching War Secretary Pete Hegseth if Democrats win the midterms.
10: Pete Hegseth should have never been confirmed. This guy is the most unqualified so-called Secretary of War in American history.
8: And the White House withdraws its ICE director nominee, former Oklahoma trooper Richard Schroyer. 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

Ozzy's final show, Back to the Beginning, will be in theaters starting October 28th for a limited run. Don't want to miss that. What an experience that was. And Ozzy also makes the almanac. We'll talk about that here in about 15 minutes with Classic Van Halen on your Thursday.

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0: We'll get a look at the Bills' new football stadium as they take on the Lions tonight. That's Thursday Night Football. You're listening to the Greg Stone Show. Happy Thursday with Allison Chains and your Rock and Roll Almanac for the 17th of September. Coming up here shortly on the program.
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12: From the Cromwell Media Weather Center, tonight, a slight chance of showers and thunderstorms before 1 in the morning, then again after 3. Partly cloudy, low around 70. West-northwest wind, 5 to 7 miles per hour, becoming northeast after midnight. Chance of precipitation, 20%. Friday, a chance of showers and thunderstorms before noon, then a slight chance between noon and 4. Mostly sunny, high near 89. East-northeast wind, 5 to 7 miles per hour. Chance of precipitation, 30%. Friday night, partly cloudy, low around 70. East wind, 8 to 10 miles per hour, becoming south-southeast after midnight. Saturday, mostly sunny, high near 93. South wind around 9 miles per hour, becoming west-southwest in the afternoon. Winds could gust as high as 16 miles per hour. And that's the latest from Cromwell Media.
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16: 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Before police arrived, a white male suspect broke through the front plexiglass door and entered the business. There was no cash on site. The suspect did, however, steal 3 sodas before leaving the building. The suspect then fled east on foot. Surveillance video was obtained and police are asking anyone who may recognize the suspect to come forward. The suspect was wearing a System of a Down band shirt pulled over his face. He was also wearing gray sweatpants, white socks, and black sandals. The photo of the suspect can be viewed on the Crime Stoppers website. 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

0: Stevie Nicks has a new biography out called Lessons in Lace. It reveals what we all knew, that she had a huge cocaine problem, but she fought through it and she's better for it. Stevie Nicks with Fleetwood Mac on the Greg Stone Show. Taking a quick look at rock and roll history. Today is the 17th of September. In 67, the Doors appeared on the Ed Sullivan Show for the first and last time. Jim Morrison refused to alter the lyric, "Girl, We Couldn't Get Much Higher," and they were never asked back. As a matter of fact, the if you watch the movie, and the story is that one of the producers, I believe it was Ed Sullivan's son-in-law, said, "You'll never play the Ed Sullivan Show again." And Jim Morrison famously responded with, "We just did." In 69, media on both sides of the Atlantic were running stories that Paul McCartney was dead, that he had supposedly died in a car crash in Scotland back in 66, and that a double had been taking his place for public appearances since. Turned out that Paul and his then-girlfriend Jane Asher were on vacation in Kenya at the time of the reported crash, so not possible. In 78, the video for Queen's single Bicycle Race was filmed at Wimbledon. Featured 65 naked female professional models racing around the stadium's track on bicycles rented for the shoot. When the rental company found out how the bikes had been used, it reportedly demanded payment to replace the bicycle seats. I think you could have charged more with a little bit of marketing. In 82, Pink Floyd's The Wall makes its big screen feature-length debut. And in 88, the opening ceremonies of the Summer Olympics took place in Seoul, South Korea. 99, Guns N' Roses released their third studio album, Use Your Illusion 1. Featuring Don't Cry, Live and Let Die, November Rain. They also put out Use Your Illusion 2, and it included You Could Be Mine, Knocking on Heaven's Door, and Civil War. Same day, same year, Ozzy released his sixth studio album, No More Tears, No More Tears, Mom, I'm Coming Home, Time After Time, Road to Nowhere. What a great record. It's Greg Stone, and that's a quick look at it, folks. Your rock and roll almanac for the 17th of September. When we return, it's your favorite classic rock from Styx.
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8: Well, the brutal heat and humidity hanging around this afternoon. We're in those 90s here. Feels like temperatures much higher than that. Definitely a just tough stretch of weather for us here. Isolated storm chances will linger through the evening. Could have some scattered storms overnight, but don't expect much in the way of thunderstorm activity as we head into Friday. Partly cloudy skies there. We'll be a little cooler in the, right around 90 for Friday and Saturday. Cooler next week. With that WAND weather forecast, I'm meteorologist Nick Patrick.
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0: Little Joan Jett and the Blackhearts helping out the Greg Stone Show, working our way towards the daily haircut and the word of the day. Stick around and we'll get you smart.
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8: Fox News, I'm John Saucier. The situation is still tense in the Middle East. The House has voted for a third time to end U.S. military action against Iran without congressional authorization. House Minority Leader Hakeem Jeffries claims this war will not end under President Trump.
9: The problem that we confront at this moment is not ending the war. We're determined to do that. Is that we don't have a president who has the ability to pursue that type of diplomacy.
8: President Trump repeatedly has claimed an end to the war is close. King Charles meeting with representatives from the AI industry, asking them to ensure the technology is used in the service of the people.
10: The task before you is not merely to advance the technology, but to ensure that it remains firmly in the service of humanity, community, and the natural world.
8: The tech world has raised new concerns about loss of control. 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

0: got music on the way from 1989. The Daily Haircut coming up from a band out of Nashville. I know you're sitting there scratching the side of your head going, who could that be? We'll get you in the mood with the Doobies and Skynyrd, which is next.
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0: South wind around 9 miles per hour, becoming west-southwest in the afternoon. Winds could gust as high as 16 miles per hour. And that's the latest from Cromwell Media.
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0: Off their 1989 debut, Last of the Runaways, there's Giant, and I'll See You in My Dreams, The Daily Haircut. Here's where I always go. Got a suggestion, drop it on my Stony Boy Radio Facebook page, but I've been locked out for quite some time now. I'm dealing with it. It's just not working fast, that's all. It's Greg Stone. We'll come back. Supertramp and Tom Petty. Tom Petty's got a box set coming out, and I'll tell you all about it.
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11: Well, the brutal heat and humidity hanging around this afternoon. We're in those 90s here. Feels like temperatures much higher than that. Definitely a just tough stretch of weather for us here. Isolated storm chances will linger through the evening. Could have some scattered storms overnight, but don't expect much in the way of thunderstorm activity as we head into Friday. Partly cloudy skies there. We'll be a little cooler in right around 90 for Friday and Saturday. Cooler next week. With that WAND weather forecast, I'm meteorologist Nick Patrick.
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0: Tom Petty and the Heartbreakers have a new box set coming out on the 6th of November called Origins. It's all that old school stuff. 5 discs, some DVDs, good stuff. And last night, Tom Petty honored, that's right, at the Ryman Auditorium in Nashville. They were the opening performers for the Americana Honors and Awards. It's the first time the original remaining members have been together playing on stage in 24 years. Chris Stapleton did lead vocals along with Mike Campbell. So congratulations to Tom Petty and the Heartbreakers. If you're a fan, you're going to want to pick up that box set for sure. It's Greg Stone, and you know what time it is, don't you? It's right. It's time for the word of the day.
1: English, do you speak it?
0: Do you? 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
0: It's a noun. I'm sure you know what it means. If not, stick around. I'll let you in on it here in just a few moments. You're listening to The Greg Stone Show on a Thursday.
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12: Bye.
1: Fox News, I'm Tom Graham. Millions of Americans finding themselves in new congressional districts ahead of November's midterms.
2: A new report finds nearly 35 million Americans, about 1 in 10 U.S. voters, now live in a different congressional district than 2 years ago. It's the outcome of unprecedented mid-decade redistricting this past year.
1: Fox's Jared Halpern, the Justice Department, announcing several arrests in several cities following the administration's pledge to crack down on the fraudulent use of taxpayer cash.
12: This week's cases span from Massachusetts to California to Kansas, ballot, healthcare, daycare, loan fraud, you name it. Earlier this week in Kansas City, DOJ officials joined by the vice president denounced a COVID loan fraud case involving more than 160 people, $245 million in predicted losses.
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0: Today's word is a noun.
2: Watershed.
0: Watershed, used figuratively, refers to a crucial dividing point, line, or factor. Used literally, the word may refer to a ridge from which rivers drain on either side. Watershed. The protesters marked a watershed in the nation's history. The Continental Divide is the most well-known watershed in the United States. See, there you go. Now you know the difference. With Rush.

0: Paul Rogers of Free and Bad Company fame recently did a free show for those foreign firefighters that helped out British Columbia extinguish those forest fires pretty bad up there this past summer. And that is where Paul lives these days. So what a great show of gratitude. Very cool. It's Greg Stone. I got Funny on the way, plus the Stones and Judas Priest. Stick around. It gets better on a Thursday.
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5: From the Cromwell Media Weather Center tonight, a slight chance of showers and thunderstorms before 1 in the morning and after 3. Partly cloudy, low around 70. West-northwest wind, 5 to 7 miles per hour, becoming northeast after midnight. Chance of precipitation, 20%. Friday, a chance of showers and thunderstorms before noon, then a slight chance between noon and 4. Mostly sunny, high near 89. East-northeast wind, 5 to 7 miles per hour. Chance of precipitation, 30%. Friday night, partly cloudy, low around 70. East wind, 8 to 10 miles per hour, becoming south-southeast after midnight. Saturday, mostly sunny, high near 93. South wind around 9 miles per hour, becoming west-southwest in the afternoon. Winds could gust as high as 16 miles per hour. And that's the latest from Cromwell Media.
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0: Have you seen the footage of Rob Hofford singing with the School of Rock kids or Band Camp kids or something like that? Have you seen this? That's out there. Rob Hofford and Alice Cooper jamming with some kids, and these kids are really good too. Somebody in the comment section on Instagram said that it was like a rich kids band camp. I don't know. Anyway, it's nice to see Rob and Alice Cooper giving back, you know, helping to create the next wave of rock stars. Funny. That's what time it is, folks. It's time to put that yuck yuck in perspective. Here is Amy Schumer on being pregnant and nobody noticing.
1: I'm pregnant. Yeah, I did it. I'm amazing. I laid there and that's it. Usually when someone in the public eye gets pregnant, there's like a couple months where there's some rumors about them, you know? There's some like, ooh, bump alert, right? Uh-oh. I was well into my second trimester. Not one rumor about me, nothing. I was photographed. Belly out, they're like, there's Amy. Looking happy, I don't know. Doing her. And then so once people knew, they were like, well, is she showing? And they were like, no more than normal. Kind of. It just kind of looks like she took her Spanx off.
0: If you can't make fun of yourself. Amy Schumer, that is our shot of funny this afternoon. What's next? Some Zeppelin.
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6: Good evening and happy Wednesday, Central Illinois. I'm meteorologist Ben Whitney, and here's a look at your forecast from the WAND Weather Center. We've had a cloudy day out there across Central Illinois, and that'll continue to be the theme as we head overnight tonight. There'll also be the chance for a few isolated, scattered pockets of shower activity, though mainly south of the I-72 corridor for our southern hometowns, but it'll be a warm one across all of the area this evening. Those overnight lows only down around 72 degrees tonight, and it'll be hot and cloudy tomorrow with those highs back in the low 90s.
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0: Hi, I'm Jerry Hinkle, and here's your local tidbit. Did you know that the Transfer House in downtown Decatur's Central Park was built in 1896? The building originally served as a transfer point for Decatur's electric streetcar system. Originally located on Lincoln Square, the intersection of North and South Main and East and West Main Streets, and after the streetcar ceased operations in the 1950s, the Transfer House was reduced to a bus terminal. It was moved in 1962 to its current location, and it's listed on the National Register of Historic Places. And that's your local tidbit.
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5: Fox News, I'm Tom Graham. A federal judge says officials at the Kennedy Center have to give 30 days notice before making any changes to the performing arts facility.
6: Federal Judge Christopher Cooper says the Kennedy Center has to provide 30 days of notice before they make any physical changes, including demolishing it. The ruling comes after the Kennedy Center's director and COO announced it was closing for 7 days because of risks to public safety.
5: Fox's Jessica Rosenthal, a man with a history of mental illness, sentenced after he sprayed vinegar water on Democrat Congresswoman Ilhan Omar.
7: Anthony Kazmierczak, sentenced to 14 months in federal prison after pleading guilty to assaulting a U.S. officer when he approached Rep. Ilhan Omar during a speaking event in January, as he said that Omar was splitting Minnesota apart.
5: That is Fox's Jeff Manasso. Omar was not heard. 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
1: And the sign says, long-haired freaky people need nothing.

Coming up on the Greg Stone Show, we're going to play the game Stone Cold Factor, a bunch of Stony Baloney. Plus, we'll remember Dusty Hill and Frank Beard. ZZ Top is on the way.

0: That has to be one of the coolest songs ever written. I'm Bad, I'm Nationwide, Lil ZZ Top on the Greg Stone Program. Hey, let's play the game, Stone Cold Fact or a Bunch of Stony Baloney. I just make a statement, you agree or disagree. That's it. That is it. When an inmate on death row is executed, the official cause of death is homicide. When a death row inmate is executed, the official cause of death is ruled a homicide. What do you think about that statement? Stone Cold Fact, or is that just a bunch of stony baloney? I got your answer coming up.
1: And Doug.
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6: From the Cromwell Media Weather Center, tonight, a slight chance of showers and thunderstorms before 1, then again after 3. Partly cloudy, low around 70. West wind 5 to 7 miles per hour, becoming northeast after midnight. Chance of precipitation 20%. Friday, a chance of showers and thunderstorms before noon, then a slight chance between noon and 4. Mostly sunny, high near 89. East northeast wind 5 to 7 miles per hour. Chance of precipitation 30%. Friday night, a slight chance of showers and thunderstorms before 11, then a slight chance after 5. Partly cloudy, low around 70. East wind 8 to 10 miles per hour, becoming south-southeast after midnight. Chance of precipitation 20%. Saturday, mostly sunny, high near 93. South wind around 9 miles per hour, becoming west-southwest in the afternoon. Winds could gust as high as 16 miles per hour. And that's the latest from Cromwell Media.
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0: classic track from The Who on The Greg Stone Show as we wrap it up, folks. Stone Cold Fact or a bunch of stony baloney that when an inmate dies on death row, when an inmate is executed on death row, the cause of death is listed as a homicide. That is a stone cold fact. Yes. Homicide, because in medical and legal terminology, means murder. It means the death of a person at the hands of another person. So when an inmate on death row is executed, it is listed as a homicide. Yeah, I know you couldn't go through life without knowing that one. Stone Cold Fact or a bunch of stony baloney, you come back tomorrow and we'll make you smarter.
1: 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You can find more information about other freestyle walking tour exhibits at DecaturCVB.com. 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
4: 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Before police arrived, a white male suspect broke through the front plexiglass door and entered the business. There was no cash on site. The suspect did, however, steal three sodas before leaving the building. The suspect then fled east on foot. Surveillance video was obtained and police are asking anyone who may recognize the suspect to come forward. The suspect was wearing a System of a Down band shirt pulled over his face. He was also wearing gray sweatpants, white socks, and black sandals. A photo of the suspect can be viewed on the Crime Stoppers website. 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
8: Good evening and happy Wednesday, Central Illinois. I'm meteorologist Ben Whitney, and here's a look at your forecast from the WAND Weather Center. We've had a cloudy day out there across Central Illinois, and that'll continue to be the theme as we head overnight tonight. There'll also be the chance for a few isolated, scattered pockets of shower activity, though mainly south of the I-72 corridor for our southern hometowns, but it'll be a warm one across all of the area this evening. Those overnight lows only down around 72 degrees tonight, and it'll be hot and cloudy tomorrow with those highs back in the low 90s.
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0: getting some help from BTO on your Thursday soundtrack. Give me a few moments and we'll give you some John Cougar Mellencamp. And next hour, we're going to Maryland to meet this woman in the neighborhood. You stick around for all that and a bag of chips.
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11: I'm John Saucier. The United States is facing a critical munitions shortage as this war with Iran continues. Pentagon officials calling on Congress to increase defense spending and support President Trump's $1.5 trillion defense budget. Michael Duffy is Undersecretary of War for Acquisition and Sustainment on Fox Business.
12: To create a long-term demand signal, to triple or quadruple the production of some of our most exquisite munitions so that we ensure that we not only have the supply that we need for the future fight, but that we have the defense industrial base that will be able to continually sustain that force into the future.
11: This comes as human rights experts commissioned by the UN's top human rights body say they found reasonable grounds to believe the United States committed war crimes in two strikes in Iran, including on a school. The fact-finding mission on Iran, made up of independent experts, was created in 2022 by the Human Rights Council, the UN's top human rights body. 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

The Lions travel to Buffalo to take on the Bills tonight. Thursday night football. We get a look at the Bills' new stadium tonight. Who do you think is going to win that game? I'm pulling for the Lions.

That album changed my life, that first Van Halen record on the Greg Stone Show, and it's time to travel. You know, I don't have a whole lot of patience, but I try. I try to have a little empathy. I know that people are going through stuff, and not everybody is on a schedule like me either, you know? So you got to put yourself in other people's shoes, take a deep breath, look at something else, scroll. There you go. Scrolling is great for extending your patience. Let's go to Maryland and meet this impatient person. Oh.

0: on the counter because she had no patience. She must have realized that she had forgotten them because she came back again, showed up, and was immediately taken into custody, charged with 5 counts of weapons violations, first-degree assault, and other charges. And she looks like she has no F's to give in her mugshot. Yeah, whatever. Another day at the grocery store. Listen, when I tell you to move, I want you to move. There is no patience in this world anymore. You know, that's a lost skill. Breathe.
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8: 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Jerry Hinkle here live at the Beer Vault Saloon in Stonington because it's Thursday night and it's bike night. That's where we're having bike night tonight. So get on out here. We're having a great time. We got music. We've got tons of bikes, people. There's drinks and food, fun. Come on out. We're here till 8 o'clock. We'll be pulling our first 2 qualifiers at 7 o'clock and our 2 final ones at 8 o'clock. Get on out here. Sign up. Doesn't cost anything. Just name and phone number. And then it goes in with all the other qualifiers at the October 1st finale at Miles Chevrolet in Decatur, where one of those lucky qualifiers is going to go home with that brand new 2026 Harley-Davidson Heritage Classic Solo. 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So no excuses. Get on over. 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If you can't make it here, next week also we will be at Breakers in Wapella right before we do that finale in 2 weeks. So hopefully we'll see you soon. A big thank you to our sponsors, Miles Chevrolet, Kozire Harley-Davidson, Oakwood Screen Printing, Romantics, Soy City Vape, Apex Wraps, Dell's Popcorn Shop, At Your Service Roofing, Precision Recovery, Farmers Insurance, and Casey Graham Agency. 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
9: From the Cromwell Media Weather Center, tonight, a slight chance of showers and thunderstorms before 1 in the morning, then again after 3. Partly cloudy, low around 70. West wind 5 to 7 miles per hour becoming northeast after midnight. Chance of precipitation 20%. Friday, a chance of showers and thunderstorms before noon, then a slight chance of showers between noon and 4. Mostly sunny, high near 89. East northeast wind 5 to 7 miles per hour. Chance of precipitation 30%. Friday night, a slight chance of showers and thunderstorms before 11, then a slight chance of showers after 5. Partly cloudy. Low around 70. East wind 8 to 10 miles per hour becoming south-southeast after midnight. Chance of precipitation 20%. Saturday, mostly sunny, high near 93. South wind around 9 miles per hour becoming west-southwest in the afternoon. Winds could gust as high as 16 miles per hour. And that's the latest from Cromwell Media.
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Ozzy's Back to the Beginning, his final show, is getting a theatrical release. It will end up in theaters on the 28th of October. 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Ozzy and his final show hitting theaters worldwide on the 28th of October.

0: so crazy that 17 days after the fact, he would pass. 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
1: 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Jerry Hinkle here at the Beer Saloon, Beer Vault Saloon in Stonington for Bike Night, because that's what we do on Thursday nights. If you're not here, you're missing out. We got music, we've got people, we've got bikes, we've got food, we've got drinks, we've got a whole lot of good times. Get on out here. Right now, I've got Kevin from Miles Chevrolet. He's going to talk a little bit about the finale coming up October 1st at Miles Chevrolet in Decatur.
2: 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We want everybody to come out, enjoy themselves, come on out, take a look at some cars, and get to meet the staff and everybody at Miles. We sure appreciate being able to do the bike nights.
1: Sounds great. 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I forgot, Romantics, of course. Don't miss out. Get on out here. We're here till 8 o'clock. We have our first qualifiers that we're going to pull at 7 o'clock and the final ones at 8 o'clock. You still have time. Just come in, sign up, have some fun. That's what we're about. Hopefully we'll see you soon. It's Jerry Hinkle with 106.7 The Fox and 105.1 Jack FM's Bike Night.
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6: Good evening and happy Wednesday, Central Illinois. I'm meteorologist Ben Whitney, and here's a look at your forecast from the WAND Weather Center. We've had a cloudy day out there across Central Illinois, and that'll continue to be the theme as we head overnight tonight. There'll also be the chance for a few isolated, scattered pockets of shower activity, though mainly south of the I-72 corridor for our southern hometowns, but it'll be a warm one across all of the area this evening. Those overnight lows only down around 72 degrees tonight, and it'll be hot and cloudy tomorrow with those highs back in the low 90s.
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0: Bush wrapping up my portion of your Thursday. Thanks for having us in your speakers, my friends. You know we'll be back tomorrow. Kick off that weekend for you right here on the Greg Stone Show. Same stony time, same stony place.
1: This is not headline news. Madonna will open the 2026 MTV Video Music Awards. She has to go on stage early because her bedtime is 6:30 p.m. One Day at a Time star Mackenzie Phillips has been celibate for 15 years. Her secret? She looks like Mackenzie Phillips. ESPN play-by-play announcer Joe Buck has signed a six-year, $108 million extension. That's a whole lot of Joe Bucks. Capri Sun unveiled a pouch that's three times larger. Because it's never too early for kids who spend their lives drinking Capri Sun to drink out of a bag the same size as an IV. This is not headline news.
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6: News, I'm John Saucier. The United States is facing a critical munitions shortage as this war with Iran continues. Pentagon officials calling on Congress to increase defense spending and support President Trump's $1.5 trillion defense budget. Michael Duffy is Undersecretary of War for Acquisition and Sustainment on Fox Business.
7: To create a long-term demand signal, to triple or quadruple the production of some of our most exquisite munitions so that we ensure that we not only have the supply that we need for the future fight, but that we have the defense industrial base that will be able to continually sustain that force into the future.
6: This comes as human rights experts commissioned by the UN's top human rights body say they found reasonable grounds to believe the United States committed war crimes in two strikes in Iran, including on a school. The fact-finding mission on Iran, made up of independent experts, was created in 2022 by the Human Rights Council of the UN's top human rights body. America is listening to Fox News.
8: Decatur's Rock Station, WZNX, Sullivan 106.